And wherever you are, we are live on Facebook now. You can check us out on Facebook. 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

0: first week September, House of Prayer Church, Church International yearly convention. 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
0: Adie biara wanimere.
1: And a time to every purpose under the heaven.
0: Na onyame di ebreswa bata buta ye biye wa sase so. 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
1: Yes, sir. Ecclesiastes 3 verse 1. To everything there is a season.
0: Ose adie biya uwa sase so biya no. Ye wanimere.
1: And a time to every purpose under the heaven.
0: Na onyanko ponsu di emre abata buta ye biyare wa sase so. Na chile se. And na ya wutie ye ye wo buta ye tia wutie ye.
1: Yes.
0: And juwa hu buta ye no. Na wa mfa emre na nye juma. 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

Precisely chapter 8, 3, 4, 5, and 6. No, 4, 5, and 6. Ecclesiastes chapter 8, 4, 5, and 6.

0: again, pa, that's when you're so for papa and you're sorry, papa and qua. The Bible said, for by knowledge shall the righteous be delivered. For by knowledge, not by crying, not by jumping, not by sweating. For by knowledge shall the righteous be delivered. It means that without knowledge, there's no deliverance. For without knowledge, you can never be delivered. For by knowledge shall the righteous be delivered. Ecclesiastes chapter 8, Genesis 6.
1: Ecclesiastes chapter 8, verse 4, 5, and 6. Ecclesiastes chapter 8, verse 4, 5, and 6. Ecclesiastes chapter 8, verse 4, 5, and 6.
0: Yes, see, sons of God, for Kofodia, for sorry. Pentecost, for so sorry. Presby, for so sorry. As a man can see, for you, tear. Can be on.
1: Ecclesiastes chapter 8, verse 4, 5, and 6. Where the word of a king is.
0: Bible says, baby, Pierre, or Hini, and Nuan, someone.
1: There is power.
0: To me, you are.
1: And we may say unto him,
0: now, why never to me, I catch no hen and say,
1: what doest thou?
0: And then I will ye, calling him,
1: whosoever keepeth the commandments.
0: Bible says, be biara, obe kura, ashedia no sonu.
1: Shall feel no evil thing.
0: Saboni wumpa onte, na ube den wumu ashedia, and guess what him dear? Whosoever keepeth the commandment shall feel no evil thing. And this is, unya nim die wa shedi eno, na ukuraswa, boni wo hompa unya den.
1: Onte!
0: Yanko.
1: And a wise man's heart decided both time and judgment.
0: And unti, as a so nyansani biya uti ebiyaro, wakuma tumeche, en unu nyeye ebre, enina temu. You must be able to discern between time and judgment. Why?
1: Because to every purpose, there is time and judgment. Therefore, the misery of man is great upon him.
0: Yes. A time and judgment. Yamea program, yeah, program. Because of somebody. We are on an apostolic assignment.
2: Yes, sir.
0: I am an apostle and I pastor. So when I come on, when I step out of my pastoral office, it is deeply apostolic and highly prophetic.
1: Yes.
0: So I declare by fire, by power.
1: The Bible says,
0: he that prayeth in an unknown tongue, and defies himself. Bible says, empire, or son of empire,

0: Six. That verse. And verse number 12. I declare. Fresh fire.
1: Fresh fire.
0: On my altar.
1: On my altar.
0: I declare.
1: The fire.
0: On my altar.
1: On my altar.
0: Will never.
1: Go out.
0: Go out.
1: I declare.
0: Unquenchable.
1: Unquenchable.
0: Fire.
1: On my altar.
0: On my altar.
1: I declare.
0: And the word of God.
1: Fresh fire.
0: Fresh fire.
1: Fresh fire.
0: Fresh fire.
1: Fresh fire.
0: Activate.
1: Activate.
0: On my altar.

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0: Acho BME and cost some 115. And verse number 16. Some 115. Would you be a two or keke? Would you be a two? Dibbling or had it dunum? Jichema ye dunsia. Some 115. And verse number 16.
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0: Forget that prayer can only be effective if it is made according to the rules of engagement.
3: Yes.
0: Because every game has a rule.
3: Yes.
0: Sani abo football, nye sani abo boxing.
3: Debbie.
0: Nye sani abo hockey, nye sani abo netball.
3: Debbie.
0: And a basketball.
3: Debbie.
0: So a lot of people are sweating, but they are not engaging in prayers.
3: Yes.
0: The fact that you are sweating doesn't mean you are praying.
3: No, sir.
0: There are rules of engagement. Yes. And don't forget that every door has a key.
3: Yes.
0: Jesus said, I give you the keys of the kingdom. So there is not the key is not just one key.
3: No, sir.
0: And your keys.
3: Keys.
0: The key of favor is not the same as the key of breakthrough.
3: No, sir.
0: The key of financial blessings is not the same as the key of holiness.
3: No, sir.
0: It's different.
3: Mm.
0: So if you don't know the right key, you'll be standing behind a good door and not be able to enter. Now hear me very carefully. There are a lot of divine elements that you must activate very well before you can enter your new beginning.
3: Oh, yes.
0: Of divine elements that must be activated before you can enter your new beginning. Don't forget that every man on earth has a star.
3: Yes.
0: As long as you are on earth, you must be very careful of your star.
3: Mm.
0: As long as you are also on earth, you must know that you must take control of the earth. And don't forget that the earth is not a male, the earth is a female.
3: Yes, sir.

0: female, and the female converts the seed to fruit. It is the male element that gives seed to the female element, and then the female element converts the seed given by the male into fruit. So when you put a seed in the ground, the Bible says it abides alone until it dies. If it does not die in the ground, it will abide alone. So you can have a seed and the seed will abide alone until you put it into a ground, which is the female part of creation. Now watch this very carefully. Follow me tonight, very, because tonight we are going high, deeply apostolic and deeply prophetic. You have to listen to me with a matured ear. So then the first day I would tear, we will try our best, but pray that you'll be able to catch it.
1: Yes.
0: Psalm 115 verse 16, King James.
1: Yes, sir.
0: Yanko.
1: Psalm 115 verse 16.
0: Ebium.
1: Psalm 115 verse 16.
0: Ebium.
1: Psalm 115 verse 16.
0: Ebium.
1: Psalm 115 verse 16.
0: What's it then?
1: The heaven, even the heavens, are the Lord's.
0: Ebium.
1: Psalm 115 verse 16. The heaven, even the heavens, are the Lord's.
0: Or say, or shuro, any or shuro shuro yina ayewna dedia. If you understand that, the understand that the heaven and then the heavens, it means that the first heaven, the second heaven, the third heaven belongs to God. Osuro, any osuro shuru nyina ye urade dia. Ye urade dia. Yenko.
1: But the earth has he given to the children of men.
0: Nanso asase dia odi amahwan.
1: Enipa ma
0: odi amahwan.
1: Enipa ma.
0: Na je asase ye hwan dia.
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0: Asase ye hwan dia.
1: Enipa dia.
0: Asase ye nyame dia. 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
1: Enipa ma.
0: Se bibi ya odi ana de ma me ya odi ase.
1: Na
0: ye hwan dia.
1: Enipa dia.
0: Ye mi ya odi ma me na ye mi na me dia.
1: Yes.
0: Now watch this. Very, you have to follow very carefully.
1: Yes, sir.
0: Because who did tiri bom paya unko baby ya? Unko baby ya?
1: Ya.
0: I'm so happy for the people because by the grace of God, we are able to break it down so that those who are in the lowest of the low can still grasp it.
1: Yes.
0: The heavens, he has given it, belongs to God. Sorry. The heavens and the heavens belong to God. But the earth, he has given it to the sons of man. He has given it to the sons of man.
1: Yes, sir. Psalm 105, verse 16. The heaven, even the heavens, are the Lord's. But the earth has it given to the children of men. Psalm 105, verse 16. The heaven, even the heavens, are the Lord's. But the earth has it given to the children of men. Psalm 105, verse 16. The heaven, even the heavens, are the Lord's. But the earth has it given to the children of men. Psalm 105 verse 16. The heaven, even the heavens, are the Lord's. But the earth has it given to the children of men.
0: Osuro, any osuro, suro, any osuro, musuro, aye nyame dia. But as I said dia, odi amani pama. Okay, Job 38. Yeah, I see a bo moment here. Because you be an onya opportunity to go good church. And now you can even go to a good church. It doesn't mean that you have a Bible teacher. That is why in the New Testament church, anywhere you found a prophet, every prophet was moving with Bible with teachers. If you look at the New Testament, anywhere you saw the prophets, they were moving with teachers.
1: Yes, sir.
0: So that they wouldn't enter into error. Because you need the Bible teacher to bring balance into your doctrine. So you don't enter into error. Job 38, verse 33. NIV in first. Who ye NIV in one of a kind a KJV? Young Consuro.
1: John 38, verse 33. John 38, verse 33. John 38, verse 33.
0: What's the name?
1: From the NIV.
0: Uh-huh.
1: Do you know the laws of heaven?
0: What? Or say, eye nyankopon na ebusa Job. Job no oyetri ni ni ho. Ba Job nim emra nyankopon mra wosoro. Onim you can be a ube to be a Christian ya we nice pa ba no abra bo sey.
1: Yes.
0: Nti ya abra bo sey nye se bia wakoye poni ho. But who ni nim dia? You don't know the laws of heaven. You don't know the laws of heaven. King James ni say, do you know the ordinances of heaven? Into your ordinance. An ordinance is a standing law that cannot be negotiated or overruled. Never. Nyankopomra. As a shadia. Okay, read it again. NIV.
1: Yes, sir. John 38, verse 33, uh-huh. From the NIV. Uh-huh. Do you know the laws of the heavens?
0: Winning Osoro Emra Ayajuma.
1: Can you set up God's dominion over the earth?
0: Over where?
1: The earth.
0: Over where?
1: The earth.
0: Or say, na wo jobu kasa bebrebe wonnim emra said ye emra ye adwuma wo soro na se wonnim dia ebeye den wonya tumidie wa sase so na je sase na wo so no you must have dominion on the earth.
1: Yes,
0: you must have dominion, but before you can have dominion you must know the laws of heaven. Okay, Black King James.
1: Yes, sir. John 38, verse 33.
0: Entity, what? Wait a minute. Entity, so what this year? Can you begin a new beginning? You were beginning, and you were new beginning. Number one, you're beginning. But number eight, you're new beginning. Number seven, you're perfection. Number six, you're high favor. Number five, you're favor, which is grace. Number four, your friend in Nissan, your Hebrew calendar. So, as I just said, to open. And a balance. Number three, a resurrection. Number two, a agreement. Bible says if two people shall agree as touching anything, it shall be done. And you know, so what with the timings of God, any the codings of God, and but I be as a mere down. And to one who timing, ever beat you.
1: Yes.
0: Can you read me?
1: Yes, sir. Uh-huh. Job 38, verse 33, uh-huh. From the King James Version.
0: Job, J-O-B, Job, chapter 33, verse 38.
1: Job 38,
0: verse 33. 38,
1: 33. Uh-huh. Knowest thou the ordinances of heaven?
0: Use a hand what can be deeper of an ordinance, and yet just a law, a ordinance. Ordinance, it is just also Sunday. And then Yankopon would say, Job said, now, Wokasa, baby, do you know the standing order of heaven? Yanko.
1: Can thou set the dominion thereof in the earth?
0: So, when you mean the Aubay, then when you're to me, dear, was Sasso. Not just Sasso. I was so, a quire, a mra, a year, Juma, no, what to me a day, and the, and you're to me, dear, was Sasso.
1: Yes.
0: And then Yankopon, Bo, or Sonia Sasso. Number one, dear. Genesis 1:24.
2: Yes, sir.
0: Genesis 1:24. Just say, young
1: yes, sir. Genesis 1:24. Genesis 1:24. Genesis 1:24. And God said,
0: no, Nyanko Ponka said,
1: let the earth bring forth the living creatures after his kind.
0: Or say, ma asase any abodi a woman in the MP. Not just asase na wohora abodi a den. Abodi a den. Recently, Ghana National Petroleum Corporation, Omaye exploration of crude oil. Anya, I will say, yes, our crude oil ever. Volta Basin,
1: yes, sir.
0: To the tune of $1 trillion.
1: Yes, sir.
0: $1 trillion, and you 1 million, and you 1 billion, and you 1 trillion.
1: 1 trillion.
0: Oil, and what? Volta River, no, and you to the tune of $1 trillion.
1: Mm. 1 trillion.
0: And anya, and running a good punish, because you're home. And so, data. But you must know the ordinances of heaven to have dominion on earth. Because so when you have dominion on earth, as I say, you know, ube just ube hustle.
1: Oh,
0: you good, but unto unto da. Because I was so dear, assassin. So God commanded the earth to bring forth every living thing. Enanadi adie biere yawo dia.
1: Jesus.
0: E shasa simu.
1: Jesus.
0: Yes, shasa MP.
1: I'm gonna go to the bathroom.

0: forget, he said, there's nothing called poverty. Mm. Poverty is a system of evil men.
1: Yes, sir.
0: Yes. Mesakam, don't forget what I'm saying. There's no poverty. We are talking about $1 trillion, $1 trillion of crude oil just in the Volta Basin. Just in the Volta Basin. There's no lack. But don't forget that on this earth, the Bible says he has given it to the sons of men.
2: Sons of men.
0: One can say he has given it to Christians. He has given it to the sons of men.
2: Sons of men.
0: So you must know the economy of your spiritual system to be able to work it. If you don't know how to work your economy, I'm not using economy in the sense of economics. I'm using economy in the sense of spiritual dimension.
2: Yes.
0: Because the earth is a realm.
2: Yes.
0: The earth is a realm.
2: Yes, sir.
0: So you must know the economy of the earth.
2: Yes.
0: Okay, Ecclesiastes chapter 5 verse 8. You go there before you go to Book of James.
2: Yes, sir.
0: Ecclesiastes chapter 5 verse 8. Let's go.
2: Yes,
0: don't be afraid.
2: Ecclesiastes chapter 5 verse 8.
0: Again.
2: Ecclesiastes chapter 5 verse 8.
0: Again.
2: Ecclesiastes chapter 5 verse 8.
0: Again.
2: Ecclesiastes chapter 5 verse 8.
0: Uh-huh.
2: If thou seest the oppression of the poor,
0: or say, so who say yes, and here for so as I say,
2: and violent perverting of judgment.
0: No, so who say, Emrasua, you bet di, and you have one partner, yasa chia emranua.
2: And justice in a province.
0: No, who say, Nukredia wo bebo bebi na mamani pa huwa tonu su sa justice in a bini wa.
2: Marvel not at the matter.
0: Bible say emani nyo wangwa.
2: For he that is higher than the highest regarded.
0: To wase. Higher than the highest. And the asase so ye wa omom ye higher.
2: Yes,
0: but ye wa highest.
2: Highest.
0: Highest ni ye God. And a higher ni ye man. As Bible say, so who say ye se e hiyan fosu asase soa. Na fe yasa chia emra. Emra ni di e tia yoni bia. Babu se mani nyongwa. Insan se ni o kron chen ye e chen. Ni o drink se o washron. He does what?
2: And they be higher than they.
0: Bible se o radi kron chen san kron foro. So the authority of God is higher than the authority of men. And thank God, Bible say, unto you has he given you the mysteries of the kingdom.
2: Ah.
0: Or say, Namodie, on the Ahinian way, he tells him like that.
2: Amamo,
0: catch fire.
1: Sir.
0: Or say, Namomo, dear, or the Ahinian way, he tells him like that.
2: Amamo,
0: not just Ahinian Ubamwa, also sheer in Tasamo, Ahinian
2: Ubamwa,
0: Yanko, set t-shirt in Kobodu Kupampe, and Kasami, Yamaku, Penny, Yamaku, Nim Shay, because I need Duku, and Yadi Kutia Bronsa. And then your t-shirt, and then your coat, and then your tie, and your mysteries. Bible says, unto you have been given the mysteries of the kingdom. Was na money yet the ahini anymore in tasama day.
2: Amamo.
0: And tino, who no say, number one, asasino, asasinya anya keke da for me. Asasini any pursue.
2: Yes.
0: The earth is not just the sand or the soil. The earth is a realm. It's a realm. It's a spiritual realm. And you know, Bible say, "So when you emra ewosura, ubeden when you tumidie wasaseso." You cannot exercise dominion on earth if you don't know the laws of the kingdom or the ordinances of the kingdom.
2: Mm.
0: So Jesus said, unto you, I am giving you the mysteries of the kingdom, from the Latin word mysterion, which means that which the mind cannot comprehend. And to know what Jesus said, oh, be ye niema ni pati asie.
2: Debi.
0: Because the most controversial speaker in the days of Jesus was Jesus Christ.
2: Yes.
0: I'm going to say, and then you want Jesus to be to us, before you're to us and again when you're.
2: Aye.
0: Now, before I'm going. Ya masel tiasiu. Because as soon as you're some, as soon as you're
2: some,
0: as soon as you're some, as soon as you're some, as soon as you're some,
2: yes.
0: Utiasi, and I'm a Harvard professor, me apostle of Christ, and I'm got prophetic edge,
2: yes,
0: and I'm a Bible teacher, and you know, but I must say, maybe Kenyan Sassam, the
2: B,
0: maybe Kenyan Sassam, there there is a law that gives you an upper hand on earth, because earth as I say no a ram.
2: Ram.
0: Okay, go to the book of James.
2: Yes, sir.
0: Chapter 5.
2: Yes, sir.
0: I think verse 14.
3: Verse 18.
2: Yes, sir.
0: Verse what?
2: James chapter 5, verse 18.
0: Again.
2: James chapter 5, verse 18.
0: Again.
2: James chapter 5, verse 18.
0: Again.
2: James chapter 5, verse 18.
0: Let's see a net near you, dear. Be a better word. Okay. Someone said, I will never be a poor person,
2: be a poor person
0: on earth.
2: On earth.
0: I will never be disadvantaged
2: on this earth.
0: I am a child of God.
2: I am a child of God.
0: I take dominion by warfare.
2: Your t-shirt.
0: Jesus is coming soon. T-shirt. Come home.
2: Yes, sir. James 5, verse 18.
0: Yes, sir.
2: And he prayed again.
0: He prayed once.
2: No, sir.
0: He prayed once.
2: No, sir.
0: Obon pray back up.
2: No, sir.
0: Obon pray day.
2: Again.
0: Obon pray day.
2: Again.
0: Kase biom.
2: Biom.
0: Biom.
2: Biom.
0: Biom.
2: Ah.
0: Okay, Kowachi. One step. Now,
2: yes, sir.
0: For one trade. Now, for
2: James 5, verse 17 and 18. Elijah was a man subject to right passes as we are.
0: Bible say Elijah. No, what think I to say? Yeah. Common deno. Benku
2: Betty,
0: on your ice cream, Betty, Nebu to me soup,
2: yes,
0: Nebu to me home,
2: yes.
0: But Bible say, or you need Patty say, and Elijah, no, never for
2: me,
0: or you need Patty say, call him,
2: and he prayed earnestly.
0: Nansu, Nipa, I think, Unyano, or Bombaya, then, Bible saw Bombaya, the key word there is earnestly. And yes, we hear this, and we're called Bombaya. And yes,
2: he
0: prayed earnestly.
2: Earnestly.
0: It became his economy.
2: Yes.
0: The economy of Elijah was prayer.
2: Yes.
0: He prayed earnestly. Obompai said
2: that it might not rain.
0: Obompai said, mention talk.
2: And it rained not on the earth by the space of 3 years and 6 months.
0: It rained not in heaven.
2: No, sir.
0: It rained not where?
2: On the earth.
0: It rained not where?
2: On the earth.
0: And she and Tower Hifa.
2: As I said so.
0: And she and Tower Hifa.
2: As I said so.
0: And we never knew dominion on earth.
2: Uh-huh.
0: Bible said on Elijah and Piano. Oh boy, man, she and Tower Sassy was so.
2: By the space of 3 years and 6 months.
0: And she me and Sunny Fan and she and Tower Nipaba compaye.
2: And he prayed again.
0: And he did what?
2: He prayed again.
0: What did he do again?
2: He prayed again.
0: What did he do again?
2: He prayed again.
0: Now someone praying pure.
2: And the heavens gave rain.
0: And the heavens what?
2: Gave rain.
0: It means that you can command the heaven to give rain.
2: Yes,
3: yes, sir.
0: But you have to pray again.
2: Yes.
0: You have to pray again, yes. And again and again and again. You have to pray again that. And then what you be there was sorrow. And yes, I say,
2: hey,
0: Messi, Ombe Jim. When you ready, I'm telling you, because Christian Sumna, Yachirano, and you're correct.
2: And Tina,
0: I say, ah, Nadia Gofoy can tell you no crap. And Tia, you no crap. And then he have for Juma. We are Niha Wong, who Yam Yam Yam Ta. The old Chiban on Andrea Day.
2: I'm Chiban.
0: One Chiban on Yaman. Chiban.
2: Ah,
0: no. You're saying Yaman way for the Christmas. But we saw a bonfire said mention talk. Nancy me and Sunny Fenchian talk. And a bonfire beam. A bonfire beam. Or should Jensium. Osuru jensium na jese emra na ensio ntonyi na na ensio ohifa na ensio ohifa Mrs. Sika wa ho.
2: Oh yes.
0: Eya wo boto no na sika ni.
2: Yes.
0: Be sika ba be shem.
2: Oh yes. Kana.
0: Mrs. Eya wo boto na sika ni. Ba te na sika ba de. Sika ba se se sika ba shem. Na Yakobon or the $3 trillion worth of crude oil no. Or the question show me say fish in any. Fish in any no me say. For example, petrol fish in any.
2: Nipadia.
0: He prayed again.
2: Yes, sir.
0: And the heaven gave rain.
2: Yes, sir.
0: After Shadia.
2: And the earth brought forth her fruit.
0: Again. And the earth what?
2: Brought forth her fruit.
0: Again.
2: And the earth brought forth her fruit.
0: Na asase. Emma. Ni no baye ni epie. Not just assassin, you're generous, and nobody,
2: and
0: nobody won't
2: cry.
0: But so I'm on fire, and you're
2: the
0: I declare. Don't like officer. I declare.
1: By fire.
0: By power.
1: I command.
0: Let the earth. Bring forth.
1: My fruit.
0: Let the earth.
1: Bring out.
0: My money.
1: My wealth.
0: My power.
1: My glory.
0: Anything that is connected to my life and destiny. Let the

0: Now, don't forget what I'm about to say. Uh-huh. Don't forget that every piece of land has a destiny.
1: Uh-huh. Yes.
0: Did I say it well?
1: Yes, sir.
0: Are you sure?
1: Yes, sir.
0: Are you sure?
1: Yes, sir.
0: Every land has a different destiny.
1: Yes.
0: Asasibia ni nechebre.
1: Yes.
0: Asasini na anyeto. You were good land.
1: Yes.
0: You were holy land.
1: Holy land.
0: You were cursed land.
1: Cursed land.
0: See what the biara asasi aje.
1: My God,
0: asasi be jemu.
1: Come on now,
0: But Ecclesiastes chapter 5, I think verse 9.
1: Yes, sir.
0: Ecclesiastes chapter 5, and I think verse 9.
1: Yes, sir.
0: Don't forget that anytime you see us, it is warfare.
1: Yes.
0: It is only the power of God,
1: yes, sir,
0: that can set you free.
1: Oh, yes.
0: So know God for yourself.
1: Yourself.
0: Ecclesiastes. Ecclesiastes. Let's go. Come on.
1: Ecclesiastes chapter 5, verse 9.
0: Again.
1: Ecclesiastes chapter 5, verse 9.
0: Again.
1: Ecclesiastes chapter 5, verse 9.
0: Again.
1: Ecclesiastes chapter 5, verse 9.
0: Again.
1: Ecclesiastes chapter 5, verse 9.
0: Again.
1: Ecclesiastes chapter 5, verse 9.
0: Again.
1: Ecclesiastes chapter 5, verse 9.
0: Young call.
1: Moreover, the
0: Torah say, moreover. Not just a two-lettered word, though. A more, any over.
1: Over.
0: Ni a dosu ne bush wontino. Ni a dosu ne bush wontino. We are talking about, this is an English word. It is moreover. It means that more than enough.
1: Yes.
0: More and over. Moreover.
1: The profit of the earth is for all.
0: What's it then?
1: The profit of the earth is for all.
0: What's it then?
1: The profit of the earth is for all.
0: Asasi we name fast one. Eye den
1: obia obia dia
0: eye wan
1: obia dia
0: eye yenina ye dia. The profit of the earth, it means that the earth doesn't bring loss, it brings what?
1: Profit.
0: Onyamia, the economy, see it's a burden. If you don't know the economy of the earth, of the earth realm, the economy of the earth realm by scripture is that the economy of the earth realm must always bring profit.
1: Yes.
0: And you know, say what they would do kunu kosi baby, and you could see us as a baby, nasa wo tawa, and say the kunu ye de ayaka. And just say, because the profit of the earth produces what?
1: Profit.
0: And the Bible said the profit of the earth is for all.
1: For all.
0: And any idea? And in the $3 trillion in the voter basin is for all.
1: Yes.
0: It's for all.
1: Yes.
0: And then I'm catching myself. Poverty is a system of man.
1: Yes.
0: Man. It is the system of wicked man to oppress man.
1: Yes. Ecclesiastes 5 verse 9.
0: We come against any warfare against us.
1: In Jesus' mighty name.
0: Come here, uncle.
1: Ecclesiastes 5 verse 9. Moreover, the profit of the earth is for all.
0: And for sure, what's that? Says, you know, a new penny idea.
1: The king himself is served by the field.
0: Bible said, oh, he didn't pull a yasasi and a shomono.
1: Yes.
0: A yasasi and a day.
1: A shomono.
0: And you know, oh, he be an assassin, Dawson, or Nahina Suede, I'm gonna go to the bottom.
2: the

0: Namre tintia ni petia sasasuno. Odia brand new chap ocha enchamuta. It means that when the ground is scarce, there is no law called seed time and harvest.
1: Oh yes.
0: Because seed time and harvest only operate on a blessed field.
1: Oh yes.
0: When the ground is scarce, there's no law. It means that you can sow and not reap.
1: Oh yes.
0: Sowing and reaping only goes on a blessed ground.
1: Oh yes.
0: When the ground is scarce, there's no

0: my life
1: that has been cursed.
0: I overturn.
1: I overturn.
0: I overturn.
1: I overturn.

Bye-bye.

0: Listen to me. The earth can be your enemy. TMU, they say, as I see me tonight, you will turn for because I've told you already, the earth is not the soil. The earth is a person. I can from friend as I see ya. The Bible says she brought forth her fruit, not his fruit.
1: No, sir.
0: Not just said the earth is a female.
1: A female. Good God.
0: Listen, if you don't understand the divine elements of prayer, you will be wasting your time. Listen to me. Even the devil has been given permission to operate. Don't forget that even the devil is given permission to operate. That is why the works of the devil has not been stopped. But you must know how to stop it.
1: Yes, sir.
0: My God.
1: Say tonight.
0: Operations of the devil.
1: Operations of the devil.
0: In my timeline.
1: I stop it.
0: When Job wanted to blame God for what happens, God says something. Okay, open it. Have you commanded the morning?

0: nyankopon e kache Job no say, even though Satan was giving permission to operate, you must know how to command your money.
1: Yes, sir.
0: Because you can't stop the devil. I want to choose the English word. You cannot say that why is the Satan operating. The Bible said, whosoever keepeth the commandment shall not feel any evil thing. Let's go. Come on. Let's go. Let's stop.
2: Job chapter 38 verse 12.
0: Again.
2: Job chapter 38 verse 12.
0: Again.
2: Job chapter 38 verse 12.
0: Again.
2: Job chapter 38 verse 12.
0: Again.
2: Job chapter 38 verse 12.
0: Again.
2: Job chapter 38 verse 12.
0: What's it in?
2: Has thou commanded the morning since thy days?
0: Naturally, say, and you mean a commanding morning.
2: Yes, sir.
0: And you mean a commanding morning.
2: Yes, sir.
0: Listen to me. God is a God of justice.
2: Yes, sir.
0: Because he's a God of justice, He has even given permission for witches and wizards to operate.
2: Oh, yes.
0: So that at their time of judgment, judgment will come on them.
2: Oh, yes.
0: But whilst they have been given the chance to operate, You have divine authority to command your morning.
2: Yes, sir.
0: And to say, Peter and John, They went to pray at the hour of what?
2: Prayer.
0: At the hour of what?
2: Prayer.
0: Just say, you were hour of what?
2: Prayer.
0: Because you were hour of darkness.
2: Uh-huh.
0: And you were hour of prayer.
2: That's right.
0: But hour of prayer, no many hour of darkness.
2: Yes.
0: And this one more prayer, number hour of darkness, number two. Have you commanded your morning?
2: Yes, sir.
0: Shadia,
2: has thou commanded the morning since thy days?
0: Or see if he said, Oba, Sassi, wait, you know. What command are not puppy?
2: And cause the day spring to know his place.
0: And you know, you would duty, sir. Who cause you day spring to know his place?
2: That's right.
0: And yes, I'm doing when you begin.
2: Yes.
0: Wouldn't I was our chin, sir? And that day, Sammy Faha, see camera.
2: Me
0: Faha, me see ya real.
2: Yes, sir.
0: There be a ray, Yasuma, Yasuma, and Quasma, Yasuma,
2: yes, Lord.
0: Me see, I know.
2: Hey.
0: If you don't exercise authority, you are bogus person.
2: Oh yes.
0: Die mlemu nyame, enko mlemu nyame ko ka se. Na den abrante ye obi a okwa sori pa na se we ato. Uda garage na we ka. Uda garage we ka. Has thou commanded your mornings? Since thy days, have you made what?
2: And cause the day spring to know his place.
0: I wonder what some man at the chien who say, and that day,
2: yes, sir. That it might take hold of the ends of the earth.
0: It means that you are in charge of the ends of, what is the ends of the earth? The north, south, east, and west.
2: Yes, sir.
0: So you must take authority over the four corners of the earth.
2: Yes, sir.
0: And then you mean to take authority. Because Nyankopon or your God of justice.
2: Yes. Yes.
3: That's right.
2: The wicked might be shaken out of it.
3: Uh-huh.
0: So,
2: The
0: wicked might be shaken out of it.
2: That's right.
0: And this will be a wickedness of person who will out.
2: I shake it out.
0: By my command. It is a damn hand in your command. I will say, make it yourself. Obibia don't need to me so.
2: Hey!
0: Me, I'm here today.
2: I'm
0: shaking it out. Luke chapter 22. Luke chapter 22. Witches are giving permission to fly every night.
2: Oh yes.
0: But they shouldn't fly in your space.
2: No, sir.
3: This is good.
0: I am the God of all spirits.
2: Yes, sir. Father of spirits.
0: All spirits.
2: Yes, sir.
0: Daniel was the chief of all the magicians. And don't just say you're a magician.
2: Yes, sir.
0: Let's just say, oh, the magician for the
2: answer.
3: You are so.
0: Because, so, when you have yourself a baby,
2: papa,
0: when you're so for papa, when you're sorry, papa, when you're so for papa, just say,
2: oh, bread.
0: Oh, but what's the question, sir? Even wizards are giving permission to operate.
2: Oh, yes.
0: But they don't have authorization in your space.
2: Oh, yes.
0: What do you have?
2: Yes, sir.
0: Luke chapter 22, verse 53.
2: chapter 22, verse number 53. When I was daily with you in the temple,
0: Tio, Yesu say, Abraham menim wa sori dem de bia no.
2: Ye stretch forth no hands against me.
0: Man to me and tenem on sawa me so because na me na me wa hefa.
2: Na na
0: na me wa hefa.
2: But this is your hour.
0: The being as one of kind. O se bra na me nem wa hefa.
2: Temple.
0: Temple.
2: Yes sir.
0: Eni enti o man to me and tenem on sawa Yesu so na chese na Yesu wa hefa.
2: O aso dem.
0: Ko wani.
1: Yes sir.
4: O mun che.
2: But this is your hour.
0: But this is what?
2: Yeah. Your hour.
0: What? It means that the enemy has his hour.
1: Yes, sir.
4: Yes, sir.
1: Yes, sir. Yes, sir.
0: But this is what?
2: Your hour.
0: And
2: the power of darkness.
0: And the power of what?
2: Darkness.
0: It means that darkness has what?
2: Power.
0: I want to say a lot of things, but a new BOT me behind him, Machio. Into me, hold on.
2: Luke chapter 22 verse 53. Every day I was with you in the temple court.
0: Oh, see, Jesus said, "Now that I'm over to me." Oh, see, don't be no many more now. Sorry, them.
2: And you did not lay a hand on me.
0: No man to me, I'm from Unsa and coming.
2: But this is your hour.
0: Now wait, this is what
2: your hour.
0: I just want one more hour.
2: Oh yeah.
0: I just told that even witches and wizards are given permission to operate. Yes. They have their hour.
2: Yes, sir.
0: So you must also have what
2: your hour.
0: Push it.
3: Yes, sir.
0: But this is your hour. Come
2: yes, sir.
0: Because
2: when darkness reigns.
0: When darkness what?
2: Reigns.
0: When darkness what?
2: Reigns.
0: It means that there is a time if you allow it, darkness will what?
2: Reigns.
0: Come on now.
3: Kandabahaya.

0: question Bible. And as soon as you will pray your ministry.
1: That's right. Bible.
0: As soon as you send your bomb pie. And as soon as Nipano or prayer ministry. Over to my infant doctor. That won't to mean to your answer.
1: No size.
0: And then over to me imitating.
1: Yes, sir.
0: But don't you mean producer original?
1: No, sir. To me.

0: me come Pierre Afeni Hashem Pabonas.
1: Yes, sir.
0: Yes, sir. Bible say there are three things that bear witness on earth. Open it.
1: Yes, sir.
0: I said there are three things that bear witness on earth. On earth. And my room is here tackle earth. And your earth. Ose niye mami en sen ne di a dansi ye e wa sasi we so
2: wadi mi wati obi animo
0: na uni mi niye manu na uni mi sen ye preti ya uba ye den watu miye uba chubi ye nya dansi ye veti ye Moses say I call heaven and earth as a witness, so the earth is a witness. Enti asase no oye dansi fo obi chubi ye dia dansi ye tiyao obi chubi ye dia dansi ye so

0: chapter 5 verse 8.
1: Again.
0: 1 John chapter 5 verse 8.
1: Again.
0: 1 John chapter 5 verse 8.
1: You be keeping watch.
0: Good God Almighty.
1: We are so for you, dear, and watch. And even now for 40 years. Down for back or why any big man or sorry son wa be temple wa ba be temple for me now so unya big man unya big man wa wa down for why your whole big man o so ta so now true news unya big man
2: o so cool.
1: Read it again.
0: Come yes on. Sir, 1 John chapter 5 verse 8
1: again.
0: 1 John chapter 5 verse 8
1: again.
0: 1 John chapter 5 verse 8
1: again.
0: 1 John chapter 5 verse 8.
1: Let's go.
0: And there are three things that bear witness in the earth.
1: Or say, ye were near mommy and son.
0: Yes, sir.
1: A dear dance here. A wasasi we so.
0: Yes, sir.
1: Uh-huh.
0: The spirit.
1: Or say, the nikan ye, eh, home.
0: And the water.
1: Ye tosu ye no. And she yo no.
0: And the blood.
1: They are tossing me inside, eh?
0: Mota.
1: They are tossing me inside,
0: eh? Mota.
1: They are tossing me inside,
0: eh? Mota.
1: And if you don't take care of your bloodline.
0: Yes, sir.
1: If you don't take care of your bloodline. And you just operate because you are born again.
0: Hey.
1: You are dreaming in a fool's paradise.
0: A fool's paradise.
1: Because whatever Jesus has done for you,
0: yes, sir,
1: you must enforce it.
0: Oh yes.
1: I'll say it again.
0: Say it.
1: I know I'm talking to very enlightened people.
2: Yes, sir.
1: Ah, what your Bible? This a question. Dance and what for Bible?
2: Ah, okay. The Bible, no way.
1: Witness on earth. But the thing I would when witches, when you say before and no will be moja. And you moja in ano omunumu. Moja ni what they suck it to take to and they digress it to know your bloodline. Now go hospital. Umuja na yet doctor no. Nurse no no. Yadi yadi.
2: Or your test.
1: Yadi your test. Na yung hunu yari ya wawa bloodline.
2: Aye. Genetic testing.
1: My God. And then again,
0: hey,
1: I need beer that was bloodline.
0: Lisa,
1: I am person who raffle from. Come on,
0: Lisa.
1: By the superior blood of Jesus, by the superior blood of Jesus.
0: Lisa.
1: Go to the book of Joel, Joel chapter 2, verse 21.
0: Lisa.
1: Come on now,
0: come on now.
1: Joel chapter 2, verse 21.
0: Yes, sir.
1: Don't forget that sin is what you have done, but iniquity is what has been transferred. Mr. Kabiyo, you can type it on your page. Sin is what you have done, but iniquity is what you have inherited. Iniquity is what you have inherited. Sin is what you have done, but iniquity is what you have inherited. My God, I feel like praying. Are you there?
2: Yes, sir.
1: Joel chapter 2, verse 25. Chapter 2, verse 21.
2: Joel
1: chapter 3, I'm sorry. Chapter 3, verse 21. Job chapter 3, verse 21. Come on, let's give it to them. Come on.
0: Joel chapter 3, verse 21.
1: Again.
0: Joel chapter 3, verse 21.
1: Again.
0: Joel chapter 3, verse 21.
1: Let's go.
0: For I will cleanse their blood that I have not cleansed.
1: What's it then?
0: For I will cleanse their blood that I have not cleansed.
1: Namati. Omumuja namenti.
0: Yes, sir.
1: Omiye nyamin krofo.
0: Oh, yes.
1: Omiye nyamin krofo.
0: Yes, sir.
1: But rather sit me in tea omumuja.
0: Yes, sir.
1: But afemeye den.
0: Yes, sir. For the Lord dwelleth in Zion.
1: His son said, Onyanko ponte hefan.
0: Zion.
1: Kai. Something will happen tonight.
2: Jesus.
1: Somebody will be free tonight.
0: Ah.
1: Some of my bloodline.
0: My bloodline.
1: Say, hear me.
0: Hear me.
1: Say, my bloodline.
0: My bloodline.
1: Say, my father's house.
0: My father's house.
1: My father's house.
0: My father's house.
1: My mother's house.
0: My mother's house.
1: My father's house.
0: Any blood.
1: Any blood.
0: Flowing through.
1: Flowing through.
0: My bloodline.
1: My bloodline.
0: Affecting.
1: Affecting.
0: My new level.
1: My new level.
0: Tonight.
1: Tonight.
0: By the
1: chapter 3.

0: for my brother. Iniquity of the fathers and fathers following my life. Let the blood of Jesus cleanse me from the blood of my life. Lift up prayer.
1: Lord, come in. Come in. Come in. Come in. Come in. Come in. Come in. Come in. Come in. Come in. Come in. Come in. Come in. Come in. Come in. Come in. Come in. Come in. Come in. Come in. Come in. Come in. Come in. Come in. Come in. Come in. Come in. Come in. Come in. Come in. Come in. Come in. Come in. Come in. Come in. Come in. Come in. Come in. Come in. Come in. Come in. Come in. Come in. Come in. Come in. Come in. Come in. Come in. Come in. Come in. Come in. Come in. Come in. Come in. Come in. Come in. Come in. Come in. Come in. Come in. Come in. Come in. Come in. Come in. Come in. Come in. Come in. Come in. Come in. Come in. Come in. Come in. Come in. Come in. Come in. Come in. Come in. Come in. Come in. Come in. Come in. Come in. Come in. Come in. Come in. Come in. Come in. Come in. Come in. Come in. Come in. Come in. Come in. Come in

0: bloodline,
1: yes,
0: your bloodline can fight you in life. Can fight you.
1: God,
0: David was waging war with somebody.
1: Yes, sir.
0: And David invoked,
1: yes, sir,
0: the element of the bloodline,
1: yes, sir,
0: against that person.
1: My God. My God. My God. My God. My God.
0: Psalm 109.
1: My God.
0: Gideon said, I am the poorest in Manasseh.
1: Manasseh.
0: In Manasseh.
1: In Manasseh.
0: I am not just poor.
1: Hey.
0: I am poor in Manasseh.
1: Manasseh.
0: I am not poor in isolation.
1: No, sir.
0: I am poor in Manasseh.
1: My God. That's right.
0: It means that the poverty is coming from the bloodline.
1: Bloodline.
2: Good God.
0: Psalm 109 verse 14. Come on now. Come on now. Look at the invocation of David in warfare. Nipano person titi David. And David page sampaye.
1: Psalm 109 verse 14.
0: David said,
1: let the iniquity of his fathers be remembered with the Lord. Yes, sir.
0: Ose urate. Kai ni papa no mo boni enye ni pano enye ni pano boni o ne mom kai ni papa no mo boni tiano. Let the iniquity of his fathers be remembered
1: in the Lord.
0: With the Lord.
1: My God.
0: Uh-huh.
1: And let not the sin of his mother be blotted out.
2: Good God Almighty.
0: And don't allow the sin of his mother be forgotten.
1: Hey. My God.
2: No mess.
0: I would have taken a mountain feed Bonnie and Papaya. Now Bonnie and Mamia, so you're dead. And I'm going to die. Don't forget, God is a God of Abraham, Isaac, and Jacob. Say Lot, any Abraham now. Now Lot to face who are ye afraid your name Abraham and tell me a day.
1: I see.
0: And you'll be an arbitrary in Tamati. Now so but watch, I bet you better watch and not watch it. Opa, you are tired. I know trousers are training. Now I know pants are training. Now let's see about frosting.
1: Hey.
0: It is not everyone that you can separate from. There are some of the people who have even separated and they are on the platform, they are watching.
1: Yes, sir.
0: You can't separate. You can't separate from a man whom God has blessed.
1: Oh, yes. Yes,
0: and the Lord, na man yin yin ne say, on Ibra, or titi ne hufi,
1: Abraham,
0: or titi hufi Abraham,
2: my God,
1: and them,
0: or titi ne
1: yes, sir.
0: Or feel so bet you may operate, and you'll be on the abo so preach on your
1: own. Oh, God.
0: Obiowa, our life thing and I are connected to somebody.
1: Oh, yes.
0: And after many years.
1: Many years.
0: Tio, after many years. Nan Naomi, a two quanko Moabon. Moabon, Lot as if
1: for.
0: Lot as if for. I'm from Moabite. And Naomi Coco PM baby a lot and aye. Abraham tempted and in the money in a woo and a car opa and you didn't mean opa and the root and opa said the media said that men an animal iniquity in a dimachi and to me no tell my day and root to say media me no tell me and from Swana. Lot of you know, my bass and my bed, I will follow you. Where you go is where I'll go. Where you sleep is where I sleep. Your people shall be my people, and your God shall be my God. Naomi, no Kreska. And you don't follow somebody because of what you get. You follow somebody to correct the error.
1: Push it.
0: Entity, entity root ye die nyina ne say okodi na o me wan echi ne ye ye ne ye ye
1: ye

0: chapter 3 verse 1.
1: Again.
0: Ruth chapter 3 verse 1.
1: Koni and Kobe was there.
0: Then Naomi her mother-in-law said unto her.
1: Tio, na Naomi, our ye, nasi, ekachire, Ruth was there.
0: My daughter.
1: Mi baba.
0: Shall I not seek rest for thee?
1: To was it? Ose me, Naomi. Mama,
0: that it may be well with thee.
1: Messiah say, it may see we here.
0: And now it's not Boaz of our kindred.
1: Yes. And to Boaz now, Owari, a root, my root, may you see can hear
2: us.
1: A ya Naomi, na yede.
0: A
1: connetin, oh my God. And the question is, say, we're Nina Chie.
3: We're Nina Chia.
1: It takes followership to enter into fellowship.
2: My God.
1: It takes followership to enter fellowship. Blood, me say blood, mujano. Ebe ya ma unu obi nchama tete. Aye do achi. Psalm 9, verse 12. I was preaching for one of my friends in Tema.
2: Yes, sir.
1: In a church.
2: Yes, sir.
1: And then I began to prophesy. And then I went to one lady and said, the Lord said, something is following you. Anytime a man comes into your life, the man will kick you out. And anytime you take seed, the seed will also disappear. Will dissipate.
2: Yes, sir. Yes, sir.
1: When you say and then you say it.
0: I say.
1: And I'm saying, the Lord is showing me your village on the mountain that they used to kill visitors who came to pass through the village in the evening. And Nikromohono say ahoho ebe siwo no more peka. Ako babia. Nasa dia somwa. No more kuoma jomani oma. No more no kuomano. Omi ye sister na busu afu.
3: Yes sir.
1: Read it.
0: Yes sir.
1: Read it.
0: Psalm 9 verse 12.
1: Ebiom.
0: Psalm 9 verse 12.
1: Ebiom.
0: Psalm 9 verse 12.
1: Ose dey.
0: When he maketh inquisition for blood.
1: Tio. Ose. Na eduse ewuradi e shishi mojemua. Nature say radi o ye investigation
2: moja.
1: Because the life is where.
0: In the blood.
1: The life is where.
0: In the blood.
1: The life is where.
0: It's in the blood.
1: Bible say he make an inquisition for blood.
0: Or
1: she should move them.
0: He remembered them.
2: Or calm.
1: Yeah. So run the investigation. Or show move them. Or bad day.
0: Or calm.
1: Or bad cow. Engineer. And David said, run the new papa bunny away. And mountain feet down.
3: Look up there.
1: Come on. Say tonight.
0: Say tonight.
1: By the word of God.
0: By the word of God.
1: Oh God.
0: Oh God.
1: When you make
0: inquisition.

Yamad Kayama.

0: for granted. You must enforce your identity as a believer by activating divine elements, not just prayer. Because every trouble has a corresponding element,
1: yes, sir,
0: that neutralizes it. Yes, to sir. Every reality, there's a remedy.
1: Oh, yes. That's right. That's right. That's right. That's right.
0: Hey. When he made an inquisition for blood,
1: yes,
0: he remembered them. He remembers them. I prophesy over the nations.
1: Yes,
0: I prophesy over my listeners.
1: Yes,
0: I prophesy over my viewers.
1: Yes,
0: let mercy exempt you from judgment.
1: In Jesus' mighty name.
0: Exodus chapter 32. It is a very dangerous thing,
1: yes,
0: for you not to be connected to priesthood. The reason God calls priest is to help people.
1: Oh, yes.
0: Listen to me. Wherever you are today, as I speak over your life, may the Lord help you.
1: In Jesus' mighty name.
0: May the Lord help you.
1: In Jesus' mighty name.
0: The essence of a priest is to help the people.
1: Ah, that's right. That's right.
0: Exodus chapter 32, verse 13 and 14. Are you there?
1: Let's go. There, sir.
0: Let's go quickly.
1: Exodus chapter 32, verse 13 and 14.
0: No time to waste at all.
1: Exodus chapter 32, verse 13 and 14.
0: What's it then?
1: Remember Abraham, Isaac, and Israel, thy servants.
0: Yes, sir.
1: Verse 12.
0: Verse 12, 13 and 14.
1: Yes, sir.
0: Exodus 32, 12, 13 and 14.
1: Yes, sir.
0: We got to go.
1: Exodus 32, verses 12, 13 and 14.
0: Onyamisu obekum ni panina.
1: Oh, yes, udimu.
0: Enai, omutiye ye, omunya shofwa. Your friend Moses. Chad here.
1: Wherefore should the Egyptians speak and say,
0: what say? I will add some kums and kufuya. This is the prayer of the priest for the people. When you be jinemu no demon, and also radi so kuamwa, Egypt for the bekase.
1: For mischief did he bring them out.
0: Also, poor my kuamitina be you mufi mizima sasasu.
1: To slay them in the mountains. And to consume them from the face of the earth.
0: Now why you mufi asasasu?
1: Turn from thy fierce wrath.
0: Or say radi.
1: Turn from thy fierce wrath.
0: Or say, Danny, free wabu for show no.
1: And repent of this evil against thy people.
0: Say, repent.
1: Repent.
0: Say, repent.
1: Repent.
0: Or say, Radi, say, someone can repent in each other. Say, someone can. Or say, Adrena, when you're for Uncrofo. Say, someone can.
1: My God. Remember Abraham.
0: Nakai Abraham.
1: Isaac.
0: Nakai Isaac.
1: And Israel.
0: Omo dingin and omo priest.
1: Oh, yes.
0: Nakai, Kai Abraham, number one.
1: Isaac,
0: number two,
1: and Israel.
0: And Israel, who is Jacob, number three?
1: Thy servants.
0: Thy what?
1: Servants.
2: My God.
0: Who the priesthood?
2: My God.
0: Call him.
1: To whom thou swearest by thy own self.
0: So I am the God of Abraham, Isaac, and Jacob.
1: Yes, sir.
0: Uh-huh.
1: And said unto them, I will multiply your seed as the stars of heaven.
0: Oh, what now? Catching the Abraham, Isaac, and Jacob say, "Mama, myself, what dosho?"
1: And all this land that I have spoken of will I give to your seed.
0: And now, son, catching Abraham, Isaac, and Jacob say, "Oba sadi asasina momo."
1: And they shall inherit it forever.
0: Nebeye o meja padiye forever. Una kai.
1: And the Lord repented of the evil.
0: And the Lord what?
1: Repented of the evil.
0: And the Lord what?
1: Repented of the evil.
0: And the Lord what?
1: Repented of the evil.

0: It is God. The essence of priesthood is to make sure that the order of death is violated.
1: Oh yes.
0: Anybody who is not able to thrive in life is lacking a priest.
1: My God.
0: Good God Almighty. So we shall tonight. I call

0: cry when Samuel was not there. But immediately Samuel arrived. Priesthood. The fact that a priest is misbehaving doesn't cancel priesthood.
1: Oh, yes.
0: When there's counterfeit dollar, it doesn't mean that every dollar must be thrown away.
1: Oh, yes.
0: Second Kings, chapter 19, verse 34. Second Kings, chapter 19, verse 34. My God. Sharp.
2: Yes, sir.
0: Sharp. Let's go.
1: 2 Kings chapter 19 verse 34.
0: Again.
1: 2 Kings chapter 19 verse 34.
0: There was trouble and there was an attack against a whole city. And they lifted up prayer. Listen to what God said.
1: My God. For I will defend this city.
0: Erade say, a crew with me, a wura de me bo humpain.
1: To save it for my own sake.
0: Na me jikronesi wo miya sa for wura de miya minti.
1: And for my servant David's sake.
0: Any David my kuasunti.
1: My God. That's right.
0: Not just for God's sake.
1: Yes, sir.
0: Thank you. And yes, and you
1: yamin kuantio.
0: And you yamin ti, and you David in ti.
1: Good God.
0: Elijah said, Enfiemi ensani fa ensiom to.
1: Ensiom to.
0: Jesus me de manuaka.
1: My God.
0: Except according to
1: my word.
0: My word. The man has audacity.
1: That's right.
0: To say, and that is how a priest must speak. Father, what's that so for, Kasa? Say. Don't try to explain yourself too much. Try to explain yourself too much. It is according to my word. Bible say, okay, you know, now Ahab kase o odiagro. 6 months in Shunto. 1 year in Shunto. 1.5 in Shunto. 2 years in Shunto.
1: Emba.
0: I feed yourself. Akwana okase in Shunto. 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Elijah waha. Okase o kwa baba banu ede.
1: Wayira.
0: Ena Obadiah. Obadiah koshia Elijah.
1: That's right.
0: Ena Elijah. I say. Is this Elijah?
1: Yes, sir.
0: So he no shishao. To hear the Elijah kind. I say, go and tell Ahab that Elijah is here.
1: He's here.
0: Catch and say Elijah here. Elijah waha. Catch and say Elijah mabata. I say, now today I will meet Ahab. Because one if you don't have a priest, your life is risky.
1: Yes, sir.
0: Elijah is here.
1: Yes, I follow.
0: Elijah is here. Read it.
1: Yes,
0: read
1: sir.
0: It.
1: First Kings chapter 18, verse 1. And it came to pass after many days, the word of the Lord came to Elijah in the third year, saying, go show thyself unto Ahab, and I will send rain upon the earth. Verse 3. And Ahab caught Obadiah.
0: Now Ahab caught Obadiah,
1: which was the governor of his house.
0: Oh no, she fear no so.
1: Now Obadiah feared the Lord greatly.
0: Go on him.
1: Yes, sir. For it was so when Jezebel cut off the prophets that Obadiah.
0: I say, read the place where it is written, Elijah is here.
1: Yes, sir.
0: That's what I said.
1: Yes, sir.
0: Yes,
1: right,
0: yes, sir.
1: Verse 8. And he answered him,
0: no,
1: go and tell thy Lord,
0: go and catch them, master, and say,
1: behold,
0: sure,
1: Elijah is here.
0: And one of me here.
1: And one of
0: one cause God is here.
1: Yes, sir. Elijah is here.
0: Or say, manager, nan kasa yede. Manager, napa.
1: Walando.
0: Elijah is here.
1: Walando.
0: Elijah is here.
1: Walando.
0: Very carefully.
1: Yes, sir.
0: Tonight, by divine authority, by apostolic anointing, by prophetic anointing, I decree and declare that your earth will bring forth fruit.
3: In Jesus' mighty name.
0: Say, I

0: San Hong Koda in San Hong Koda wasa seba swaba moja moja boni bire diwachi and to me niwachi go ahead quickly don't wait
1: yes,
0: Colossians chapter 4 verse 12
1: yes sir
0: let's go
1: Colossians chapter 4 verse 12
0: or see there
1: Epaphras
0: or see Epaphras
1: who is one of you
0: or say
1: a servant of Christ,
0: Nansu Oyenyame Sofwo,
1: saluted you,
0: Odinchia Bremo,
1: always laboring fervently for you in prayers.
0: For you, Usamika said, the essence of priesthood is to help the people.
2: Yes, sir.
0: And the Bible says, Epaphras, no, Debia Oye Ejumadin Wampai Womu Demamo.
1: Yes, sir.
0: And Demamo.
1: Yes, sir.
0: Uh huh.
1: That ye may stand perfect.
0: Senebeya ube jinaho pepepe.
1: And complete in all the will of God.
0: Now we are paying your ewo nyamia kwen yine.
2: Yes, sir. Yes, sir.
0: So you have a will, but you need Epaphras.
2: Yes, sir.
0: But we hear Epaphras.
2: Where did they move painting?
0: Exodus Ezekiel 22.
2: Thank you, Holy Ghost.
3: My God.
0: They see an announcer counting.
1: Oh, yes,
0: Ezekiel 22, verse 30. Come on, let's go. We got to go.
1: Ezekiel chapter 22, verse 30.
0: Uh-huh.
1: And I sought for a man among them.
0: Nyamine Kasano.
1: Yes, sir.
0: O se name shishe se ni pebi be jina e di amomo. Ente ye ni pe ne jina me nipa.
1: Oh, yes.
0: Me shishe se menye ni pebi e jina di amomo.
1: Yes, sir.
0: Uh-huh.
1: That should make up for the hedge.
0: Senebe ye ni pa no be peja e bind protection e di amomo.
1: And stand in the gap before me for the land.
0: No way.
2: Kadaba di ada.
0: No way jina mu.
1: That I should not destroy it.
0: Send a baby, I'm here, Radimina Day.
2: My God.
3: Oh, Jesus.
0: Deuteronomy 33, verse 5.
2: Uh-huh. Yes, sir.
0: Deuteronomy 33, verse 5.
1: Deuteronomy 33, verse 5.
0: What's the name?
1: And he was king in Jeshurun.
0: What's the name?
1: And he was king in Jeshurun.
0: What's the name?
1: And he was king in Jeshurun.
0: He was king.
1: Yes, sir.
0: K-I-N-G.
1: Yes, sir.
0: He was king.
1: King.
0: King. And you're king.
1: Yes, sir. King.
0: And you're king.
1: King.
0: I like that for the king.
1: King. Yes, sir.
0: Yeah, king. Yeah,
1: yes, sir.
0: Yeah, can proper British English.
1: Yes, sir.
0: Yeah, I like that for bro for phone number.
1: That's right.
0: Yeah, king.
1: Yes, sir.
0: Yeah, king.
1: Yes, sir.
0: Debbie.
1: Yes, sir.
0: Bible said, "Nana or your ohini."
1: Yes, sir.
0: And was Jeshurun.
1: Jeshurun.
0: Uh huh.
1: When the heads of the people and the tribes of Israel were gathered together.
0: Osemre izeni ne cheshi ayino. Onu nana or your ohini. And was Jeshurun.
1: Yes, sir.
0: Go on in.
1: Let Reuben live. and not die.
0: And to one and a hene, and your Moses and a hene, and Moses and a Israel hene, or your sofu, and Osiade. I was saying, I'm Romunin, a Chesiano, Nomina, Abusia, Fun, Kunin, and Kamomono. No Moses and a hene.
3: My God.
0: And unto a cancer, let Rubin live. Rubin, I am demanding my fina cognate
3: until I see a
0: woman in Tunasa and not die.
3: Yes, sir.
0: And let what?
3: And let not his men be few.
0: Ne fina cord, ne bushia nyade.
3: I am a ketua.
0: Anya ketua. Now, when he priest, when he priest. Moses in the Nidini.
1: Yes, sir.
0: And Papa
1: Moses.
0: In Jeshurun, he was the king.
1: King.
0: Read it again. Read it again.
1: Yes, Deuteronomy chapter 33, verse 5 and 6. And he was king in Jeshurun.
0: Nana Moses, or no? No, your hini, ewa Jeshurun.
1: When the heads of the people and the tribes of Israel were gathered together, let Reuben live and not die.
0: And nun ti mumma Reuben tenase. Onu no ye firstborn.
1: Yes, sir.
0: Mumma nun tenase.
1: Yes, sir. And let not his men be few.
0: Ne man ne bushia nye ketwa. Wu ti mu ye firstborn.
1: That's right.
0: Who's my beautiful land, okay? By every means possible.
1: My God.
0: Let Reuben live
1: and not die.
0: And let not his words be few. Let not his men be few. Yeah. Me say to you, sir, if your bloodline is speaking against you,
1: yes, sir,
0: and you don't have a priest, only priesthood. Paul said, "Neuradie yachem so bi ene obe wo botimu. Asochi ba bobi bi obe sibato bi ene. No one shall die." And neuradie kachem say, "Obi biara oni me Paul eme koro ne nkwanye de
3: dai." Asami
0: say, "Ne asami me Paul say, ne nkwanye se nyame say, e sha Paul say, oh yes."
1: That's right.
0: As many as are sailing with you, I've given them to you.
1: Oh, yes.
0: Mid your mama. So one shiadie, not one mrong one say, no one who yami a quay, no kwashisha one kasa wa kwaya. Ye Ghana ambassador. Not just uko America now, nasa uye Ghana in our pebibia, uko Ghana hor, embassy. Now for what Ghana High Commissioner here there. Oh,
1: that's right.
0: There is a High Commissioner.
1: That's right.
0: The Bible says he has caused some to be apostles.
1: That's right.
0: Some to be
1: prophets.
0: Some to be teachers.
1: Yes, sir.
0: Some to be evangelists.
1: Yes, sir.
0: And pastors.
1: Yes, sir.
0: And teachers for the perfecting of the saints. Send a baby on till Fabra, but we pay you. And the baby will be, I don't care problem I walk.
1: Yes, sir.
0: I came to help you.
1: Yes, sir.
0: In the name of the Lord.
1: Yes,
0: and as I pray for you, the God of my ordination will answer.
1: Yes.
0: He's the God of Abraham, Isaac, and Jacob. He's the Father of our Lord Jesus Christ, the Father of glory. And that dude was so.
1: Oh, yes, sir.
0: A druso,
1: Tamasu,
0: Messiah druso,
1: yes, it is.
0: Messiah, baby, I will be a druso.

0: asofo Jesus ma nya din o eye eno ase obebro ho ase na wan nante na mu asa Jesus say come and learn of me for my yoke is easy and my burden is light. Nobody is made free for freedom's sake. We nyame was said to free us, let my people go so that they will go and serve me. And your service. Babia will be here. No matter your problem, I am here to help you.
1: Yes, sir.
0: By prayer. Bible said that anybody in a took or someone check or catch someone say, Enyai so babon payamaye. Someone, yes, sir. Enyai so babon payamaye. Now, Philistine for no bias. Now, Bible said, someone fought with giant bath for the na a dano unyamija a prada, nya grada, and ya yerem gunko for the show. Confidence that for you, and you are for the born empire, and you empire and go on, and your prayer and sacrifice. Baby, I will be at a Gideon Ami seed in here 055-944-6673. To what is seed in them, and your 2025 Ghana. 1025 Ghana, 926. Sorry, fetch me. 26. Yes, say 18. 826. 726. Above 126. And the Virginia Church. Listen to me. You cannot be unserious facing a serious problem.
2: That's right.
0: You can never be unserious when you are facing a serious problem.
2: My God.
0: Now, problem and crophobia, bro, one say. Oh, ni see ni problem ni is serious. And on no ye day on ye serious. You can never be unserious when you are fighting a serious problem. TMA seed in a year from 2026 and sow your best seed. Bible say in the morning sow thy seed and in the evening don't withdraw your hand for you don't know which one will work for you. Bible say no pet diawaba and you mean so and chum says so name the who show seed in penu afre adoma from line in the same probably will learn so line is 0302 216561 and answer 0302-216562. It's working, right? And answer 054-551-1063. Hello, good morning. Hello, good morning. Hello, good morning. Am I doing the right thing over here? I'm doing the right thing? Good job. Hello, good morning. Nipa, man, we see nipa bebre, a plantum see the dada. O plantum see pefra, aduma from line. Aduma from line here, 0302-216561. And I said 0302-216562. Hello, good morning.
3: Good morning, son of God.
0: Me pacho, what you saying?
3: Pacho, nyami aduma huye na, da won swe.
0: Me huye manu bro, so mpai bunte, wane ka say?
3: But your bride to me, cause I see Ajay Kuju Sanctity.
0: Me pejam payama bride, wherever you are, whoever you are, I declare as a priest of God, you will not die, live and prosper in Jesus' mighty name. Amen. Hello, good morning.
4: Good morning.
0: What is saying?
4: But
0: your wanna say?
4: Me
0: pejam payama wono manuasifu nina. Live long, prosper. Enlarge, broaden your course, and never go to bed hungry. May you defy every natural law and live in the supernatural. In Jesus' name, amen. Hello, good morning.
5: Good morning.
0: No one can say. Hey, Nanam Pocho Napo, man. Father, in the mighty name of Jesus, we lift up prayer for our chief. We declare, prosper together with your whole family. May no generational curse fight you and your children. You are exempted by the mercies of God and by the superior blood of Jesus. In Jesus' mighty name, amen. Hello, good morning.
4: Good morning, brother.
0: Bible said, let reaping live and not die. May that be your scripture. Live long, prosper. No sickness, no disease. In Jesus' name, amen. Hello, good morning.
1: Mwani papa kwa kunye oda.
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0: 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Amen. Hello, good morning.
2: Hello, good morning, Daddy.
0: Pacho wane kase?
2: Pacho yo badanel into
0: next. Hey, ne fiye ti say? In the mighty name of Jesus, I pray for my son. I declare, may you not die premature. May you never be a hustler. Live long, prosper. In Jesus' name, amen. Hello, good morning.
5: Morning, Daddy Mpacho, good morning.
0: Now, when I can say?
5: Mami
0: sewa. 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Hello, good morning.
6: Mami, mpacho, kwa bineni uko fuidia.
0: Kwa bineni sayi.
6: Pacho yu.
0: Pacho, for satu akuma, so sofo kwa gusapon, all the way from New Jersey, Cornerstone Church, ono bom paye, wasasi be swaba. Come on now.
7: In so the mighty name of Jesus Christ, by the power of the Holy Ghost, I resist every arrow released against your life. I broke them. I command them to go back to the sender. And may impossible door open unto you right now, in the name of Jesus Christ. Amen.
8: Amen. Amen.
0: My God.
7: Amen.
0: My God. 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Let you say. Ni pejam paya no dema wono ma wo busua fo won san wo adwuma sebre onyamema ni siw yie wa sa sensu aba e wo Jesu din mo amen. Hello, good morning.
9: Good morning.
0: Let you say. In the mighty name of Jesus, I pray for my daughter. 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In Jesus' name, amen. Hello, good morning.
10: Good morning.
0: But you want to say? Me pejam paya mami papa di no me pejam paya saying empire me ba mama enye juma mroso ewo Yesu din mo amen.
7: Amen.
0: The patrol between your plant two seed in was 055-944-6673. Plant a very good seed. You cannot be on serious facing a serious problem. Hello, good morning.
11: Good morning, Papa.
0: Patcho wanna kase.
11: Papa ya utuni.
0: Ni pejam paya nwa dema umma unsanwa juma ushebre wa pomodin wa sasen swaba nin siwiye ewu Yesu dinimo. Amen. Hello, good morning.
12: Hello, good morning, Pastor.
0: Pacho, what did he say?
12: Pastor.
0: Mi pejam paya no dema so for baby I will be ara. 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Amen. 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Hello, good morning.
13: Morning.
0: Hey, we cast out our form the dome. 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Amen. Ofra casa din. Hello, good morning. Hello, good morning. Hello, good morning.
13: Good morning, Papa.
0: Pacho wane kase?
13: Pacho ma, sorry.
0: Mi pejam paya ma, Father in the mighty name of Jesus, I declare by faith, be blessed beyond measure. Jesus. In Jesus' mighty name, amen. Hello, good morning.
13: Good morning, Papa.
0: Pacho wane kase? 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
7: Amen.
0: Hello, good morning.
13: Hello, morning, Papa.
0: 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Hello, good morning.
13: Good morning.
0: Bacho wane kase. 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Declare by faith, may the Lord bless you, increase you, multiply you, and may you live long, flourishing, and may your earth bring forth much fruit. 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
0: 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Amen.
8: Amen.
0: My God. Hello, good morning.
22: Good morning, Papa.
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0: 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Oh, you know, I'm a bomb so nyami ma ni adia wasase so. 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Hello, good morning.
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0: 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E wu yesu dinim. Amen.
8: Amen.
0: I'll listen to the last call and then I'll listen to the other ones afterwards. Hello, good morning. Hello, good morning. Mi pacho betu miya so usi deno. E wo 055-944-6673 055-944-6673. I listen to the last caller. 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
28: Hello.
0: Now what you saying? 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But mu so seed. And yet. Yes, of fire, yes, so, yes, you say, Ura. First, and we'll cry, and your Lord and Savior, and your Savior, keke, and your Lord and Savior, and just say, or John Kwa, no, was I, Ura, then you're open now, yeah. It is salvation under the canopy of a master. 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Bible said that commander Jini Kotrini mu ni edano apema konkwaji mu. 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
7: Ura Yesu.
0: And I'm not paying. Matuasem. But Tanama Kumam. Ne dimsu.
7: Ne
0: fause.
7: Migura.
0: And me krajem
7: krajem kwa.
0: Mejo. 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
0: Amen.
7: Amen.
0: Ne pacho. So off for you so run wa jem kwa. Ochina, you were three services. First service near 6 o'clock sharp. And you're 6:30. And tomorrow, two bars, you know, after six, you know, and your iniquity.
1: That's right.
0: Service, you know, started 6 o'clock.
1: 6 o'clock.
0: Now, you're close to 8 o'clock. Second service, you know, your Spinters Road. And your adjusted Tesco Market.
1: Yes, sir.
0: Abu Sambi, your friend,
1: Soromo.
0: Your friend is Soromo. Your third floor. Ubu say your banner boho, Love Embassy.
1: Yes,
0: and what opposite a Tesco Market, you know. Oh, message that, and about 8:30 ni ashasi, 9:30 ni upon, and at third service, you know, and yet 10 o'clock came by 12:30 ni a day, upon, and you free. So when your problem be a free lines, you know, and a bus, you know, a year tomorrow be a bus, you know, a jina circle, baby, a nungwa station, you know, and I said, jina
1: Max Mart,
0: yes, sir, what?
1: 37.
0: Yes, sir. NSA, Jenna, that runabout.
1: Timber Market
0: runabout.
1: Yes, sir.
0: Wow, personal buffer service. And you, whom Fremont. Na and you late, you are sorry, da. Because I buy 4 crowns, I don't come meet you when you late. Now, who Christoni? Because when you're on the time, na age, man. Yamin, come on, no more. Yamin, two to one, I won't see you. On Yamin, Mount Pabo, and you're quite da. Yamin, Tio, Sufre. Baby, I'll be so afraid, be Yamin, Tio. No, Yaman, no more, no, Busa. And kobe biya oso fo wuche waha yanina wa dem antama so o did ye champagne prewo utiye so ye nshirafa mano entiye keke babu se obi biya robe manyami nipa enshuya ajo enye enshuya eashi a cup of cold water not hot water not warm water entino babu se he shall receive a prophet's reward not God's reward. The reward is given to the prophet, and then the prophet gives to you, and the prophet is the one that speaks the word of God into your life. Into a new home free month, baby, I will be able to make your seed in this seed line here 055-944-6673. Who sow seed in now? And Fred Adoma FM line, Fred seed line also, seed line also, be free seed line also. So one to me and sow seed in an opaya, ube to me and sow at the echia, and I say, a via, who sow seed in a penua fre after 12, namino abompaye, namin ka honomo mwao, and pae bobia wa bobia unye mwae 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

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Oliver Twist. Yes, Oliver Twist. Yes, I. It's why we are here supporting the brain. We didn't back where Shadak was here, Oliver Twist. Momo and Kakanka Krana, the boy, your man. She's here, we have pending issues. Ewo Hoka Kra. Omo in Siono. Destroy your money, your man. Aha. After the year, better monk, kanka. It's a more na mother boy, and on a yet the support your man. It's a and a Indian anka kanka cra. But your man, I we live on diapers. Diapers need their name who here and pa, your pet diapers pa. It's your diapers, no, your sizes now from medium, large, extra large. Extra large and impending for the large because you won't pending for so oriented. I did was cerebral person who say, in your it is forever. There is nothing be to me. I have found and they live on diapers and so pa diapers. Need you soon 247. It is our work allow best diapers be brave. Nipa ye ma with cerebral palsy no onbe you use diapers for the rest of their lives into your sizes near from medium large extra large and I'm pinning for the large afensi ye be here pad because ye money be ebu omonsa into pad so ye here a mon ye here anwa ye here a tomato paste ye here milo milk powder milo na ya ye penny in sachet milk powder so ye here ne in sachet ye pe washing powder ye pe 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no. I would say some baby new wave. Baby new, yeah. Wave, no move.

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0: 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Yes. And I'll dwell in the house of the Lord forever and ever.
1: Amen.
0: Yes, Auntie Maggie.
1: I'm sure.
0: Happy birthday in advance. Yami Aduma Monday, no way the 80 years. Yami Shamu be brain. I face me chiama grace equia queen. Oh, Madina like Libya Cortez. Yeah, my grace. Nyakupon shall be brief. After the entire way free, Auntie Benedicta Ho, a common ma Justin Efa, ma Cynthia Sako dear, a buyer enterprise, or work for you dear, Irene Ashford. Yamin shall be brief. Oh, donation, Nyakupon shall palm. Ma Faustina Odro, ma Vida Odro, ma Beatrice Inti. Ma Susanna Cheneboa and Afenso, happy birthday, Ekoma Haji Hawa, Mr. Tony Ayenso, Yakupun shall be brave. Into a chia, YOAT members, Tinina, I found a bishop here, Oswansa, Bishop Yamin shall be brave, and a team members, Nina, ye chia, ye TF, ye ebusia for ye juma ye phone na so unfortunately last week no make say me we share my sister a speedy recovery me fi ha ko do e juma mu na wa ye nyankopon dia nti nyankopon we share
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1: A friend Ebenezer Ofori Yaboa, I'm a free. Now for my eye, or Eastern region. 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
1: 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police station chen wa I'm in charge of the country. If I'm afraid, you president. Very many Korean was salary, quality, party, group, your job, better. I'm a no commission. I fall back for anything, no, no. 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
0: 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I'm sorry, there's an American catcher on. Yeah, they can see a boy more there. 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

0: 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Na DBS Industries, a dance of Bonnyama, and a DBS at Tom. Or say no, but to DBS and Chelsea Ibia, or my 10% discount. In Tianfa, who say we, yeah, I'm not so missy cardo draw, or bet you 10%, as a Fako Kahu, na eto Juma Diso, and your DBS in San Juma, and my queen a butchidom, a DM a Jesso, and a Abena Pokua, ah, we na Miss Malaika GH amasewa wachoma tumo socials no so YouTube ni Facebook na Donis ebo mitidom ewa ha esabno yenshasi
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2: acute accommodation situation in the region since the creation of the OT region. Thank God the MPP government put out some projects to ameliorate the situation. These projects are 98% completed. The regional commander's residence is only left with an electricity connection to be habitable. Unfortunately, it is still not in the use after 1.5 years of the NDC coming into office. Because of the OT regional minister is very comfortable in the facility constructed by the MPP for the Karachi East Municipal Assembly, he appears to be unconcerned about the completion of the OT Regional Coordinating Council, ORCC, office. The assembly is in distress but cannot speak. We therefore call on the OT Regional Minister and the President of the Republic, who promised during his campaign that all abandoned projects will be completed, to, as a matter of urgency, provide electricity and complete these facilities for use. After all, it is the taxpayers' money left to go waste.
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4: The various places na, projects ya starti, this, and the 111 hospitals ni nya, akeni dem, we have a coordinating council, a project amu ye, akeni dem, youth, employment office. I can them everything you be at them. Market almost on the DNA by Koso. In the air, also be petting the ground. The new administration, they said they don't even want to get closer to any of our projects. And yes, that's it. Which I think is very unfair.
5: For the past 1.5 years, abandoned project, the origin high, His Excellency Nanado Danko Akufo-Addo, and the MPP for Eshas, you know. For our projects, you know, the MFA block, Mpo, Mbeka, Bako, any regional administration, ORCC, you can watch them. We do want to, our region, Ukoja Asikaya, regional education office, is here. Omobaye, Beppi Munde, block, Bako, Pai, Feno, block, Ramon Fanka, Honye, Woko, Kratia, Regional highways, and so ever ho, Oko and Quanta, regional agri, ever ho. All these projects, your projects are NDC 4 by ya, Oman abandon our money and hoshe.
0: And yeah, said the Musa no, I get penny or shanky town, the owns some sweet man table, my NP penny penny phobia canoe, woman tamnim, Nates, one more Eddie, one more summit to Janona, young fruit in Yanquaha for Mante Mua, Musa by Nasasia, was it on shred to noon nine eja. A year 24 hour market. It's a bribe a person dija, who cost a genuine, who bet me and Yamato, Nadia could do Juma, say I'm not passing you, you run like Jua Homate, a genuine genemusa. Now, who call a certificate note, Mansini Moa, almost on your mochefon, or man your mochefa. Now, you are half his daughter, and then your bank credit penny or what certificate note, and put them on them, when they are drunk as a man, bonus Samia Sari, Edin Komo, and no, just a contract and a Jumano, was Sasia or ye. Now, was Shenim says she be a film you knew. 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

0: two deer, and your swoon presec. 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It's ye, what pinch I rin some. One walk cassa, and my on my mooning in anno pity. A chef for nay, I will for Kabumuku, no cassa ma womo, and what you say. Dear Sin or Martin, no mugu suit to Tony Massa de Bea, as from Jimmy Basconim.
1: Sani Andrano, Yeno, Yetumini executives Nisha, Ntino, yeah, but soon ya may na ya the right thing because yeah and I am Pessy above bed then I will phone. It's with a mistake on our part if I'm sure I will phone and find say na almost what to a nyamana yet we are 2 years in a bear soon be ever back school in Monty Patro. Your handle issue no as we speak now, be a resolve it and see or hope be anyone to be ankana come so and to me yam city bea the could do to PTA or say but sa by us name. But no such say Bema Yamaya to Chinama will for now.
0: I ran some and our tenekano National PTA Association or no ne kasa ema wom. 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
3: 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I say Ghana card number no. 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Yeah. 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
0: na ma we dey lower radio ni ma e feedback pa I you know to say omo omo free akra so kono e wonso wate ana ye ma e ba no
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1: I am very severe. Very severe.
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0: womrekwa wedi die wie na se wonom ne enam yensechi na se behu sakraye bia ko hu ku doctor inkwara ni mpemfu ni na betumi anom charlatan charlatan ye echi die dra e free shalina healthcare fda aje gidi nkato yi atum.
1: I will always take you serious.
2: And then I'm more trust me, sir.
1: Malaria drew Lumitrust, no? And now, a year, you want to say?
3: And to say Lumitrust, what? It's me, malaria, say.
2: Me catch them, say Lumitrust Fault. And then Lumitrust DS, yeah, I'm paying for the year. And Lumitrust Suspension, yeah, I'm afraid they will hold the year. Some quiet test, no malaria, and one is a book of a biato. 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

0: 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But I don't know, now my birthday, no. 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Madame Fubian send, Madame Fubian, I'm wishing him so best sending me message. And I want sending me message. And to me scroll, near money probably, I send me messages, me shisha. And I'm saying, it's Madame Fubian sending me message. And why not, or ya will be, ya be me mu. And why not, Holy Spirit to say. And then I want more ya wabe umu. 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Holy Spirit just prompt me. E wana sa ya nana ebu boba wo. 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Dan ye mi show obon samu. Anko obon samu be se makuma. And I'm se show ni mu se mu Holy Spirit wo. Holy Spirit ye madam fu. I say, ah, now we will be on with you and I, eh? Young couple, we are seeing the young watch on Quentin, wishing in a year, eh? Oh, and one of me, you need seen chain crabs, oh, wish you one, wish you young watch him in quack, or mommy, bam day, full rabbit to me. Ah, I didn't need you, I say, Rama Kumumu. And to me, Susu, sir, a crystal four, send your make canoe, and your man kitten, kitten, and they radia say, name for Holy Spirit, not down four. Your fa Holy Spirit na da fo ono o ye o chire chire fo as a wood fa na da fo do ho to no so a bibi wo ho timi prompt to straight away na wo say if wo timi convict to na wo say no say wo wo ho ye 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
1: Nadia, my womb, I
0: couldn't see. Now, go ahead.
1: Yeah, I don't pass out, sir.
0: I said, you know what, Chibino?
1: Two weeks
0: in the eye,
1: roughly.
0: But tell me, send me who watch it. And now, when you know where you did work, I want to wish me birthday. Didn't tell me I said, you moon, I channel.
1: I am pa.
0: Or say Yankupon or Mount give kind of say talents na or sound so amount giftings na at least as a seven so timidity ye a juma de bois ama ubi as so and yaso and faso. Now me king can we and I'm a bon penny and I'm saying Miss Media and Yamedi Mammy ni say me too before. So what I say? Say, Holy Spirit, be mammy, a dream, means me to be to me a crutch and some mamma, I am crunch, I'm a fro. And to me,
1: as a sabra, Bob Manko, for a very better, way better people.
0: Oh,
1: Tina Michel,
0: Yami or you,
1: Michel, we pray, Yami dear.
0: Dog,
1: mammy, my dog, I said, what if one gana for you now? Na send any name no Amen Scientific Helper and Alternative Medical Hospital. I yet to watch a juma, see a bebois, na onipe BAD, a wapom de quanso. 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And then again, a Pomodin de ye improvise for anything. 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
1: 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So, mami, the idea is where you muda da. Yes, when you say saying, yes, when you prostate, prostate in the baby, I will be da. 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
1: 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Yeah, well, how do? Now, for the purpose of this conversation, yeah, basically, me, you know, yeah, high density lipoprotein, any low density lipoprotein.
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1: 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Low density lipoprotein in the dose.
0: And then Jeff Finn be brain.
1: And you know, Uncle Jeff Finn, or dose, or do. And you were Jeff Finn, or half, or half, or see circle. Now, yeah, I bet you self in the Amy and Nupe.
0: Oh.
1: You bet master said, Drew a car price. Sense of junction, so. And yes, I said, Drew, the Aka was circle near the Nina, if you know. And if you never build the ups, and I feel you could see in Tinin. Now, I'm sure cholesterol now make a no. Cholesterol no. Jumadie baako edi ne se cell membrane na bo ho ban. Nse ye won kwamwa ho do bebre e na bo ano ane anya tissues. 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Eno e na eye cholesterol yi. A produce show the be ni fluid a hold will be at the bo home by and on a cell membrane no. So and you will be no more sebi a be an a red blood cells no debi an emoja break it down. A bit ma base a beer na cholesterol no form. Tis our cell membrane now bambo ka crabinya nya. Sa so na cholesterol ya no a boam ye produce sex hormones.
0: O
1: sex hormones no. Sex hormones no, ebi na estrogen and testosterone. Testosterone unim say na boa me nya atenka. Nti oba obi be ma obi. Na me ma ne de ne dose because no one say boa be ma ne ema ne produce sperm. Nti obi o low sperm count ebe hwe na ebi an testosterone ko.
0: Ewo form
1: 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Ze na mi di kan ka say e ko too low I had drink. E ko too high I had drink.
0: Che say mutimi kira de mu manipa yeti ase o.
1: Yeah, that's it, mommy.
0: I mean, for only doctor, Ochi, yes. Now, yeah, dear one, Chachere, Papa.
1: Yeah, that's it, mommy.
0: Well, be on him, no, at least, or tear, or yeah, exactly. Attentive, no, or tear, or betting you may be as then also, be ma, ne nisu adi hu, and yen, and nisu adi hu. Ne, nyo ma yo.
1: Yes.
0: And can't come for the dear moon and the lifestyle, exactly. In your baby, no. A betting me, I'm a night drain, as a self, in your baby, a warrior in you.
1: 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We connect, is in this idea cholesterol, you cry, no. So come from our new meeting, Iba.
0: Yo.
1: Into be an anti, and remember, say, Munkoye, the sperm production, Koye, and so now cholesterol, no, too low. It may come, but it's so say, you'll be no more high. In your case, and the cholesterol, and the cost look at crabbing, Doctor True Drew Man, or maybe at Overstatin. 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
1: 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A boy. 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
1: Okay, the home nyina ni e. 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
1: 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So because
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1: customer me just customer be we nam no no customer be to yare
0: I say a ye be modino, but ye be organa hane, crum crusua, ye call called dee and nicotonia, and any idea. 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Hey, what a beautiful cholesterol center.
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1: 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To say any panel, or someone tie by a sabia near checking a brano brano. Near regulating mamma pass and a be uncle srododo. And I say uncle lododo. So your family be so wa. Almost system no, except that only a slim will call me attentive any day. 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The 3 years he was a bra. Nothing yet be I am wow. Near high cholesterol, kwana, low cholesterol, kwana, and then diabetes, pressure, and stroke, kwana, yaribia, fruit, risuko, si, unase. Amen scientific, and cry, dear old domain. 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So, Befaka Runabout, or go a filling station opposite. Now, so, call Dr. Ami, who are now say, Befaka or Domi St. John's. No, I can say, call Dr. Ami, who are now say, I mean scientific. So, I'm so now, I'll call Spinters in Patemwa, or Lashibi Clagon. I want you any go a filling station, no. And they didn't share any moon. And they bang a shaman under bridge. Pa! For number C, ne fre. So, or how bang a war on sem. 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
0: Yeah, that's the doctor Osei from Amin Scientific Herbal and Alternative Medical Hospital. And wode yapom den ho chechira brain yen kanka ene yen cholesterol na e dokro yen na e de wo hawo ene yare wa hodo e de brain yen no entimoma yen hyen nso na ye mayani emra yen ho so doctor yeda si bebre yakopon ya dom a that's a ne Mini mini pa, ya miye ya ndumu kwa andi ya mini pa beba neja. 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Oso, God bless you mama. Watching you live from Sanwam. Dobro. Oso, Adom FM, Monde Muyopo, yeah, that's Papa, Papa Jerry the Hunter. And I say, yeah, my bema, what's he saying? Guy, where ye wine puny, Kofi Ajimai, black man, or say, or share your life, no, see, yeah, edit, pick farm, Kofi, me ma wache, and no pay. And now, far above, Ayram, or say, good morning, yo, Gengema, and the team. Yeah, that's papa, far above. And Nana K, or say, I can't get someone to bless me. Or say, can I get someone to bless me? With 100 cedis.
2: Yes.
0: Please, this week hasn't been easy for me.
2: The answer is yes.
0: Mpacho, so for say yes. What say? Mintil. Donish, it's me. And the park we see in here. Park we see so quite you, it's here for. Park we see quite you, so nature jan Donish. Ono so astati ye nua abema ye Kofi Parliament enso so edene dear David H. Manson first or say happy weekend to my dear wife Mrs. Harriet Alexandra H. Manson and her fine sister ye Sheila Coleman or Coleman Lakai or Watema Community 9 Piaga Piaga so osi good morning yo mami Kuya and your team watching you live from Achimo Asafo Kofi Parliament is saying nice program papa pa mami Kuya may God bless you all watching you live from Aguna Bobi Kuma hey hono no so edini di eno efi ba ye di aka eke kan honi yina mpacho mwa mwa ye politics mwa ene mwa 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
1: almost
0: send him out. Almost send him back a
1: message
0: in the soul. That's almost credit. Ain't he now so mom? And yet they say, Papa, they now so mom, they say. But you have black clients, you can't send client service, maybe you have been on now so mom.
1: Online.
0: Yes, anyway, me ma, me papa no more ache, papa. Me mo ache.
2: Yeah, Anna.
0: Now what to say?
2: Yes, you are.
0: How could you see what?
2: That's all the old
0: day. Then you want you.
2: Send me a bamet, say, okay, doctor.
0: Doctor, send me who want to move.

0: rehab.
1: Okay, okay.
0: And then answer say yan kola na ye campu bi wa na kazo. Ti me fa on of friend was papa me team pa na say ni say me need in come no say ya men kan chiro say to da bi biemu. No mso mon come adwen.
1: Anokre.
0: Answer na ya to aso.
1: Anokre.
0: Enti no ye commission.
1: Oh, what was say adwuma we na ye ye no. Ye ye no strategically.
0: That's right. Yeah, yeah, no.
1: Strategically.
0: No, dear.
1: Once experience, the experience is the best teacher. And funny, I check.
0: And
1: you know, oh, yeah, maybe la, man, I'm quite yet to say routine. At the end, you have to always, you know, system.
0: But that's it.
1: You're predictable so much, sir. That's what you're mentioning, right?
0: The only thing I mentioned, I predicted one is that to the piano, I can't go.
1: Sawo. And I'm not saying come.
0: There is no way you may have.
1: And then some of my kind of case. That's him for your four lines and what thing. Yeah, we are patch up every other next week. Maybe we are topic we know. Now, my first year share the consequences of disrespect and indiscipline.
0: And then, yeah, papa.
1: Or how only at it see as a womb, what dear, cough at the. Any or how any you can say any answadia also or no any swadia and you may beat me bow so
0: easily.
1: You bet you
0: what?
1: Ah, Papa Nayan is an echo said you man yeah.
0: Miss Ubenyate
1: Emmy.
0: Because you know, you always speak the mind of the people.
1: Yes, right? You have to. That is why the show is a sitting up.
0: That's right. Wabbing.
1: Uridi ni pano dia wo na mu no ne di obi na mu ni nyina no enye saa ni pa mienu na wa hu mo no mu na mu no. There are millions of people on war such situations,
0: yeah.
1: So you have to speak for them.
2: What's the problem?
1: What's of the problem?
0: Na na efo be ma ska san wa ko.
1: Ah efo ma me kura me se me ma na efo ma ha bi.
0: There be 100 of ba na ene ye ma ni pi. Pi ene ye ma ni pi.
1: Ah ene efo bua bua ho.
2: Aso na be ye kesi.
0: Ana wo se na so ahyesi.
1: Ene wo ahyesi u defo dia sa.
0: Or discover.
1: Mega da funam lo.
0: Aha.
1: Mega da funam.
2: Merci.
1: Hey, it's your phone lines, no. Why? 0302216561. I will be what's wrong with you. Oh, fetch him. Hello.
3: Hello, mommy. Good morning.
1: Morning, Papa. I'm Patrick.
3: Patrick, what's going on here?
1: I'm rather not doing it here for us and after if
3: he made it. Yeah, I'm Patrick from Yakub Dombote.
1: Yo.
3: The president of JJ Rose. Offenso, Kaira. Do all the way at Santa Region.
1: Are you? It's you, one
3: of them. 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
1: 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Oh, ono su line na kati moya kwen sa. Hello, good morning.
4: Hello, Alicia.
1: Yes, darling.
4: Hey, but I'm so auntie mamie kwa
1: me pa cho wa friend mamie kwa
0: Gengema.
4: Obi kafo obi Tony. Also, you shouldn't address him like that.
1: Oh, Debbie. Emi de pekra from Ekua. Aye, an assist Ekua.
4: I asked him all. Because I think this time alone, those times, maybe baby, I'm just talking about. But I think there are some petty things that we should teach our children how to say, especially thank you, please. Or it's just a small petty thing. But I think as parents, you know, yeah, yeah, my phone, okay.

0: Oh, this is the 21st century. So they can do what they like. You see, I ask you their parents and as teachers. Mm. I'm not a teacher. But parents, they don't want to do anything with teacher for under.
1: Okay.
0: But the parents, this is what I said there. The children spend just few time with us.
1: Yeah.
0: This is a school for long back, 6 weeks.
1: Yeah.
0: They are in the house.
1: Yeah.
0: We don't walk on market. Vacation classes at schools where you put two of her, or start on a predator. One, what happened? So from that one to the parents close at five, and you know, what happens during that time? You see, I said, you know, the end, I will follow. And now, teachers for so you handle. But the greater part is for the parents.
1: Yeah.
0: You say, parents, when you teach for your home, but you say, you know, that's it.
2: Yo, Miss Sweetheart, ma so me da se, yanko pon shira o. Me pa cho, un so beti mi a fure me. 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Me pa cho, hello, good morning.
3: Good morning, mama. 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
2: Yes, darling.
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3: Me pa cho yo. 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Good morning, mama. 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And to find my friend, my friend, see, I see, kakran. Near the two or more, me pacho, I, pacho, Debbie, pacho, near the, my pie, bonny, yam, the same, a rama. 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
2: No crepa. 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
3: Me patcho you.
2: Me that's sick. Miss, hello, good morning. 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Hello, good morning. Also, if you saw, okay, and you're the busy Hanumana. A bribema, hello, good morning.
4: Fine morning, oh.
2: Me pacho ye frost na free fi himido.
4: Ah, ye fama money fit and free fi samanga.
2: Me pacho ye ti wan pay why?
4: Yo, me ti opa na ta to wo suka fi at bed.
2: Me da wasi.
4: Me ma o pacho nti. O ma se bien kwan ka wan.
2: Amen.
4: O ma won to su muda.
2: Amen.
4: O ma emre bia, bi bia be bia so. E mo o man Ghana.
2: Amen.
4: Na me di ka to kwan kwan nti a yaro ye eni.
2: Amen o.
4: Me pacho ma me ma doctor so ayi ku wayade. Yes, no, Kalano, and you move. I am wet. A crime bang any of the fossil. Who can't get the fuck around with the fuck around with? Then I make a thing you already is there. Because we be left as long as four. The quite negative for the most of one in Kalano, only and we.
5: Open my side.
4: Except then I can also win this training by a bayadima. And then you're supposed to be in the idea of what to have brought for. I'm afraid I want to. Yeah, madam, for you.
2: What's up? Surprises be a peer, fear, and a penny easy. Hwe, o dia mommy ndi enkomo ni nwe be sori anam de atutuja.
5: Ma me kwa ni me se efo onye Kristo ni.
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2: 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Eh ma dwa na so ho onsem. Ma dwa na.
5: Mama ti.
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2: bo. E ma ye ye ye last born so.
5: E ma reto. BBM manner it.
6: Yes, sir.
5: One one is the
6: yes, sir.
2: Papa, no, you mean for hours.
5: I know you're
2: young for sad. Naka said, my way to a million.
5: Oh, yeah,
2: your last one. So I did both the
5: emotion.
2: Exactly.
6: Sana, make my dear son of Berma. Dear can of Berma, Eddie.
5: Papa. One of my movie baby back. One was when you scoured my mamma. One soon you had mamma. Hey, I'm sitting up.
2: So I'm sitting up. I'm sitting up, Papa. Obi Owura hebi ahunyo da.
5: Emye mama. Mimi.
2: Na no. Uyi wan wo. Hey.
5: Na me kwa ode hwe so kwa se.
2: E pa che wo.
5: Same din.
2: Oh. Last week ye hwe. E mo friend na wo no mo e transit from senior high no. E dey akura university.
5: Oh Jesus.
2: Enti no. Madwana, over my recap kakra na ana papa no mam recap no. Na fe no ya touch on odi fi eye o se
6: odi free invest no.
5: Eh be pe adwuma
6: yo. Be pe adwuma. Ana.
2: Eh
6: eh. Okay.
2: Odi free university mu no. Eh. Se se almost fi why dodo na target
5: politics.
2: Sure. Yeah, can indiscipline, in disrespect. Some of the politicians are part of this. Some of them are part of it.
6: 90%.
2: And to politicians, we are not being just not because we sound on the way. Then you two abamanu ko umreche bi dwefio.
5: Kakrawan
2: hu nti wahu. Because so mind the who here o papa. Obisu wa hua, people are yearning and crawl for a place and go back and so when you're going to go, it's to my papa be a woman.
6: I am
2: very bad. One was scared to obey. Meanwhile, the castle, I'm muni puff any pan, yes, she on an omnipaso so disrespectfully. Not the true a chinny penny muko, there be, you don't do that.
5: I shall know.
2: Oh, there be more moon, yes, sir.
5: Baby,
2: I don't perceive it.
5: Baby,
2: it's more audio, my jam, I'm almost starting.
5: A tearful, I mean, shrammel. Mama, so ya ma o belated kwa ka se otwin ya ma wa woda papa etwem
2: I think so
5: sanet ye belated se etwem ti ya ma wa woda papa etwem
2: yo enye me so maji
5: etwem nche
2: maji asida na etwem no
5: enti nya me nsira o ma ye you know
2: Amen.
5: I keep saying, sir, you are affecting life, right?
2: Amen.
5: And by that, and reflect your boat to men and a hammy.
2: And yes, she radu, Papa.
5: Mugge Jaisa, Mammy Credaisa.
2: Minya, yes, you know. And can say, yes, she.
5: Nanga.
2: Hey, I don't know.
5: No. But I say, Bishop, what I say?
2: Oh,
5: Oh, Oh, but my one old dinner crew.
2: Tigo,
5: and then what I do say is, Bibia o Nyankopon ye no o de botai na ye.
2: Enokre.
5: Into a program in botai se so ne se enkrofo entie na ye nsesa amendment corrections.
2: Yeah.
5: Ti Bible say kai be bia ofihwe ase.
2: Yeah.
5: Then you correct it. It's ye kan nya ne kan se ye kan.
2: Ke
5: ye so mu aba. Na nka da ko ya te se Ghana ha. Ya ji atum se se se schools na ye gifi missions for one nsem no. One ye dey amom two indiscipline no. Assign ayera ama discipline aba. 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Ye bo aba no na nipa adwen ye adwuma o. Ah, over school school late.
2: Chia Mike, in she hair, so she me.
5: Over school school late.
2: Yeah.
5: With them. Where she happen? He wanya ne niema anko. With them.
2: The big guahu.
5: Inti nuta se debi awe alert.
2: Aye.
5: When he penny kasa, we say guwechi.
2: Consciously, we alert.
5: Ane, we say guwechi. Me patroni the offer no kwa. if you can say my watum bra.
2: Yeah.
5: Ain't you know just a be another naquem. Anna ye jai.
2: Hey, I didn't my jai.
5: Minti me just a phone a bachelor and that way.
2: See at
5: the bar, send me a mobile.
2: Papa pani ye training ye suka ye dinya and prakupa na shitya ye the free and ya sent.
5: And Rana with the bar send me a monk will be more school, the one if you buy.
6: So I won't. I bro, for because research.
5: Research.
6: And I omo who say, a colonel be one ma. Niama be a omo. Subhan be omo dey do a class. I even because emfa amra kwan so. Because amra because any dey omo change si kani. Ono dey omo abopai. I be a colonel be which one idea. Onhusu. Any emfri no ho. Aye yari be a. Now no, you may count the learning disabilities. And it's just I work for an analyst teacher pointing at saying, I'm more full say, I could draw some name, man, no, who, at the end. Now, with your barb one, we understand who you are worsening the situation. And I feel so.
5: Sorry. We are not killing them because of. We are killing them because of indiscipline.
6: Lateness, my work
5: and what
6: And so, in church, I just say, I can't be, you know, teach you one more house helps, you know. You know, I say, I say, do do na, who call your public schools now? Kola do do na, omu ye, omu a, ye
5: kwa mo
6: free, village.
5: Okay.
6: And say, so, you jumi biye of your one sana. Oko school di where ni master and I say ni madam Marco school as I know go school until or yet late na o bro na
2: efo sari
5: research
2: efo ajo di answer
5: efo more research
2: sari research we say di anya no po sad na ye che de kan ye ka e mofra e mwa di se de na papa kan do meba those days no wo shia o pani wo baby unim no unim no wo beje ne bag di akwa kuja baby a wo ko first na ko da bi ye boni mami wa ho ni papa wa ho ni papa ni ho obi ya wo ho ya jina ho no the immediate person o ti bi gwa wo
6: no
2: etene no se jayade a wo ye
5: no no
2: sa ni o ma ni nyina yira
6: eno ya human rights for
5: e nti yase mo na ma se wi ase no that's all
2: eto na me ka se
6: akwa se e ban sa ene be ma obi so won se lawyer for mo ntumi nya advert enti bibi sa ba na no se ejine mu na ne dia ko chire chire chire na
2: odi enye obi di e ko chire kwa la na ye se wo mo defo
5: se wo ba studio hey West here will be back. Now or ye ni enye. Now went to me and can. You see, ya can some more treat you had that. And you're all for any watching one woo. Mamma, you create
6: the eye
5: or madame, baby.
2: That's
5: it. If you don't permit
2: the next person
5: to correct your children now, you are not doing service to your own self.
6: And
5: how many times can you be with your kids?
6: Exactly.
5: Or I'm quite no misbehavior.
2: Exactly.
5: Another person will see. It's the person must correct the person.
6: Sapa. Very good.
2: Well, na okita role model, na okita sa subain we say no di beye role model be di or man any mwa. Edien in faso pa na ye shishwe fisa ni yoma we say. Let's be anko.
6: Enono, ene ma gana, yentimi kwa yenim.
5: Yo, ni amon shan huwa se monka.
6: That is the only reason na. Say, you know, say, ebia ye stati ye bibia, emu, eda wa ankaibema o manu kwa nenim no. Because of sa microphone obi our mobile here we no ne obi because God this in terms to social media obi be ni social media account na they be was streaming live obi ho na microphone di nechi but o motiva
2: enye obi ana ebedi wachi o efo bi ntwa no obi bi ene social media na odi bebe to hwa and your man many at times no and I come many at times no many times
5: many times
2: yeah and timpacho wa wo come bro for come many at times na wrong many times no
5: so as an English teacher account
2: my son da ne a prof a English professor
5: mami agua
2: and said the yen necessary me chire me tiefu
5: o me ada o
2: it's any many at times say very wrong English many times
5: mo amate na ma correct me ho no montu aka
2: am me ba betia me ka wa wo dia me chire papa and your ma boni na eya na eda uti en your ma boni en your ma enye papa na en your ma ye huhu en your ma en your ma hu hia no enu ne ne and then you two dear children when you like to be brave. My papa quotes na social media say, oh, chile, abrabumu, and something you mother who will be a grandfather.
6: Oh, my grandfather.
2: The Indian, no, I don't need a chile.
5: No, no, mama, quaint.
6: And
5: if allowed it,
2: it is very bad.
5: If allowed it,
6: the inside, when the problems are Eddie Bayer as a or mine says, ah, Colana, only a very recalcitrant, only indiscipline, only Niamabonia, only yes, ah, or the way we're society, no one. Young friend, they say, obey your politician, school, no walk on, once you're in your class, once you're in he. As I'm no Scott Crumple, do don't, even at the university level, be natural man.
2: Hey.
6: Yes. And I only we buy okra certificate. By virtue of certificate in our current, we to make your copy juma, we to make copy position. And since I here, they be here can, omo anu here this, it is rewarded with political appointments at the end of the day.
2: Mm-hmm.
6: At the end of the day, onu akasa oni hui. And I'll continue juma oranti. And since omo anu here juma na wasi, a be a mistake or better than correct no. I feel the next system not done because on no one who su and account of corruption I be very very common and I yeah find they say it's normal
5: that and is that the is a problem here.
6: It is normal. That is the way we dear Miss Edu Miss
2: Miss Miss BB
6: and she and she say Bibi Sana Ibia you per se ye dear your car accountability once a summer now on my coachire. Now we say, oh, unim say, more bemono, yesu, bibis abai ba ye kan weche, ko daachi musu mbe fronde su ya ba, na, no more negotiate behind the scene. But at the end of the day, no one, ne ko this, ye tax payers, no.
7: Ye na ye bre.
6: Ye na ye bre.
2: Eh, ya samo.
6: Akwa say, a group of the same like-minded people are, oma shia. And oma divide omu hon into two. And then Obi Hun say, Obi all no ma, but the same with ya, mami bako, papa bako, bako,
5: ni fa, bako, bako, I say, kwan dem,
6: I just say,
2: oh, and kwan habe ko,
5: nanka,
6: very good. Ombe tina, radio suit to say, ye tina ha say, ye argument, ah, no, wufu say, omu ye atan for ba, omu ye niya fwa, omu, because they understand, they are from the same, reconstituent, community. Ah, omu ha say, okay, wude ko ha, misu mi ko ha say. Nah,
2: yes, Oman dia tum.
6: Very good.
2: Oman said that's not sin Oman dia tum.
6: But sin a, also for Kanaka, you could school sin a Kanyano, you boo, penny for,
2: respect, yeah.
6: Respect. A mamre, you did be beer, so sin a Bible chair, may we are beer, dear, may you did, and yama, and I say, may ye yama boy,
2: dear, dear, dear.
6: Start teaching snow at the collective way, ye be beer. I say we. Bibi, I say we. So say en feva mi krompo mi say me as an individual na feva ba enye te en feva mi all together. Just say bi yes ka 100 Ghana cedi e che obi abi 2020. Me ka say bi a me kwa mi ji 100 nyina say bi a me ko to ka mi ye we. Ba ye che ni kaka Ghana obi a enam e ko nanim.
2: E ko nanim am pa.
6: But say see no because of sa we no. They are who school now who could join these occult groups, bad groups. Now the only thing they teach you is you have to be, you have to make sure you squeeze people's hand and take what belongs to them.
2: Papa, squeezing people's hands and taking what belongs to them, no, ayebone. 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
5: mama e ha ho oya na ekoy adwuma no everybody is aware ya je no pim asa na ye fa no
2: yo
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5: it's more of enkofo ade enkofo kwa bretu ase meya ma wo kodu a adwuma be ne me dia 50% me be pa adwuma o fa ma adwuma with all my qualification
2: No, what Jimmy said.
5: What Jimmy? I hear. My bet's name, my ba. It's a mini day.
2: My ba, na my ba.
5: Make I tell the Bengals chairman, your call conference be, or say, on one ba, in Nimpong. I was say, on Chadam Mudida, office bako, or call the bedroom prayer. I don't know, and then we'll be friends there, Master. Men was all tabahapa, and I don't know, say, oh, no, so, oh, yes.
2: You have a promise, yeah.
5: Or more, yeah, no, say. Camera wa henti fetiro ne siam odi ka se ne ma na sada na
2: ani e fa no
5: there be paper ne ye kra do so odi ne paper bi
2: matias ye
5: kwa ba
2: eye
5: so that is the problem
2: eye wo
5: system no sa na tie nto nko a wi wo film se odi wonye a wo be bodam
2: o
5: mama unim ye bom pa ye na mo me correct sa we ye starting with politics right
2: yeah
5: When him say politicians, who pay MP, who pay one way, who can watch him in a VHL delegate now? Umbro for back when he said, crack, I was shocked when I heard about that. You got near our papa, full of wisdom. Or can I come say, I'm not going to crack, crack, and say, when him say, I'm more to about, nipa ba ko pene to mano
2: I'm on to mano
5: because a man for 80 TV ni nate for no
2: one tips ama
5: ni kwa kwa ni se bo ni mse wu kwi wonya wie na akwode a eyo ne wo fie
2: nti ne ne
5: de e pe bi ma nti ma man de make an se momma ye starting correcting fie ne se ne be ya daache ye be produce omo eye se ye jatwo mu ene ya corrupt system no nti if we want to correct it ye discipline ho from ene
2: Obia mo frem na de kire mu a
5: na asem no wono.
6: Dia wo kan sese ya no. Ano a very simple to ye be say see sa crossing that obetu ansa na ye to ba mo sa ne man na de say dodo na na omo be jina MP fie ni omo peska ko tie ye sa ne man na e ma omo so omo fu say bia e say ye we no. There very simple way of resolving it. Won say obey your politician. And let's say MP, and I say appoint you Minister of State. And Ababon, he say, Wunkwa, Wuhambaga, who cry the co office, 80,000 cedis allowance, and ATL, every month. Will make up, a buying ATL, Unka. Atelier, we say, who nibwa, and Ababon, he say, a bishop, Wunpa, and to over catching and say, Wunto Obama on one who's wedding. But if I say me, I meet has a teacher ni, and I say nurse ni, a doctor ni. Ubiyan him say, "Oka chano kopen soon busi me." Why na? Ebe tina mi fi say ope bibe kakra kutia uni ukoso ni say oba onu. Entina ka yowo online ni yoko program be media program be na mi kai. That day na deputy commissioner for strike at the home say the only mistake I any say you think crop for be article 71 office holders
7: no
6: omuno eba renumeration obey juma 4 years or kwai say s grass and the s grass no eche juma me maye for over 30 years
5: yes
6: 4 years and so and just say we free more juma more was that because politics success here juma was that the juma no we will change the next 4 years no sanya the same way and the one way civil servants ah what you are senate or no what you are senate the weekend
2: imagine one
7: and then back on say there here Kenya pepe but here correct say yeah divert akọ politicians Say omo ena omo kwa yesa de we but disrespect no ehun sunsu anso no me hu say
2: And so ni ebe treat e no na ye classify ye de ye de be climax.
7: Okay. I did about Kwame Kwa last week. He wey you know, and now your mommy penny between Madrin agent and your mommy so. But who you calling? Yeah, you know about Baba Kofre. And I know this answer. On Friday, Auntie Mami Kwa na, and I said also over to me after. But who signature tag I would use so Emma Wejume and Mami Kwa. Now your mommy penny no all can say or call baby call your program.
2: Yeah.
7: Openi or why any doctorate? I mean. Nyame aboa no wodi abrabo mu kan kakra na ye inviting wo youth program empowerment program ya e do questioning time no wo so say abaywa ba ko odi kan e sorry yes obisa question no enti ye fa say ye me
2: ma wo mic no ko sro kakra aha so for you
7: me da
2: so for you. Why don't send your man so quick? Why couldn't call your better answer? Hey, we're just having it. So funny, ma. So funny, ma. Let's see, Papa say.
7: Ain't you know, Ababa, one sorry, it'll be some question. Joanna, now, we'll see. Ain't you say, but the way I bore my mini ding, pain, no,
2: eh?
7: I knew my mini day.
2: Of course.
7: Enti okana nutumu. Second person by yeah. Juan, now see. And my mommy said, no, I have to correct.
2: I don't correct you. Mm-hmm.
7: And I'll catch and say, baby, I'm a bobra.
2: I be true.
7: I be true. Munruho. Yeah, ka, and I'm a want, man, ka, mo ye menanano. And it be an abba, and I yen ya ye shiatra. And I wo abofra. My bachelor, what dear? I couldn't have better, Jose.
2: Bisabi,
7: now, who be boom me didn't send your me or classmates? No, let me correct you. Won't you mean friend, sir? Address me so and so
2: accordingly.
7: Accordingly,
2: yeah.
7: A china, a demo, are you dean? Or see, when we say a question, me and Casasome will be. And don't you mean who say, and then, Sabi, and Yanson, a track or baby,
2: yeah. Yeah.
7: At some kwa bebia mekuya, eya eto de bia, a sorry them. Eh me can say and then yamia ya madoma me kopie ye mam penny mamma any more. Me nyi ni se me kotana se a me to me nine way.
5: Ato so
2: baby.
7: Na ma hi him me nine, I mean matna se.
2: Style be
7: eh.
2: No comportment be here. Comport to him.
7: But ye nyan coupon no boy yen or soon.
2: Yeah.
7: Oh, no, my young one. You're calling him near Cotanas or Demma. Or software to the Niabosso.
2: So add the two in Niabosso.
7: Atosso.
5: And then it's literally.
7: Remember, I can and nine atosso. And my queer, me, moi, and Yemefe. Second, oh, ye ni pampo. Who calling him now to me ain't two or nine. And to swa, how much more? Onyango
2: pona ono de wa baby asin.
7: I was sorry them.
2: Let me see.
7: Eti mi muse enyang sone enyamu ono.
5: Like that.
7: Eh ya doso.
5: Adoso na eh ya doso.
2: Adoso abroso.
7: Adoso.
5: Wampa na okan we.
7: Adoso.
5: Me dasi.
2: Adoso.
7: Adoso. And ko baby ya. I just saw the oil. E go form.
2: Etre.
7: Etre kono. 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Washe. Eti sha washe no. E den, me ka se, in the next 20 years to come, and not 10 years, what will be the type of people or citizen
2: Yeah,
7: obuo se ma me obetire oba se se wo hu se penin jina ho eya
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2: Baby,
7: Nippa no man signs, so mama, Rabbishemin, was not a cramo a dunuso. Mad your dinage, you know,
2: umpenny,
7: or say honey.
2: Is it a
7: wooden brammy sorry? And then,
2: what was that? A personal at the ABS, I say, you know, it's me. Esia, na yeje. Because it sounds enye acceptable in our society, you know. 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And so it sounds some mo twa ho ahia na omo de. 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What say? Me hwe de odi wachi, me hwe de odi na wo nchen. Ye de necessary wo je.
7: Because
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2: ayo
7: e wo ne krom nyame any ya o ye ne se okosia sa baba wo ye a
2: ne mame ni sister no
7: ne mame
2: me
7: and I make
2: my Christo Ninja.
5: Me that's it. Because baby, I now come from. Now me, I'm the same.
2: My Christo Ninja. Then can you say?
7: Hey,
2: I'm coming. No, you better know I am. And my Christo, Christo, Christo Ninja.
5: What you say?
2: Christo Ninja.
7: I brand the new nymphobia. What born a brand? No, so men worry, Bruni. Me befi.
2: I'm the worry.
7: Yes, Ababa we.
2: Wọn wo ni Nyankopon so
7: ye. Wọn wo ni anyame ye. 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Ababa won an kase hu ma me no.
2: Aha.
7: 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And yes, Ababa woke.
2: Aye, open it.
7: The Korea and Saba, a branson one worry.
2: Open it.
7: And yes, someone could cheer.
2: And I know you better pass one. You better share and so answer and coffee the brain, nipa.
7: And yes,
2: and run up and name a boss by Kukofi, that a boat engineering forehead. And all country, let me say. 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
7: Mama, me see me call more. 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Ababa, what come up? Sebi, or say, me, me name
2: says James, James Shaw, skating that down to us, you
7: know. Ninja, Bunny Shaw.
2: Your friend say,
5: Animal,
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7: Animal,
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8: why would you be we don't know the date
2: ene date ya 22nd wo ho ene yes, say we ewi wa na mboa na me na me hu ye I say get ready news okay and so the Habitat Fair na koso koso omodi answer odi free number is 0233233444 0233233444 ane atmota mo wa msa 14th to 16th ewi enti no I had the ABC. Now, hunger for so so dear. We are able no small more. Hunger for. I'm a dear, no dear, dear, near, eh, it's mama more than that, mom, PB, and to. Daddy, you see, you have your numbers named to Dana, you're sorry. Langa Bell, so I a crado.
5: Also, about two and
2: mama. Can ninja, so I a crado. And I bet Nego, so I a credo. And, you know, yeah, sorry, so my grandma, my family numbers named to Dana. Tuesday no nyame eye madom ebna da no
5: oh fine
2: into mama
5: summarize it then
2: eh summarize ye na ye nwe na langa be nto ye nwum madwana
7: yo make ya na ye kan se nyame adom next week ya bet waso na ne die Miss Samraza, the medical
2: canister.
7: Jolivia,
5: and also try a bit.
7: And on a yabedino, yabedia, eh, sassy. Hey, where a natural melon and natural
2: orange and natural pineapple.
7: Where a natural orange.
5: A way and a woman,
7: I,
5: Madonna, yadia, nas and India.
2: Oh, yeah, yeah, yeah.
7: Mama, where your watermelon, pineapple, and dates?
2: Wow.
7: Very natural. Now, I have no.
2: Olivia.
9: Not natural resource.
5: I bet more than the other name.
2: I bet
5: and then the accomplishment, I break you.
2: I'm going to go to the house.
7: Na fe ya e wa hanyina.
5: So se tina emra.
7: Ba woni se. Odi ebiane free. Odi bia na wa
5: to na. Sunday woni di.
7: Eh, anyo o
2: be. E phone di Sunday.
7: Eh. Enti no.
2: E phone di eh. Era di eh.
7: Ma fo ya master no.
2: Ah,
7: you want to make a happy birthday. Why are you? You are impacting life.
5: Oh yes. Oh yes.
7: You are doing so well. Oh yes. And you were celebrating.
2: Amen.
7: Enti nya me sure ma unkwa ahoden wo mu. Ama unyansa, wo de be ye djuma yi. Emre wo djuma wo ye.
5: Amen.
7: Yakopon entra wo sie mu.
2: Amen.
7: Na wo nyi huni o ma papa unkwa.
2: Amen.
7: Nya me sure.
2: Amen.
7: From ye nyina the asset na pa crew. Yes, see nya me.
9: You are the champion among the rest.
5: Thank you.
2: Langa Bay.
9: Today is a D-Day. Mami Ekuya.
5: Rofunfo.
2: Ona.
9: Life and prosperity.
5: Thank you.
2: Amen. Open the car, Mike.
5: I can't come on my
2: car. I record my
9: well.
2: Amen.
9: Madam, top birthday. This is belated. And today is Saturday.
2: Yes.
9: And when you reach Saturday,
2: yes,
9: it's forever.
2: Yes.
9: The boom is Saturday.
2: Yes.
9: Well, so far as Mami Ekua is chopping the birthday,
2: yes,
9: which is belated.
2: Yeah.
5: Which is
2: belated.
9: Take it downstairs. We love our great Lord.
2: Hey.
9: To this moment.
2: Momra Facebook, Momeshe. Momeshe Langa Bell.
9: When he's doing fantastic job for our Atom FM. I'm from Joy FM.
2: Yeah.
9: She also work at
5: Atom FM.
9: All the crews on board.
2: Yes.
9: God, your guide.
2: Amen.
9: And guide Madame to forest.
2: Amen.
9: Happy birthday to you. Oh, mommy. Happy birthday to you. Oh, mommy, what?

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2: Oh, fine, man.
1: Music for this lady.
0: That's right.
1: Adishimoja.
2: Hey.
1: Now, sir, young boy.
0: Uh-huh.
2: Hey.
0: I did not know, sir.
1: Obiam.
0: I said.

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1: 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I will walk now so so what pet a year in Rui a be at all. I saw Batty Trinadia CC who knew fee a kumwa wa mwa gems in a friend. No, I was 0530 105 674. Also, mama, obey the package and on a media bay into me. We never have a crochet and so be friend and you will hear be as all per sanitizer, so per cleaning agent to be beer pe piano. Emmanuel Ho over Boa now. 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
2: 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Mission on a pian at two, Mikodano, and my messenger fita. 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
1: 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Yeah, take you back to the days. 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Na him fly for Cinema Barry, stop in Laban. And you funny. 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Yeah, celebrate those sounds and memories. So, quest for Gosokura. I am Drum FM Y2K Jam. My Enshiawa the Dome. La Palm Royal Beach Hotel. Efieda, 2nd October 2026. Yes, fi. Single year 150. And a double. Boye 256 able to miss what on online. Star 725 star 3404 hash. 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
3: Kind of Spino, Bomo and Asabe Bolivium, Bomo APP, Asuka, Castanico, and Chibiania hit the 20th minute mark.
4: Adam Sports, number one.
0: Sabono, what you could see long from him in the piano pa. The Kangu Demon Sembling in a Guaproso. Pensepese, we are Dumago Kensi, or Duma Femso. Adumago Kensi, say if you are not on a name, Yan Kensu, and the Akensu get swabby. Yet they serve you to say, say, Adumago Kensi. Mimidia, 8 a.m. to 9 a.m. Maisha.
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1: Bit warmer today, boss, but how do you explain the game today here in Stadio Olimpico?
2: Look, the referee has to explain, but they don't speak.
1: What did the referee do wrong?
2: Did you watch the game?
1: Yes, of course, but I want it from you. You see it from your point of view.
2: You tell.
1: Now tell me, I want to hear it from the Roma coach.
2: No, you tell.
1: You mean there should be penalties?
2: Come on, you know it, no?
1: No, you mean it, you should be penalties.
2: And you?
1: Which situation did you see should be penalties? I want to hear that from the Roma coach.
2: You didn't see.
1: I'm not a normal TV reporter.
2: No, tell me what you saw.
1: I couldn't see. I was sitting so far away, so you have
2: not,
1: to tell me.
2: Not even on the screen. You didn't watch it after the game.
1: So you meant the referee took it away today?
2: Of course.

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1: 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Good morning Ghana, good morning Africa. 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New Balance Arena Ewa Bagamu woman is a solo game no and also a Barcelona for Torino woman so AC Milan woman so a game and also a Basso Ewa Stadio Olimpico Gran Torino and when it's a game and also a Toja Yamiyatuma Monday two games and a Betina Koso Ewa Tile Monte so 1909 Bologna woman Everton of him Ewa Tile Stadio Renato de Ara woman and a Lazio woman so again, man, Basso AS Roma de Jale Rossi, you know, Womo at Stadio Olimpico, Rom, Nafamini Fiorentina, game, no, and then set me across so Rafani Ding. 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and my Brenton, did it Pierre, and not Horbier, you know, one of such a goal, and my Olympic Marseille team, no, na games are what were, and now, Ochilan Monday, and also betting my cost on the same CTM. Netimwa, Nidi Ede RC Lons, Womu Ebo Home, Womu Ene AJ Oze, Womu Gemino Ebaso, Enafeno, Le Mans Sifono, Womu Nestad de Brestua, Womu Gemino Ebaso, Nice Ene Laurent, Enafe Toulou, Womu Etrefie, Ewaches 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su a gamer, and also met me across only half, and it is AS Monaco, woman game in a basso, and a third Renesse Timnum. Woman so in Paris Saint-Germain, woman game no air by our Razon Parker, and also our France abroad memo, into way any games out of France, Nessa, and also met me at Toja, you're not my weekend, you know, Nessa pressure, get out to your papa, papa, papa, and yes, I'm get look away any games I hold, Nessa, and also air basso, no English Premiership anymore, Mami Manchester United Mondiano, na Yenferno, and Kim Sabria, na Manchester United Everbono, na Mikawasa Enron, and the defending champions, Arsenal, Womu Etimi Etanches Emiratia, and not just a game, no, and yes, I'm Ketuka Brenton and Didi Kai Havet and Bukayo Saka, Martin Odegaard cutting, Womu Timi Ebo, three goals at the matches, Arsenal team, no, amateurs at Coventry City, Womu Etimi Antesaka no Coventry, Womu Presubia Sa 3-0, no, and yet it's a Baku, Womu Timi Tia, and no air game by Quenua, Etimi Toga, Ewaches English Premiership anymore, Ewaches Emirates Sports Stadium, just an answer for women to be for social with 3 goals against Coventry City, Edda and Noir, our Emirates Sports Stadium.
0: Saka takes it short this time to Lewis Skelly. Lovely threaded pass into Ben White, cut back to Solis. Effort blocked. It was Thomas on the stretch who made the crucial intervention. He's pinched it back for Arsenal. Calafiori's ball inside, finds Havertz. Sweeps it in. Once again, Solis involved. Calafiori's pick out was sensational. And Kai Havertz picked out that bottom corner beautifully. Here's Rice for Arsenal. Uses Odegaard, who was inside of him. Lovely return pass to Declan Rice. Here's Solis. Low ball across the face. And it comes to Saka. And Arsenal double their lead. Bukayo Saka back among the goals. Another free-flowing move. And Arsenal have their just reward.
2: Here
0: is Declan Rice. Oh, that wasn't far away at all from the England international. It had Carl Rushworth panicking. There's Arsenal's new boy, Ezri Konsa, watching on from the stands. Nice, clever pass that from Rice into Ødegaard. Here's Saka now. Saka finds White. Lovely run from him. It's pulled back. And Arsenal have their third. And it's Martin Ødegaard who wheels away in celebration, fresh off the back of his goal in Cardiff at the weekend.
1: We are in someone else, Brentia. Nidi Eddie Martin Ødegaard, one on Sono, Wapre Preti, Wobo Gosunibi, Eddie Egum, Emma Arsenal Football Club, Nessa Edenua, against Coventry, MS Sports, and Nyasam Ketua, na winning manager, Eo Rani, Jaden Mikel Arteta, one of Koyanso, NHS, or the Arsenal team room, one more tight defense, and all, one more team opinion, our campaign, Mua, Nessa Masha 3-0, Martin Ødegaard, Ebo Gonuino, Nikocha, and Jaden Mikel Arteta, and in some Kakanso, Eja Arsenal supporters, you know.
2: How are you going to keep everybody happy?
3: Winning. I think winning helps always, and making sure that they earn the right to play on the pitch, which is the best way to do it. And last season we have an incredible experience because everybody accepted the role on the day, and then I think we scored the most goals from the finishes than any other team. So these are the things. If it's a collective purpose, we know to play in four competition every 3 days, otherwise we're not going to do it. So otherwise they will complain if they play 55 games and every 3 days. So try to keep them happy, but that's a collective effort, not only mine.
1: We are in someone else, Mikel Arteta, after that sweet victory over Coventry City, one and so are they at two, Jana Frank James Lampard Jr., a manager at the MHS and the Coventry, where it is a legend, Edmund Chelsea Football Club, and then, there's a Okolusu 3-0, Edmund defending champions, Arsenal, no. One and so say, Masa, more money running him off, Kakra, na Enwa, na Nyasem Ketuakra.
4: Yeah, clearly, big challenge. Fantastic team. Good lesson for our boys to see that the levels, and they played like champions, and it was a difficult game for us. So yeah, I think the experience of it is probably good for us in terms of the stadium, the atmosphere at the start of the game, the quality that they have, and when you can see goals, not great from us, you know, the goals. So, and that's the reality of this level of football.
5: Always lessons to be learned. What did you learn, and perhaps what did we learn about Coventry?
1: Frank James Lampard Jr. and our acknowledge Sam, they met a better team. Now, so be a jitum Sam, EPL Nimono, Omnimpo, Nipo, NHS, Omtimidi, 3-0, Nom, and Troy Equay, Omnimono, and Omebe to me as a side of Coventry, and no air Frank James Lampard Jr. Mammy Fantuja, Sir Brenton, and Diddy Caleb Yerenchi, and Da Enua, Gemino, Etimi, Opobia, Neso, Boka, Kakwa, and Nimuanum, NHS, and Neno, Womutimi, Eino, Efrisa, Gemino, Su Emu, Nessa, Usha Brenton, Caleb Yerenchi, and Nua, what to me a jan and so a bokakra and so a man debua will make it at the Emma Coventry City. Ewa Chesenenu me pacho timani dim at the Coventry Ewa English Premiership anymore. One also a dinner et to me a baswa. Nurse a coach no any edgy ye papa and so a one mus 62nd minute no and a brentani did caleb yurenchi in penin four and so a you know every game anymore and a gamza a basoni or chinano saying and a chase English Premiership no and one some a city early kickoff no a whole city, Womo at MKM Stadium, Omni Manchester United, Womo Game, no Airbusso, Everton, Bobokono, Womo and Crystal Palace, Airbusso, Ewa Hill, Dickinson Stadium, and also El Honmo, now we do any HMA Ipswich Town, Womo and Sunderland Timno, and so Ewa Game, Ewa Portman Roda, and also Air Troja, and Afeno, Nottingham Forest, Womo Sunum, Air Chang, Ewa Fie, Ewa the City Grounder, Womo and Leeds United, Womo Su Game, no Airbusso, na Brentford, woman in Tottenham Hotspur, woman so our game, our Gitter Community Stadium, and also our Honomo, and our Fiammi Admotion of Brighton and Hove Albion, woman so Everton American Express Stadium, woman in Aston Villa, woman our game, Ebos Manchester City, live under Enzo Maresca, Ebestati, our Etihad, Yami Admotion, and a 1 PM against AFC Bournemouth, Sagam and also Ebos, and of Newcastle United, Etna St. James's Parker, and also any Liverpool, put him no ebetumi acha yam so Monday one game ebekam no and say they would win HM ever Craven Cottage I want to chase a full and bob pokono wo mu and Chelsea the Blues ekwakwese kan Rafael Nijin and John Brooks and chase wo kwakwese sa game no na Man City game wa wo pepepo against AFC Bournemouth ewo Etihad no live and Enzo Maresca Maresca chema eh Pep Guardiola jaho ejuma ne nyebete but obehwe chire ama bibian so tumi aye kama yente Enzo Maresca nsamni bi
6: they want to leave and then it's difficult for any reason they want to leave then it's complicated to convince them to stay or to change their thoughts so it happened with Rodri the same thing is happening with Savinho since day one he asked me that he wants to leave so now we are waiting but it's complicated you know when the player they are thinking that they need a new challenge or they want to change because they want probably back Spain or they want to play more minutes for different reasons so
1: Young Kwai, in team, Orani D, Ede Enzo Maresca, Manchester City manager, HMA Paso, Ofesi, tough time, ye pa, fisa, players, you know, after Sepep Guardiola, Edo Mobaya, Weja Hoko, you know, players, you know, Benana, Omo Elkasa, HNU, say, nay, Ompeso, Omo Free Team, Nimina, from Timiko, Eko seeking for another opportunity elsewhere, in Tanum, AHS, Enzo Maresca, and Sam Kakura, Nesa, Wadon Suwadia, to your head of the weekend game, Wemo, any AFC bomb of so, Enzo El Paso, now, we do any HM, Ewan, Sam, for moi nessa Xabi Alonso so your new manager Edmund Chelsea a fifth test manager so your new one dey do so na Xabi Alonso Olano a Chelsea for coach one also see me at Monday and obebo into one nene ochina so be rest kaka but also to me kasa e Chelsea supporters no
7: Enzo is Chelsea player he's a top player he's training really well since he started 10 days ago with the team very integrated and we are happy with him and he's getting ready for Monday
8: has he told you that he wants to stay at Chelsea
7: no he's training really well and I see him really with good attitude and that's what we want that everyone is trying his best and to prepare for the kickoff of the Premier League.
1: We are in Sabanense, Xabi Alonso Olano, manager, Edema Chelsea Football Club, Alonso, Wadi Etuja. Now, Michael Carrick, a coach here, will lead Manchester United after being interim manager. No, and they, your name is on a substantive coach here. We should change at the Manchester, Manchester for this season. Now, no, and a Manchester, one more early kickoff, a away game against Hull City. Now, Michael Carrick, was it a jumano? I feel no obey feeling pressure near Pavis. What you took Manchester pressure woman? And yes, I'm Keto, but you make a cope win and so against Hull City.
9: Things think we're looking to strengthen the squad. We're certainly working towards that, making the most of the situation that we have and trying to improve things and trying to move forward. You know, I said the same thing to you last time. So, yeah, certainly trying to make the most of the opportunities to finish the window stronger than we went into it. And I think we're in a good way to doing that so far.
1: Wayan and Samana and Samaika Carrick and Suwade Etuja. Nayaka coaches, Amakofa new clubs, you know. And Nayaka was Andoni Arola, a coach at Sawakofa Liverpool, Tim Noir. One of Swashi, Nemo, say, no matter Timakoye, and so Etimi Eddie Aman, when Mr. Liverpool back away. Now, a tough game, Edma Lipu, Fisamu Kosem, James Spagia, Woman and Chess and Newcastle United, Woman game, and so Timakoso, Nanu, and Chess Andoni, Etimi Passe, eh? Hey, Afeni Waba, the first game against Newcastle, no, and you better if you saw the Alexander Ishak, Ekwa Kushia, the former club, and don't in some same city.
10: Yes, you know, what I'm going to tell you, no, we cannot speak about players that are not ours. I understand the questions, no, and with Curtis, you know, ongoing situation. I understood with Curtis, no, I talked to him in the first or second training. We talked and I value him a lot as a player. He loved this club. It was very clear since the beginning for me, but I understood that probably the outcome was gonna be what it has been at the end, no? And in terms of, you are asking me what we need, you know, there are certain situations that for me are clear, that are especially now on the wing, because we don't have...
1: Okay. And Donny Arella, air manager, Edema Liverpool, no, and I just what this handsome way, so etumi atuja, na, and check, ne, say, the betting also, no, and so ebe gufem, yeah, the games, I draw predictions, no, and so ebe trusting to win young Johnny, ne, so who Johnny on Facebook, I adum 106.3 FM, wutie, ewo trotromu, na, ebia, taxi, and I would him, na, catch a driver, and so, volume, no man in Kosro Kakra. Na, for the foul phone, into me, can I now share, now type, now share, na, for yet to me, acquainim, but who are Facebook, and so, I know I say, near to me, acquainim, patro Spanish, Pramala La Liga, there's a games, I hold one, and so, so March, week one, no, and that's a March, day one, uko spend a month, and so, and also, na, March, week one, crap, but last week, sorry, March, week one, but last week, now, this week, no, March week two, and that's a March day two. Na clubs in the bin so the FN on bomb first game, when I'm Sabasa. NHS Madrid, you know, last week in Norman Timmy and Siakai, this week in NHS Home Games, you know, and so Airbuso, for say, NHS Officials, you know, and who some and so city, the Facebook, and so, na Enra, and a one game at Timmy Koso, Udwini HMO, na Okwako here, a game across a Real Betis Bobokono, Womo at a Real Society, that brother come out one, Ness went to me Ante, and the games in Mianzana Oho, me patro Athletic Bilbao, Womo at San Mames Rafi, Woman Sevilla, Woman Stadio Amadi Mestia, and one of Valencia CF and a Celta Club de Vigo, woman game in Trebasum, LCD Espanol, woman at LCDE Stadium, now from Real Madrid, a Timno, and such Mabosa Gabno, a 7:30 into Madrid Station, Munchan and Susa 7:30, and then you bring, and a Jose Mourinho, a bonny first game, amateurs of Madrid in the second coming, there's a then you bring 7:30. And it is open the first game, difficult game against Espanyol, and then so Ebasum, and no game back one. Nessa, and so you had too many Ochina games, and so Ebasum, and say, NSTM, Nepacho Atletico Madrid, Womo Eta Riyad, Ewanta Metropolitano, Womo Nebiariel, Womo Game, and Ebasu Hatefe. Womu etna Colosseum Alfonso Pereza. Womu and a racing club de Santander. Womu su game ne Basso Elche. Womu etna Manuel Martinez Valero. Womu ne Barcelona game no. And usu betima to get Ochina. Eye 7:30. And a Barca. Womu su akubu womu game against Elche. Ewa Manuel Martinez Valero. And wana sa game nusu betima koso. Me patu yami aduma Monday 2 games. And a betima koso wa Spain. And in a month so. Now kwa Spain ha. Nasa Monday games. Sebano and it's Osasuna Womo and Levante game no Ebaso Ewa Stadio El Sada and one game in so etoja and if Malaha team no woman from Etnafim Ero Rosalida Stadium Spain the Obuakra Aho Eye Rosalida 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kakra Nessa uko spend month and soa and so eba me patro all time Ebrenasum se ye disi kakra and sanam Yeah, yeah, local stories now, but I'm sorry to be afraid. When I'm saying Bayern Munich, Bayern Munchen, Yamia Tumua, Nessa Payam, Airbo Cup game, me patro one tia Bayern Munich, Airbo, and a cup game, Uko Germania, a Germany, Amu Super Cup, final, no, and it is a Etoja, na, a Borussia Dortmund, Womo, and a Bayern Munchen, and a Sar game, and a Basso, our signal, Duna Parker, and no, our chess, Dortmund, Germany, I want a game in Abaso, Dortmund by Munich, in Tishanunso, Dortmund by Munich, Sar game no Etoja, now, Famicola La Liga, Mami La Liga, betting slip, no kakra, but Facebook, no so, Mama La Liga, betting slip. If it is a break, couple of nine, bebono. Or say better, me de buy any na me to be shiny in a go. Inti join me Facebook and so say na Spanish Premier La Liga. My predictions in ye. And you better you. I bet right ready. Spanish Premier La Liga. My betting slip. My predictions for this weekend. Me kana na wo shishye, wa na wo shishye, nye me na me shishye ama, me kana minim betting site ya, wo ni omu eye juma, but mi gusu wa me kanyano, ne se wo shishye ko, na wo shishye ko sa. Na, se ne siti ye, I was San Mamés, San Mamés. I won a Athletic Bilbao. 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Sa game no, or sa Bilbao, a winning 2-0. Media to Facebook, and so, or sa Bilbao, a sha Sevilla 2-0. A yellow so paso chinesua. Also, mutimibo 1-1. Into quadruple chance, Emma Timani D, Eddie Bilbao. 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Okay. Valencia, woman is Celta Vigo. Valencia and Celta Vigo. Oh. A both team to score. Valencia and Celta Vigo, a both teams to score. Valencia and Celta Vigo. Are both teams to score. When we know, be able to go. But, over to me, Ayano, Valencia double chance. And now say, over to me, Akono, Valencia multi goals 1-3. But are both teams to score. Real Madrid. How many Espanol? Madrid, any Espanol? San Madrid, the game, no? Nye wom, any Sam? Because a away game, Edmund Madrid in T, a likely, Sir Madrid, Anshani and a ghost name Flo Bebrisa, in T, Madrid, also Mutumu Winia, a be a Corresco bet me a PM, a 2-0, Madrid game, no, Corresco, I mean, when you 2-0. I want you to bank why be an a 2-1, but also Madrid, a winning 2-0. Against him and he did the Espanol. And so, Elho. Atletico Madrid. And Shania and Atletico Madrid. And today we need weekend. But Atletico to score. Final shame. Atletico Madrid. Over 0.5. Atletico to score. And no, Elebaso. Atletico to score. And no, Ebeto. But also both teams to score. But Atletico. And a Villarreal game, no. Also both teams to score. But. Some about 1-1, and now 2-2, and yam wawa. Atiko game, no, so about 1-1, and now about 2-2, and ya debe shoke me kura. I was a Barcelona, kwashe Elche, 3-0. I was a Barca, kwashe Elche, 3-0. And we are ding, ne beche Elche for go nibia. Ebe 1 go bi, intebe Barca 3, Elche 1. Now, acquire Barca 3, Elche 1. But Barca 3 goals on the also to share against Elche. Barca 3 goals on the also to share against Elche. Inti, eno e kakra, nese me de emao. Now, meko EPA ni mu kakra. Nafe me de EPA ni unso honsem enso etumi atuja. Na, usha team nua, Osasuna de also winning 2-1 against Levante. Mami Manchester United. Any EPL predictions? Ha. Manchester United ni EPL predictions. Johnny Facebook ni sisi ya. Ni amebubo baso na daso. Eda Facebook. Into wa Facebook ha. Wodi anisa oba. Mede tosu anuwe screenshot it. Wa winya time na wotinasi ya. Na wawafa pen ni paper. 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Na nse bio na nko amamfu yetu ya nanoshi u.
11: Maybe se kandada.
1: Nano ye frame from fear. A friend say, Patricia, if you are for Mensa Messi, you see the school books, textbook, and yes, I'm content, say, hey, be bro. It says when I'm 11 years ago, oh, Yamiadum. Yeah, I'm going to be a friend, sir. I'm saying, no, man. Okay, English Premiership. Adam was 6.3 FM, and one of you know, Gaddis number one radio station. Facebook and so, Edaso Deja. English Premiership. Eh, me can say English. Hey. Nebe diano no. Kasane entria o kayeni a woman no. English Premiership. Manchester United 3. Hull City 1. Tienye. Eh, Manchester United 3. Hull City 1. Hull City friend to me and show mu go na bed. Nye tenise Manchester befa sa go na komedi no. into na Manchester kwesha 4-0. Yeah. So whole city to me and channel one dear. Manchester at the one ever Canadian who kwesha 4-0. But Korosko I want Manchester United game in the more and so Manchester and win it 3-1. Yeah. Also Manchester SFM no more win it 3-1. Everton the Toffees, Everton. Omani Crystal Palace. Everton ne Crystal Palace Facebook ni so aye deja masa. Oba Facebook ni so obe unse daso. Se Everton ansha 2-0. Everton. Wansha 2-0. Also we need 2-1. Everton correct score. Se nye 2-0. Also to me we need 2-1. Enso oho. Sane mi hunu. Ewo honmo. Nottingham Forest. 1-0 against Leeds United. Tottenham Hotspur. Tottenham ni wane. Amo ni Brentford mi bwa. Tottenham ni Brentford. Sa game no. Unim. Eye full time draw. Sa game na ye full time draw. Ida 0-0. 1-1. 2-2. 0-0. 1-1. 2-2. Brentford and Tottenham Hotspur. Eye full time draw. Ewo Facebook ni so. Ewo Facebook ni so. Ano wa share. Monsana sadina moya wo Facebook nso no ente yana bet no kwa meja ino mhm wo bana wa me share because won to data mame me am to me data ya me research na ma paper games na me abetum na wudi na me kwa minimu eno so yadwuma no ho mfa so but share na show ni nkwa nanim no wo gina Facebook nso a ho mpesa wo be share show no. Brighton and Aston Villa. Sa Aston Villa and Brighton 2-1 on mebo 2-2. Sa Aston Villa one shot Brighton 2-1, Umbebo 2-2. Manchester City, any AFC Bournemouth, sa game in 4 goals in a womb. Man City, any AFC Bournemouth, sa game in 4 goals in a Etoja. 4 goals in a Etoja. And a Man City 3-1, and that's a Man City 4-0. Man City 3-1. And a Man City 4-0. Newcastle United and Liverpool. Newcastle United and Liverpool. And both teams to score. Both teams to score. Now, so we've been winning was our game anymore. Okay, call Liverpool multi goals. Now, so we'll say Liverpool winning 2-1, 3-1, and now 4-1. 2-1, 3-1. 4-1. 2-1, 3-1, 4-1. Final two, Liverpool shot 2-1 and yam 1-1. Was shot 3-1 and yam 1-1 kura. Was shot 3-1 and yam 1-1. Fulham and Chelsea, Monday. Monday night football. And Chelsea and Fulham. Jabi Alonso, and Yabrio. Also, I'm going to Fulham for any team. Our Craven Cottage. Odomu benu so she muse akukwa yebe tutu ni hono. 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Eye Chelsea straight win. 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Me the time in asun, inti me me nida soku, ebe take you over. Ya the sleep way, ene eja ukwane yeti miyako. 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Na, ewo Hill Dickinson Stadium. Everton the Toffees, Everton game, no. Yama Everton 2 cities, a straight win, Everton 2 cities. Fa. Papa Franza. Oze kwa do amato nto amu players nina. Amato wato Elisha Owusu oye captain. Amato Gideon Mensah kwa Germany. Eno hon kwa deba. Inti oze kwa do ni team. RFC Lens. Lens ifo ni beshe no. Lens ifo no. Ombeshe oze. Se Lens ifo ne wini 2-0. Obe wini 3-0. 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Obe timye kwa multi goals. 1-0, 2-0 and a 3-0. RFC Lens. Oso timi wini 2-0 and a 3-0. Ewa France. Olympic Lyon, omo game no omo ntumi bedding, a tough game ma Lyon. Lyon kwa away. A both team to score. Both teams to score. Lyon any to lose game no. Nyo be wini sa game ni bia no odi 2-1 ene be wini. Lyon game no nyo be wini bia no odi 2-1 ene e wini. Na Sporting CP, Sporting Lisbon. Sporting Lisbon. Wamu ko amu bo home. A multi goals. A 2-1, 3-1, 4-1 against Alverca. Alverca. Sporting CP. Also amu winning 2-1, 3-1, and now 4-1. Na PSV Eindhoven. PSV Eindhoven. Wamu airball Groningen. A PSV Eindhoven. Sang game no 5 goals. Let me who 5. Me who 5 goals. I bet. Me de beke kani say who 5 goals. Let me who. Aye PSG and Ovin. Either so beshe 3-2. Or beshe 3-2 and or beshe 4-1. Either 3-2 or 4-1. Ewo PSG and Ovin. Or beke miyasha 3 first half kura. First half or beshe be 3. No. Juventus, Juventus. Women in Frosinone. Se Juve, and we need, sa game no. Se Juve, and we need 2-0, 3-1. Juve, we need 2-0, 3-1. And, Feyenoord, and, Camboa. And also, 3-1, Edema Feyenoord. Camboa, Camboa. 3-1, Edema Feyenoord. Niamaye, as the baby will and say Facebook na would jam because my bum humor dimpa my more weekend games, my bubble predictions in the day. Be now Napoli say Napoli or qua we on a genua. A likely says our game between the 1-1. No ben win ebi or the 2-1 be the big journey. Ebi a Napoli the 2-1. And ebi journey busa for her. Eye Adom 106.3 FM. Adom 106.3 FM. Now first this serious message, Amede Maui. Me Maui, serious message, pa. The next Asampasta 2026, El Basso. Na, afidi, no. Yes, say, wa uhu, who say, ube tumia present to radio, so. Ebia, we a presenter. We a sports commentator. We a newscaster or news presenter. Entertainment host. Ube tumia reporting. Vivid reporting. What you say? Lifestyle presenter, announcer, who are aspiration to become a radio personality, ye ma wa kwenye no obere niye. Obere pa na mebe boss obere ni edi. E pa chao, fa ufo ni se se, na kwa WhatsApp. Ye u short video, na introduce oho, ni baby a ufri, ene, ne uye interested, sa upesa obeye wo motibidia ha. Record a short video about 30 seconds and 1 minute. Naturally, baby, I will free within any new person obey your Asampa FM, any Adom FM multimedia. Naturally, the number way is very important. A 0531 0531 0531 0531 0531 0531 0531 0531 0531 0531 0531 0531 0531 0531 0531 0531 0531 0531 0531 0531 0531 0531 0531 0531 0531 0531 0531 0531 0531 0531 0531 0531 0531 0531 0531 0531 0531 0531 0531 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0531 0531 0531 0531 0531 0531 0531 0531 0531 Asempa Star 2026. Me pachau yaji ages between 18 and 35. 18 to 35 years. 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Eno so on ka ho. 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Na washe, ni inayako jine mi. Back to the days, you know, back to the good times. 2000s, adum FM, adum TV, ene multimedia brands, ene yakani ina, ede abumwa yade ebrem. 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Jumedeno, Ebremo, and no, Accra International Tournament, no, Ekoso, Ewo Pubimai, House, ne, Yavance, Shredo, Blasombo, 2-2, and House, the penalties, 4-3, Eyo, Mufim, Vision FC, Tanaho, Emma Post, City Shed 1-0. Yamiya Dumwa, next set of games in a betwaso weekend. Yaba, you bet to me the update in a brebo. A better way to say this. Na mimine desuku. And so it me ebawa kwemu. Na OPD. And then mimine desuku tim ninsu e de kakra kechine de brem. Mini de ken kaninja bed nego komensa. And now produce and together with Pablo Ema International. Mavis Malaika Dieko Facebook and I feel no donation. 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What the chaya? Yamiya duma next week ye besaba. 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

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Name the Kania Pebby at the OBBA Air, so maybe that's so cool. 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

0: Tina Brown. 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

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Iro kwa ane she umbocho mwa. 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Maybe in Grand Drew. Here we grass out now, so now we boom! 1, 2, 3. If I show encore 40 me a party or home, not party or my no. And your man was say, you're packing, clean, I hold what was say, you're a year or home. Do baby, I won't say we are far, no, we are far. Now come here, quay say, they say, we are party in encore for bar, do cadao, we are no biaco. Adia chia, enu su ya brefo fro. 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

0: 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Jumedie no. On one casa any city stress, so when you saw catch a DJ say bano, I know the papa. Oh, DJ Sal Vation Eba Mix Up DJ and so Eba. Should I say DJ? We don't, I know, so they don't move them.
1: One track,
0: DJ One Track. What I say? My name is Zale Boss, and you're running your catchy.

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0: 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Make no. 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MSO of Reservia, Polish name.
1: Charlie.
0: In the bass, I know the heavy. 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
2: Hello.
0: Hey, musician, any musician, Ben, and a problem don't want them.
2: Nana champ on a lumba.
0: And there's my Canada. Edientia, na Edientia. Now if you say Edienti, and then I pressure a down want them.
2: No, no, Sabia, it's Casemo.
0: Oh, sir. Next, Casemon.
2: Monsieur Pa.
0: Vidassi. My friend, for four, no, so away. Musician Ben, musician Ben. Hello?
3: Ode.
0: Name, musician Ben.
3: But a great ample. Great ample, and Lumba.
0: Ah, debut. Yeah, Casemon. Was it? Baby, we are current to. We're not going to pet it for me, but we are current. Why? Mammy, my friend, for us all. Yeah. I went to you, so. Yeah, hello. So, I'm ready.
4: Oh,
0: you. Musician, any musician, babe?
4: Obra for any Papa Saku.
0: Obra for any Papa Saku?
4: Yeah, Papa Saku.
0: Oh, can Lord Kenya?
4: Yeah.
0: Na there be OTO. Who would him story now? Share the story with us.
4: Oh, so that time no na obi a pese on clean ta kumasi won mo kin no nti na obra pon papa sako de na che se tension na ewo mu no anya sun okra.
0: Wow. Adabi, why media dwuma bi pe ana se won akasa no na o ye dwuma wa akra bruwe.
4: Oh, Adabi media tell me on one side na me share the cost of system ni nyina.
0: Me da se man fa fra for on so ya hello.
5: Hello.
0: Open it there, why?
5: Ode.
0: Ode.
2: shatter ne beam.
0: Ano di ya kan ye nim se se no no na e re ni se se na e no de wo ho se se ye ye ye we are casting our minds back set it no kakra ha me to nka
2: e kan say opera for the Lord Kenya
0: oh one so bi abeka great you have in your mwa
2: yeah
0: monko school kra
2: what the Lord okay ne lumba ni na champo
0: lumba ni na champo no so ya kan
2: and ye udi
0: udi ne papa bills. Yeah, hello.
3: Hello.
0: Yeah, mommy, and you know, why, anyway?
3: What day? Chicago near though.
0: Where?
3: Chicago near though.
0: Oh, who knew I'm not to catch me? Why?
3: Hey, Baba. Oh, Baba. Hello, Baba.
0: Hey, Baba. Debbie, how do I say? When you're
3: Unya
0: oh, now you say that you say Unya Nkote.
3: What
0: is feeling? What is
3: feeling?
0: What is feeling? What is
3: feeling?
0: What is feeling? What is
3: feeling?
0: What is feeling?
3: What is
0: feeling? What is feeling? What is feeling? What is feeling? What is problem wa
2: all of them are claiming base water that time it is that time for kiss me continue energy pa
0: e mo gana for so so mo fila o wow e ti wani fi kaka o
2: sometimes I do me for my fila no
0: Charlie
2: we
0: da say man pa bro for yeah, hello.
1: Hello.
0: Why?
1: So, someone, any...
0: Why, yeah, what do you mean? We have a better, and I say we are different. Have a better phone call, name for. Hey, what's it? Name, why?
1: This is someone in Shatta Valley now.
0: I know they are Canada. And the Afena Utuni, Afena Uti on. On the radio, so I dare back, so no. Afena will be tuni, and you need to repeat yourself. Why? Message say Stone Boy and Shatta Valley. I quite say he to be the woman tell me at the idea. Sadie, you know, but the woman tell me any and he growing up musician band and a woman and he to be the woman tell me, sir. You know, crack daddy Lumba and a night champion. It was so sad time, but I say, I've a better way. Hello,
2: yes, I was
0: there. Why no way?
2: The late Nanam Paduni Alex Kunadu.
0: Are we sure?
2: Yes.
0: The late Nanam Paduni Alex Kunadu?
2: Yes.
0: Debbie, what do you have? How many years?
2: Oh, my name is 50 years.
0: Hey, any old name? What this 50 years in Kwan? In Timpacho, can one Samka Kacha, a DNA problem? No.
2: Oh, okay. Nanam Padu, and an office.
0: If I don't know what radio set in my mind, where you are, yeah, hello. Yo. Yeah.
2: Yeah, what do you mean?
0: Betonka.
2: China number do another rainy. And now let's go to Dubai. In German for diabetes, and number do call credit soon. German number do before you be on any or say, need little wife, Mambi, I'm so weird or so.
0: Mambi?
2: Yeah.
0: Hey, and then part, Uma mi ajuma pa o. Unim se, Ube ya ma kwa yuhe Uma anu.
2: Ene so kwa yuhe, nubu sa, ufren ni bato ni da yujagadua, babi ya na mami biyo betre o.
0: Wow.
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0: Unim se, ahana minye DJ bo. 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
2: Mache, what do you only mark two cassa when you're my wife?
0: Oh, Simon, mark two cassa when you're my mommy.
2: Put all cassa quo, mark two, ever connect to a mommy.
0: Matias here, Matias here.
2: Hey, what? 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
0: Kalene ya yesho. Ene wase Abdullah Wudu. Where Y2K? Y2K, Tina Miyewe. It's your name, what's up, Busendiska? You sure to go say, hey, me pacho, Samonte, yeah. Nidia Quine, so. I'm home, Brasimu. Mammy announce it. And for my Ghana for 8 a.m. Ewa Doom 106.3 FM, sir. Programs manager Joshua Tigo ne mame afrimu we eye kese pa ano odin ji eguso ye be ma busuamfo nyina ya ko ye no bibisi ha ye hyeda empentem kanasa aha ba be mati ye nsem bi wo ha empenfo ne ano ma yente omun kanche omun sumai. Eh, Tim Kwadi, what a idiot. You name Joshua Tigo, I'm a patch of Freno. 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Joshua Tigo. 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

0: Juntibi ni be na unim no se na juntuni bi na ntawantawa kakra o me pacho ye ndi afa ni yanyini yanyini sa eti kan bi kire 0302216561 0302216562 Next time, so grab a yeah, when you know. 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
1: Hello.
0: Open your mouth, cover into your jumpy bang, you jumpy bang.
1: Ah, Kennedy name, Fasulu.
0: Ah, no, no, Ebane say, Unim story, no.
1: Oh, na. And you have said a crisis, Casemia, Fasulu, Kennedy. Zibu tamo mi yesibu brothers no. Yeah.
0: Ah tamo no mi yesibu brothers no. Na e ban se na ntokwa na e ya omo yire no. 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
1: Odi ah we need tia. 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
0: Omo de ne ne sika se 200 ya. 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Why? Yeah, hello.
2: Hello.
0: Ah, yen tie wo. Wo so na juntuni ben.
2: Pastor Mikai say we sakwa de ni manifest.
0: Ah, sakwa de ni manifest won.
2: Ai.
0: Ah, na wo bia our vibe.
2: Oh, no more vibe. Well, me ni ma di port say but we run to no say we dey come away, we say come away.
0: Awu tiwa na hwa na hu say we rap no come away na we rap no so come away.
2: Ai.
0: We are Y2K for Nubia.
2: Aye.
0: And the Unim sa Adum FM, Yedi Jumedia Bia so ato di Adum FM Y2K Jumedia Baso La Palm Royal Beach. We are away.
2: Me away pa.
0: Are you ready for that beautiful program?
2: I'm ever ready and I'm rapping live.
0: Do you know the kind of shirt you wear that day?
2: Yeah, come top with my vanity.
0: Hey sister, where do you say? They bent up. Why took it? Everyone will be my family. Why? What do you say? Hey, hello, Kunku Pacho. Remember Kunku, my will be a bad note before from Swaba. 0302 6561. Brim! Jump to Ni Ben. And another problem, oh. Yeah, who say heated feeling be? I can't watch some yeye. Now imagine they onu obi anyaza. Ah, imagine they onu obi a. Prince Kwan be my. Yeah, hello.
3: Hello, OPD.
0: OPB Edi.
3: What's that? I'm so confused. Older Shoma.
0: Entertainer, musician, Benny, musician, Benny.
3: Sami ni keke fosu.
0: Sami ni keke fosu.
3: Me, you made the orga.
0: You make the orga na true me. Make a make a nabi.
3: If I na true me, you made the orga. You made the orga na true me before you make a nabi. Before you make a.
4: Jim FM.
0: When him say why took a program that day, baby boss, how you mean na keke fosu si obeba. When him say personally, this question me busano into obi amra. Na on church him the reason why your boss anyum. Na true me you make
3: you made that orga.
0: You make
3: orga na true me before you make am na before you make am.
0: Ah, there be on two him. Okay, it's like chorus no na wunim. So the akana to
3: have. Oh, for no one. Oh, for phone in your papa. He was irrefutable. Oh,
0: bra.
3: Mate don pako.
0: Why you don me no? There be otio. I was out to bra, eh? Unim. What be to you where? Who take it? Who aware?
3: No me worry.
0: Nti ka me that dey no kwa betu anya get kwa mawo. Now my son.
3: Yeah, anya ka fall.
0: When you how many years?
3: Me wa 35 years.
0: Good. Now you say what drew umpeni mfie so make us say wo kwa aware mu a.
3: Me
0: the program we say sa kwa code network mpeni fo be ba ho. Na true me you make
3: it. Make the oka.
0: You make
3: it. Make the oka. Na true me. Na be before you.
0: Na uni wan yom na title.
3: True me.
0: I was here. Yeah. Oh, hello.
5: Hello?
0: Hello?
5: Hello,
0: OPD. Ah, we are the power front, ah. Oh. Yentio. Musician, ni musician, bang. Sad time.
6: Where the moment you are, Madame, will you be in the return to see a bank or the car? So,
0: now, Casafri,
6: stay in here. I am Patapa and a common evening. I'm not the energy, and I know I sit to some Okono.
0: A patapa ne kwa mi Eugene.
6: Omo de ende mu ode.
0: Na omo kwa omo de ne de because any ne se nsin an
6: wo. Oh, omo de ne de en se da nye nte asa o. Se a che omo de ko me ba ye ki ni.
0: Ah. Yeah, me fa fra for. Yeah, 0302216561. Yeah, hello.
7: There's
0: a OPD. OPD, name musician, Benny, musician, Benny.
7: But,
0: Ubeti yato anu kakra.
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0: Rabbi, so many for Jimmy to you. What's your name? Hey, Brabe, say tie. We are rewinding time. Oh, yeah, the time no bad. What you say?
1: That's an opinion.
0: No, don't you? Hey, maybe okay. No, don't you? Hey, and what about Sanyo?
1: Chicago, Ezo.
0: And I see the problem, me buy on.
1: And a brother nearby. We send you away media. We send you away media. And we talk about
0: it. And you're not there. Abro Sodoro. What do you mean? Feeling you're not a crowd.

0: When him say, be day, Prince Johnson way. Say, say, DJ way, alphabet, and I say, way Jay-Z way. You have a boy, no boy, you know, I'm okay, I'll ask you now, one of you, but I'm saying. And I'm here, DJ Bono. Yeah, hello.
1: Okay.
0: Oh, the way alphabet, and I say, why do you
1: Papa,
2: and you I say, you'll be beginning to share with you. Mary Mario Cassie.
0: Oh.
2: Luma Bono, Mary Mario Cassie.
0: Obetunia to Kakra.
2: Mary Mario Cassie.
0: Bacho to Kakra. To Kakra, mami.
2: Luma de no Bono, Mario, Mario. 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
0: Tulumba de no, Tulumba de no Kakra Chemi. Now we are Wabo. Isu de ka crash him.
2: Luma born say Mario Mario Mario Mario Mario Mario ka say.
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2: No bibi ni teki su born Mario Mario ka say.
0: Sa de se kwa mi ujun ya de o hun say.

0: Oh, ebe yeah, heated conversation ewo social media.
1: Yeah, Ben, and oh yeah, Y2K and answer we are.
0: Macho, Y2K ni biya henu.
1: Oh, one way.
0: We are Gen Z, from... Gen Z.
1: Ah, we are Gen Z, 2 years, we are, Ben.
0: 91.
1: Is it still now for the world? Or when you are called, when you need? Who wants a power? Me show me to your voice, Krana.
0: Oh, thank you.
1: Ah, you know.
0: I'm a single.
1: What's the answer, you're single?
0: Me a single.
1: Me a single.
0: And you're a fan tala.
1: And you're a tala. Okay? Me say, my titty guest will be brave. If you're a single, I'm going to tell you. And you say, media, you're going to be a little bit.
0: Me
1: can't show
0: me a little dada.
1: Wow. Because with him, you can't be a man. And I'm going to call soon. I dive in the realm of respect. And I'm going to win.
0: Father, preach on. Preach on, Papa.
1: And I'm expecting you to be at the Y2K program at La Palm Royal Beach. On that beautiful day, I'm going to dance with you. In fact, the anointing will descend upon us. And
0: amen.
1: Hallelujah.
0: And I pray I take a seat from there.
1: Where?
0: I'll take a seat from there. You dancing with me.
1: Will you take a seat?
0: Yes.
1: There's a menu.
0: Uh-huh.
1: That's it. Zeliana mami wa wana na bote. Why 2K?

0: Ça vient, Maca, pourquoi?
1: Adieu, ma fin!
0: Yeah, hello! Ouais, tu viens, Ignacio? Yeah, na, daddy, me talk. Hello! Hello! Yeah, hello!
2: Audrey!
0: Audrey! Voice no care, then answer as our form, though.
2: Oh, sorry.
0: We have a written answer for better.
2: Hey, 91.
0: Hey, that's also who show?
2: Mr. Hopper.
0: I want to ask baby, Nana.
2: What's your name?
0: Sir, any old voice is said, Yanka. What's my man in CD?
2: Oh, that'll
0: be a young man. A young man. Hey, do you want to say?
2: What's your baroni, any Frida Rhymes.
0: Ah, no, there's no problem at all.
2: Pasan.
0: No kind of problem. They buy. We go next. Sister, if you have money, feed around. So, what you say? If we have a media phone, presenters, the presenters of no one go. Hello.
3: Hello.
0: Open here, my car. But into your voice, I quite ask what you
3: have. Question is different. I'm gonna do.
0: I buy a
3: And then maybe Clinton from the caucus is going to be here.
0: What name story now? Share with us, Pacho.
3: My name story. But once I know, I walk so good and I shall be so clear, but with 2001.
1: Ah, Jim
3: FM! I shall be so clear. Now, I know when you view what will be a JB Clinton now. I tell you, born that you don't want to go see the pay, but I feel you can go see the pay and I'm going to show you my, and I will be catching some of the size you buy. The big goose now, because some tournament chair and say, you can tell
0: me. I will be catching.
3: Well, currently, I'm in the worst year. By every country, minimum around a panic.
0: What's the every country? They say, wouldn't be your host is here.
3: Name here, currently, special, I'm just.
0: Oh, US.
3: Yeah.
0: We know, because Ohio, US.
3: Ah, okay.
0: Every country, do it to your turn back, one
3: moment. Oh, management turn back. Okay, by

0: the one that will can on me don't fancy critic question. Radio presenter only here. We can have a tune for trouble when him sad.
1: Yeah.
0: Maybe can do a zero on test.
1: Chicago, Chicago, Chicago,
0: Chicago. Yeah, son of a panic. Yeah, you are. You are a crime in Faco, baby. Not deny the power. Marcelo. Hey, when you, hello, hello.
2: Hello, what is it?
0: Yeah, Joe. Now, why do I?
2: Oh, yeah, but you're just because I spent it.
0: And then, why no one?
2: A number, Brasami.
0: Number, Brahma.
2: I have called a car, I give a little cancer phone. Number, any Brasami.
0: Ah, Debbie, Bacho.
2: Ah,
0: no, Brasami. Yeah, yeah, yeah, yeah, yeah, yeah, yeah, yeah, yeah, yeah, yeah, yeah, yeah, yeah, yeah, yeah, yeah, yeah, yeah, yeah, yeah, yeah, yeah, yeah, yeah, yeah, yeah, hello, why ye?
3: Ode,
0: but you're whining, why?
3: I did get someone in Brandon. A candidate. Mayano, Popskini, on a chatter.
0: Ah, Popskini, there be a Popskini, dear. See,
3: I don't know that I be. I don't know who's who, if anything.
0: Oh, Casahareno.
3: Eh,
0: on a Shatawale crown and the Popskini crowd called US.
3: I don't know about that, John Benya beef. I said, I'm supposed to call question. I'm going to call. If anything, we are in the Baron is ever soon.
0: Oh, okay. Hello.
4: Hello.
0: Nee, why no why?
4: Aha. Hey, na champion is a diumba. Hello.
0: Is that voice in Iyeme? Am I is it Mianga? Am I Gove? Hello, me so voice in Iyeme. Am I Gove? Tina.
4: Ese wala. Mpacho bidia me ye 67 no 67.
0: Ah, there be okay. See where 67 na voice ni.
4: Ah. And I know to me mommy dia sa den ye o benda.
0: And two mammy or fanomami wine, I mean, me,
4: two more, yes, our barber, me, Mrs. 9, our way, me, Mrs. 7, our family, mammy. Hey,
0: sir, who's
4: that?
0: Sister, wouldn't what come out to him? So me, if he sees your young guest or moon payment, Benifuiana,
4: my day.
0: Jose, Jose.
4: What's the name?
0: Missy, Missy, so young guest, your moon payment in Benifuia.
4: I don't patch us up, bro, and so don't pay.
0: I better know who's up, bro, and payment. Oh, sister, as my who can't say.
4: Oh, bright guy, sir. Oh, don't
0: pass your woe. It's there, why no way? I say, yeah, lie.
4: See?
0: I say, yeah, one lie with the ever lying into an answer.
4: Tommy Redu, I didn't see them patrol. I'm born in your mother.
0: Tommy Redu?
4: I'm born in your wife, not in your man.
0: And then Tommy Redu, no, no, why?
4: Huh?
0: Not Tommy Redu, no, no, why? Why not only beef done in them?
4: No,
0: ne. Oh, wow. I'm saying, oh, free club, and a buyer, and a buyer, and on Teddy, and a Ben Quimby. Okay, before I call, this is 106.3 FM, so, and I was so good, so I'll be here. Hello?
5: Odi.
0: Odi. Ne, why?
5: many way of love for new a comma Ghana falling in a special youth in Satan youth in a stubborn. What kind of you got the say 2000 or pano.
2: Ah, Jimmy, that's it.
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0: 26. 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
1: Acrobato.
0: Dr. Laiki. Clemente Suarez. And special guest of honor. Asamoah Gyan.
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1: Other sponsors.
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0: 1031#.
1: Me say 2026 edition of DKY Night of Comedy and Music.
2: Bra, no phone, baby. Pass it in, Jimmy. And no,
1: get the back to us here. DKY.

0: Hi, Max DJ, come get close to me right now. I'm asking you, how old are you? How old are you? And now you don't want to say it.
1: Oh no,
0: you don't want to say it. Okay, so how do you know music? Quite Ben, I'm fast home because minimum say won't finish swap, but I'd maybe so I know when you need what we did because me doing for many even tell me busa or no. And why do you know the bonum? Tina me busa say, how old are you?
1: Oh, I listen to before me yambaya, I listen to an industry.
0: And before I win yambaya, no. So, oh, now tea and the dusty. Yeah. Oh, okay. Now tea, you know. Now, person, we are in the dusty. Oh, no, you knew. Wow.
1: So, let me follow. No,
0: monkey, chop, banana, no, satam, near wo. Near wo. Now, wood, the quadu. Y2K, no, yeah, judge, you made any show on success started from the beginning. Being a Ghana for inventory
1: or something big,
0: something good. Say again,
1: before me, probability.
0: Before I send a papa babaji.
1: Debbie and the dusty.
0: Before I send a dusty babaji. Okay, I got you. Wow. You're good. What's your program? No, you're going to be
1: Dodoa. Dodoa. 29th Saturday.
0: 29th
1: Saturday. Saturday.
0: Okay, Matthias. Because what in fact?
1: And Dodoa Starlight Metro Max.
0: Okay, sounds good. I'll be there. Yeah. Wow. Today is your birthday. Happy.

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1: Asamoa to kusi.
0: Oh,
1: my dear, sanity. Oh, no, sorry, I better miss you.
0: I say, monkey chop banana. I say, because that time, no, serious matter.
1: Say, I had to say, what do you see here? Ode, you shut time.
0: Maybe,
1: I had to say, what do you see here? Na, Ode, fan say, kiss ye, and ye are doing it now. I didn't let you quadruno the red a hock. 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
0: Hey. 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
1: Ye de be hye ne so do na di kodu so na nyono a.
0: Na ye adoy mum
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0: So in other words in English, how do you say that in English? Monkey chop banana. 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
0: Debi. 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Any old papa, any old was say, in the monkey chop banana.
1: Anti monkey consume banana.
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0: Bremwa to a higher drum 106.3 in Shira 104.5 and na Asempa 94.7 and na ye damem ninda wenu ye super weekend news and ye diba ne jata twa na winim sa afli stations bebro ha kasibwe oma fatwa pete 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
2: good boss rule like as a buying agent just like rest of fire just like TMMC did in the past starts and end with take money and go and buy gold for me.
3: Right.
2: In selling that gold, Gold board is not parts. Gold board is not a signatory. Gold Board does not determine who the off-taker should be, what the discount should be. Gold Board has no role in gold sales. So if profit is a function of selling price minus cost, and Gold Board is not involved in determining selling price and the conditions for selling that gold, how do you blame Gold Board? Just because Gold Board participated in buying gold. Then it means that any institution trading gold in Ghana, when you make a loss, blame Gold Board or PMMC because we charge you fees.
1: Right.
2: So, I mean, no, so
0: and now what is a work canon such as a majin wa was so on tiasye atiasye woman na juma wa ye wako boka what the hosu bo ebo bo good board was say what can sa and ye into a bomboke kasan sam and a good board ka and your good board cano no crebian him. Now who soon uncle debi san sorry ye say na good board na kasa a juma mo yeno musika no munya free a hina munya sika and a modia sobo wasne it sans the sea ye kasay sa oshansi say ya abeto a ye good 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Oba news file so. Ewa Joy News. 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
2: the funds of the good board may come from funds allocated to it in the budget approved by parliament or funds raised by the good board from the financial markets or funds raised by the good board through borrowing or funds accruing to the good board from its fees and charges. 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
2: Somebody will ask, why is Sammy Genfi on the good board speaking now? Why hold a press conference, you know, and respond to this issue in the manner you have done? See, the reason is this: there is a difference between constructive criticism by opponents or critical voices and a deliberate malicious disinformation campaign, a deliberate smear campaign not grounded on facts or issues but intended to denigrate personalities and institutions and demonize them in the eyes of right-thinking members of society. And that is why we've had to respond to this matter the way we have done. And I'm so happy that your producers have, right from the outset, placed the issue in the right perspective by playing an excerpt of statements that were made by Honorable Alexander Afenyomaken on KSM show. In that clip, you hear him make a categorical statement that the IMF has come out with a report, and in that report, the IMF sees good board aboka $1.7 billion.
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2: In this world, the most cheapest thing to trade is water. You went and supervised 4 consecutive years of losses at Ghana Water Limited when you were board chairman from 2017 to 2024. A cumulative loss of $3.3 billion. You were sent to ECG as board chair. You supervised another loss of $8.2 billion in 2024. You are not asked to meet any onerous bill conditions. Some agency that has not incurred any loss, it is me who will meet onerous bill.
1: So that's the point.
2: So if the
1: hold on, exonerates you from the claims he makes, but why should you reply in such manner?
2: No, but that is why I'm saying that just like he can criticize me, he's also not beyond reproach. You get my point? So Sami Genfi should be criticized. Afenyo Makin should not be criticized. This is not an insult. I am showing you that this is your record. Cumulative loss of $3.3 billion at Ghana Water, $8.2 billion ECG. You are not facing any criminal action and onerous deal terms. Why should you project that on me when I have not made a loss? You see, my brother, there are many underlining issues between I and Afenyo Makin that you don't know and those watching don't know. Perhaps in this country, I have held more press conferences on political issues than anybody. Have you ever heard me use the word extortion against any of my critics? Have you ever heard me? Why will I use this word now? And why have you not heard Afenyo say anything about that? Or challenge me? Or threaten to sue? So the MPP people talking, there are things you don't know. I will not just... Me, I'm a consummate Democrat. I eat and drink debates. I'm not worried if you criticize him. Yes. And that is why he cannot comment on that or even challenge me. He cannot. Because he knows that what I said is true.
0: And now what is the word Simon was saying? Nanka and Yamanwa. So what no atina abontain a catch you refer you makin Bronika Sasa extortionista Mitrichi Wumwa or DJ or Tese what will fuck what you can so did you see katata war ya one for sikana ma and yeah your best war ya wa ye war was that the entina penny meka wasam and meka sebia or no same jim fear good any masse into the new quako jina court and nasa bibia tesa was one de waka na MPP fu DHD eka sabibri 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
3: finally it's not easy and sometimes you know the president calls you around 2 a.m. so it's not easy. Ordinarily we shouldn't have blackouts more than two in a year in Ejepa or other colleagues that would confirm, but we have a peculiar situation we are dealing with. You recall the fire incident at Akosombo. When I visited them, we had two options. Some of the engineers thought that we should wait and restore the control center before we supply power. Some also said we could do a temporary arrangement with some relays and feed the power directly from Akosombo all the way to Tema, so that they will use the Tema control room to support the system. I thought that shutting down Akosombo for 6 months was untenable. So we opted for the temporary arrangement. So that arrangement is not very robust. But given the circumstance that we find ourselves, we thought that even with the fragility, that was the best option. So the two major incidents we've had, all of them traces back to the temporary arrangement. Fortunately, we've already done four. We are left with two. And my briefing is that next month, the other two will be completed. When that is completed, then we would revert the original arrangement and use that system.
1: So your timeline is concrete. By the end of which month, all of this will be over?
3: Next month, we should have the Akosombo control station back in service, so that we can now evacuate power direct from Akosombo.
0: And now, Enchemona Bano, Akosombo, direct control, no, and just say, Babu to me, yes, you see, and said, what can we are? Musa, a third beer, and your mahodini bedra, or see a swa, and I know, no, Musa, no, but transmission, no, and one now, quite a problem, no, yet this has seen to win, never, into no, one more egusua, what your hojima, was also there to just say, so, what by your mahodin for one, or how, or how, or how, or how, or how, or how, or how, or how, or how, or how, or how, or how, or how, or how, or how, or how, or how, or how, or how, or how, or how, or how, or how, or how, or how, or how, or how, or how, or how, or how, or how, or how, or how, or how, or how, or how, or how, or how, or how, or how, or how, or how, or how, or how, or how, or how, or how, or how, or how, or how, or how, or how, or how, or how, or how, or how, or how, or how, or how, or how, or how, or how, or how, or how, or how, or how, or how, or how, or how, or how, or how, or how, or how, or how, or how, or how, or how, or how, or how, or how, or how, or how, or how, or how, or how, or how, or how, or how, or how, or how, or how, or how, or how, or how, or how, or how, or how, or how, or how, or how, or how, or how, or how, or how, or how, or how, or how, or how, or how, or how, or how, or how, or how, or how, or how, or how, or how, or how, or how, or how, or how, or how, or how, or how, or how, or how or my na man and yan cos afa ho and fasi cadness fatano and sim and shen si ye. 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
1: that's right
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1: Okay, so I say again, if it's here, no, now, yes, I bind the chartered flight, the Enya mobile fee. That was in May, any June, Honmo. And she almost a chartered flight, and that chartered flight, now, yeah, no, Nipa, you do it by, I bear say, 926. And she says, no, face, your friend said, young friend said, a second phase of evacuation. Now, so far, no, about 600, and now, it's me about second phase, but I don't know, and your chartered flight, Omobano with commercial, normal commercial flight, into no, acquire, say, you don't have bar on each flight, no, and those who say, a chartered flight, in. Now, the Siano, yeah, me and my jeans as on person move voluntarily or move brief on brief, you know. The mechanics are about 300 now. I walk your list, so I archive or move back. Now, a judge I be in Sabeca about 150 more of this 300 archive on.
0: Nti so far, sir, what's your mom with the chartered flight at your mobile? Enu omo so a wo mo de commercial e ba no a Ghana for do do sen e na mo de o maba Ghana free South Africa ba
1: nti ye fa se ni nya be se roughly 1500 plus and 2006 mum 1500 plus
0: e be se ahe
1: 1500
0: e na mo de o maba Ghana se ye kasa yi
1: that's right hey. That's right
0: omo so a catch the dos un
1: se adia no voluntary, you know. Roughly 300.
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1: 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So government is still open and willing to bring all these people who want to come home.
0: Yeah, na mo sese mo nebi mo bedrusa na mo bo matina siye mo musika kakrebi ni nyama we mo subai no maje ne pepepe.
1: Package abai dia go kwa mama mama no se omunya arrive pena. Yeah, well, medical team and we were stand by our airport on they first give them support. So we home for now, doctors were home.

0: Yana Bruce wo honuma yani 37 hospitals military hospital aye nshiye nti diomo asema bi aye serious no ye diomo ko honuma but ye betimi ahwe wo honuma ne the port health officials no omu deal with those ones, and then we have psychologists who are also there to give the counseling, because when say your ma femino a very traumatic. It is, there are some who need psychological support, so this is also extended to them. Then, apart from that, no, Sikaka Kra abide the mom was a friendly resettlement package. And no, Bia, Sawakoro, so Penny, Bia, Sakebi, say Busia Bakukra, Namu, five Krana, Obia, and Saudakabi individually. And apart from that, no, so you more Bia transportation, Sika, Mudebe, Ebia Bibiofine, Ewa. Nti bus or why not before I make it available. Ah, you perform bus terminals. Then they continue their journey. Nti satika na edi mamu for transportation. Ebwa mo mo deko. Na apart from that, not so aye pack packages in terms of ediani, money, oil, the one or two things that immediately they get home, at least they have something to start life with to prepare something to eat. Then Telcel any Airtel Tigo phone so or Mumbai phone chips so that we get connected or the free omu chia the credit kra guswa mumu talk time credit was so omu the mumu kra kakra bia guswa mumu free for free into bia or baby or nyebi. Now apart from that, you know, yeah arrangement health insurance, national health insurance officials, no. Oma be set up for airport honour. Nti obia ya register for health insurance, no. So ebeya unya pia if you feel like going to the hospital, you are covered. Then National Identification Authority, so no. Ghana card, e gumbe niapa uni se disi Ghana uni Ghana card na yama bibri owa unchi miye. Nti anono so no. Yeah, well, contact tracing, Red Cross, ni not before, no. National Health Insurance, for geometry. It will always ask them to give us their contacts, phone contact, at least the numbers that we get from the companies now with the mom, so it's a very useful number. We do follow ups with them. Arrangements will be made. Yeah, better arrangement, Ghana card, no. The biomu would be, they will be assisted to get a card. And so that enkwanye adia beye so difficult. Among se omu amu kwaye abeye de. These are the arrangements that have been put in place. Okay. And apart from that, the last thing I want to mention is that a juma, you say bibria shure mu juma, omu ni bibia ye, ye pinyin bakuwa ye friend ambassador granting track. Onu ni telephone number, ye di amu amu nye, omu fre na, whatever skill sets they have, which information we've already taken, any companies no be more kasakasa. Ama say they can get some opportunities to work in some of these companies. So some of them have been placed in some companies as we speak.
1: Ah, you na unse de benanso abane biwo ejapade e biwo nyuma wo honum ntwo maba no nyina aka ase ana.
0: No, Abaya Akam, your minister, Wakasa Asemu, did I say, you are setting up a chief legal expert. Umbeji Asemu, with the government of South Africa. It is something that we are not going to let go. But it all requires collecting data and all that. Legal team now, Umbeji Asemu, they will handle all these issues.
1: Okay. But Francis, me jawa mwa kwa minim se, bia ya kahu asem ba ye besansi subim. Oma efri South Africa ebano. 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Ana we oni ya die. 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
0: E se nondi tina health officials no report no. 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Se ubi bibi hanu seriously ya fine. But there's omu nye check individually, sir, but what they do is that those who are showing any signs of unwellness, almost immediately, and those who probably have serious issues, as I said, are transferred to the 37 military hospital.
1: Mate, yeah. 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
0: Yo, mate.
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2: 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And Rura, and yet he says, we'll program us, and now, put you on, we are, don't, if you far no, I wouldn't go to hospitalize it while playing a media. It's a my friend, sister. Deputy Chief of Staff, Bampo Ado,
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1: or omedi post no on Saturday and
3: I say
1: omedi good boy see you no on Saturday
3: no different na see you to and I was on Saturday no
1: you know on Saturday
3: me say now was sebi and so and no ne conditions of service no and tade ka ho and no one here I don't know one castle, me di gold board or no. Now me share my tadia dada. Inti a tadia na se se Ghana force or more tadia mami. Every month biano. 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
1: 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So far, so good. Since almost as you say, a Ghana medical trust fund, and after my mama fund, at my back, I'm not in hand. 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
3: 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because omo parliament chief no e wo ha say no the two general post father onu ane vice president eman national house of chief na odi sa hini amano onu so obese sue na one enrantie ema any payment for 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confona I'm a master of one canoe and almost say a genie it's not say youngest chief among the Bupe traditional area I him for more I say no we see or Hena or your finance director so ewo bole district assembly
0: 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It's when your homecoming and your money na mumra is rooted in the past, rising together. It's ya no any motto ya mudi edi jumano. 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

0: Yeah. Any of like me, I want to buy that Porsche car. I've been dreaming of. I move into my dream house. 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Your story matters.
1: Trust them, say, or back and say, Pano, I will be as a dead, a man, mino, a dancer, and son, a Vienna Abba. And we see, and I was a witty and quadrant, I a free apostle, quarting out that bride of Christ, a sorry anno. Question the way, and you could see the Via, what Bravo and Opanusia, a Pime, a Wadon, 106.3 FM, so. Now, what Bravo, Bessus, you should the bride of Christ, a sorry, a chiaquine, and what Accra, Madina, Lanquanta, Red Coat Blood, Pitching Shop, Nutrient Mupe, more water, my any Ashaman, so, who been we, and what a Jacuju, Ashanti Farms, Quine. 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
1: Hello, my name is Waka Dree, and I'm a man of many voices. 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

0: riding on one dish. Season 5 brings you tougher challenges, sharper judges, and the most fearless young chefs Ghana has ever seen before. One will sweat, one will cry, and one will lift up that trophy. Who's got what it takes? This is where the next generation of great chefs get their start. And this season, they are not holding back. So pull up a seat, or grab a popcorn, or better still, join us in the kitchen. 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

0: 2000. Now you fly with Barry, Sabella Ban, and you funny. 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I can go on and on and on. Yes, celebrating those songs and memories of Quest from Kosokra. I am Drum FM Y2K Jam. My ensure the dome. La Palm Royal Beach Hotel. And theater, 2nd October 2026. Yes, fee. Singalia 150. And a top boy at 256. But to me, swap on online. Star 725 star. 3404 hash. 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MMA. 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Never oversized t-shirt. 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Winjam or crop top. Any high waist jeans. Papa B. Name of my recruit dancing shoes. Let's say. The best art. Hola. Surprises to be. And to catch your bin on us from Kenchiro. Say, I don't have a Y2K jam. 2nd October. 8 p.m. I don't have a Y2K jam. 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Domasa. The best indoors. Fruitelli. All natural juice. Sintes Tank. I am strong. I am tough. Lost in the Rage Ginger Bitters. Ginger Woman and Show. B-B-B-B-B-B-B-B-B-B-B-B-B-B-B-B-B-B-B-B-B-B-B-B-B-B-B-B-B-B-B-B-B-B-B-B-B-B-B-B-B-B-B-B-B-B-B-B-B-B-B-B-B-B-B-B-B-B-B-B-B-B-B-B-B-B-B-B-B-B-B-B-B-B-B-B-B-B-B-B-B-B-B-B-B-B-B-B-B-B-B-B-B-B-B-B-B-B-B-B-B-B-B-B-B-B-B-B-B-B-B-B-B-B-B-B-B-B-B-B-B-B-B-B-B-B-B-B-B-B-B-B-B-B-B-B-B-B-B-B-B-B-B-B-B-B-B-B-B-B-B-B-B-B-B-B-B-B-B-B-B-B-B-B-B-B-B-B-B-B-B-B-B-B-B-B-B-B-B-B-B-B-B-B-B-B-B-B-B-B-B-B-
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1: now the year 2026, dear, I don't to photo to Robiti say, Okonfo Kwade, Kim Paluta, Pat Thomas, and the Empress Gifty, yeah, Paradi, Agnufuan, Yankabum Gwene, Dan Kwaku Yabua, DKY, Foster Romanos, Jacinta, John Little, J.

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2: 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I'm passing in Jimmy, and you're
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that's right. 106.3 FM and Wasugu, I would hear in area. Baby, I should be on and check us and come from out. Now, you're da, Otumfo, Yanko Ponce, sir. What then, then, so I come in, no? And me, no, what do you say? And I want you, she. What's the mark, and then a tear for? And then, that day, feminine day, a chamoqua. When I'm Timuna Munidimu, I'm on from water, the Yangina. Yeah, there are the on one, a bit to me, I am. On one, so no, yeah, on one, so no, I and hey, I'm in the radio, Domonte, Asan Babio. And this is your show, Adom Entertainment Hall. Where I the creative industry, and Samoa, a piano, a mu, a bina, a year. Na, yet the home commodity amount. And then come on, Cassie, and because we are switching, accountability series here. Minister for Tourism, Culture, and Creative Arts. Abla Jifago Mashi, Edibet 2 piano. And then we're a continuation of it, part 2 of it. Now you to me we are. Now, yeah, Kunko and Hokakra. Yeah, to me we are Zabet 2. And she's on, come on here.

And now say I'm a 1 year, 8 months. And yeah, ma, omut me and ye beka, ye baby better to now fe near a blood you fago machine. At the end so the betu gianos or so no. Then also yeah the atoho. And the cosu asubeti at 106.3 FM.

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I sent a message. Oh, that was it. Obia, Otaya Sapan, so I guess what I can say. And now that I have cooked. Medium is any Pamian saying. Be anyhow, I'm born in your more radio. So now that was it. 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

she has been TV. Another company, sir. 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Oh, Nino. 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Adan and Sabin Kumoso. Ma Kesbin FM Kesbin TV for you know social day. Chituna Yenuya Ziga Yanini D Juma Atom Entertainment Hall see Director and Kasan Kasa and see you and what few more thing in a mukraya so ever can say see you and say Juma India Radio Juma we are in together. Yeah, ma. The media fraternity in a shedding. No, no, no, I mean, who says, Tia? Panos Gazano. What in? What in? Mavis, why? What in? No. So, what day? Kessie, Kessie, now I have to have what in? Yeah, man, fast, seven, what in? Kwa bina kese kreansiye.

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0: From online news editor, ne mame eda form. 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Fred and I, Ashana Day.
1: Yes, yeah.
0: Only day, actually, any of your buying. 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

0: 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Okay, bra YouTube says say, we are ready for you. Adom 106.3 FM. Africa na e yini de enko ho bio. E am for Facebook akankai ho. 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Amo hwewi no mo hwewi. 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Now the CIA there, eh YouTube en aye wo. Mhm. Let me clear my throat. Yes, radio should be lively. We be here to be see. Enti, yaba. 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In fact, ya te, ene ye kunse program, so are very successful. Inti, ya beda, the team, Stoneboy, and all the organizers, here, Ghana, and UK. Maya de pa pa pa. Maya de pa. 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Yeah, or mind the rundown, so any man calling in a nafe. Yeah, but in the meantime, between time, you know, videos in the busy radio. Now, about YouTube, no, about the senior, any man calling. And, I believe, sir, if it, any name call, send a day, yenimono, sir, a musician be a tongue gun, a man, a woman on it, a shall see a check. 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Ningina Muno, I am very, very, very successful and very, very encouraging. Inti, ya bomba basu pa, even, the lives of, Samini, omo de no, so, chichika kabu bemu, but, enye de ya, no, no, a council, ya de, Shatawale de, ene, omo ya council, Shatawale de, so, cancellation by, but, no, they are doing well. They are doing well, pa. Enti, yabehe, we are live on YouTube. Na, momu nina momra. Momra na, mema momu nina kwa ba YouTube. Come for registration and roll call. Aha. Ti bra na mi register, mi mbo roll call, non so mfama on. Enti bra, bra so sisi ya, bra YouTube, sisi ya, na mi mbo roll call, non so, mfa, ema on. Adom 106.3 FM. And I was to go out here. So the video is ready. Wow. Wow. Hey. Hey, yes, I'm getting to you. Hey, yes, I'm getting to you. Hey, yes, I'm getting to you. Now, I'm going to say, Father, do simple. 12,000 plus. 12,500. And now, you know, because I'm going to 20,000. 20,000 man of 12,500. I can't create me. 7,000. I'm betting my own. Minimu diyo. Hey, Makri. Oyako, I love had you. Oh, yes. Oh, yes. Enti, Mumra, YouTube, what is here? Hey, now, me girls, no more. 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Boys, no more. 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Yeah, I dey here. I dey here. I dey here. 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Ewa ha, wase, I am here, Halina Sasu, one of my girls. Amwa ha, wase, ya neba, YouTube rani dimbo ne anedi. Facebook ni di ane simple. I am Emilia Yangsen. Emilia Yangsen. Aha, mfantini ni ba na, mi girls, amwa ha, ala, wedura. Aha, wase, proud Fanti. Hey, ba, dufo betu ye diyo. Hey, COVID 25. Now, Yangsi, if I talk COVID 25, how's it, Tema? How are you, Tema? Any Tema, Chichi, do you? Do you answer, Tema? Trevia, which you hear the power, down the same call, you was all Tema. I mean, I will go to the Tema Grower. What's the COVID 25? Because ya could reach you, baby. Because you could have been. Hey, how you know, Tema? And, Stephen Daniel, Teria, I say, I am here. Mike, too, baby, on the sofa. And now, Victoria, Pemuaha, I say, we are here, we are girls. And me youngster, I say, yes, it's Tema. Yeah, that's all right. Okay, 25, 25, and then, wow, wow. Hey. And Amma Ninison. Washington. Ah, Ashama Washington. Ashama, we're queer. Ashama, Liberia, Ashama. Liberia, Washington. Ashama, Togo. Ashama, for a jam. And Coffee Parliament also enjoy ewa aguna Bobby Kuma. Okay, yada masi. And afe Juliana Eram was the baby, please. I am Juliana, a small girl millionaire. Hey, castle. Hey, that was castle. Hey, my girls from Moscow. My girls in the brutal. Yes, and register yourself here so that your name will be called. And I want to course said you are Rabbi. Hey, wow. Hey, no, where is our own? Hey, you know of you? No, I've done the advert. Advert. Okay. Skip. Obi Dambazwa. Okay. Advert be dance. Oba I no Dambazwa me say. Here am I tell you. Okay, so yeah, the Stone Boy. Hey, I had a get Stone Boy at here na. And I no so nyanya skills. Hey, Stone Boy. Hey. Hey, Stone Boy, so be queer you. Catherine Texan. Infantifo. We are here. Hey, Catherine. Texting. Yeah, me a few. It says, say, look out. Say, look out. Now, obese with the Dixon, I know why. Johnson, why? Obi or the Dixon, who you saying if you are cutting?
1: Dick.
0: Okay. Hey, how I do? Okay, it's yeah, that's it for you now. So, you heard Kwasi and Sabe can't find that which you want to feel. Yeah, then I didn't come on. And me trying to mind saying, yeah, Sabe can't find that which you want. So that she gives us, rundown, what actually happened, you know, on my own chimo. Okay, now, yeah, if you win, so. But the enough fee and sanka a lighter duchimuana fee and trust. I mean, penny on back could be mum. And you will cry more anything. Order CC me. Order da da me. Order di mau. Abra rusi. Semika kani emabia. Now I am ya. Mi revido.
1: Order.
0: Hey. Order CC me. Order CC me the head. Order CC me. Akatechi. I'm an boy. Thank you. I'm going to go back at it. Akatachi. Aha. Odo esisime. So this is for you. Odo esisime. Let's go now. Let's go now. Hey, anyo mene ma.
2: Love has cheated.
0: Odo esisime. Love has cheated me.

Emmanuel Gani Ewaha. Oh my, good evening. And now say good afternoon. And now for Prisla. Peace, Prisla. Well, see, Fiala Waka is live from Spain Test. Fiala Waka. Now, also, your boat driver, that was Pintesh. Ameyao, Seth. And now, no, Michia, online driver, now, or yeah, a lady. Next week, Yami Adama, and anybody to shame come off. And to your online driver now say, oh yeah, Elidia, special one to you. I spotted one last week. Now, Sonia, a jumwe, airboy, ameakai, yinchipa. The days of Akatechi, the days of Lord Kenya, a brafwa. What's that? Ubodini bebre. VIP, Bubak. Obo Moshaa Sefri 2000, 2001, 2002, 2003, 2004, 2005, 2006, 2007, and you know. Your friend, Y2K Char. October 2, 2020.

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0: ake odosisi mi akatechie na yamra YouTube sisi ya yamra YouTube sisi ya sa video ya mibe yachere we eye one of the projects ya in the creative art industry no MPP time omosha asye ye freno Amphitheater. 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That is the same year. Enti April, May, June, July. Hey, now it's 4 months. Wow. Now, sound come away. In 2023, Mekai 22nd July, and I'm Kodi Hunkomo. Ebisa Marco Kekumante se. Da ben na yen koja monamon koye commission or inauguration of the project as promised to be completed by July. Na sa time no. Na me se mamen kwa shebrofo by July. Obroni se ubi ken bibi no so by 2 PM I will be there. By 2 PM I will be there. By July, by December, I may be in Ghana. By July, crown, by. Mame koche. By July, ni meaning, by July. Ena, or see. It means on or before the final day of July. Correct. Hey. Ain't he before on the very day or before ain't he almost okay by July no before July they couldn't complete the end of July on the very the month on promise you know they could not complete. Edeja, Ghana for a bomb bungalat. Say MPP Monko. Ena MPP for Edisa Mukukuno Mukaka. Edna Wamotuam baby. Na Sabre and NDC for a pequaya benti. Almost so back as yakasia. And Yama almost a mobile by the Amma the creative industry. Mr. President, Masomraha. Ghana and Penny for Masomraha. Na Amampani John Dramani Mahama the first term 2013 Kachre Ghana Foni we are singing or see and on in August 2013 Ghanaian government under the president John Dramani Mahama announced securing funding from the Turkish Export and Import Bank that is Tech Ezen Bank to build a second national theater in Kumasi. Momra has a say, video aye yacho or YouTube, aye, the current, say, video way, womu chan last week, ti se ne, ene yako don hon de ya, ene na say video way, aye last week, but, ebe sin de, omu no ya, that is the current situation. The current stage, or state of Kumasi Amphitheater. Ghana abroye de papa he. 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She E wuf I read the young Ponti, yet to seek a good cacao. May we cry, Hohe? She, Hey, hey, hey, o man be gra mu ne ti ya. O man be mumpo ne ti. Se MPP Creative Industries omo bamba toto papa so. 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Enti common MPC ata montimi ento aso. Sika akwakwa she mu nya sika ketwa. Se sika we eye part of the money World Bank for $40 million omo de bre Ghana. Catherine Afeku time, sabe no ye, Minister for Tourism, Arts and Culture, Creative Arts and Cultures, whatever. The time, and as our $40 million he buy. $40 million. $40 million, 2017-18 more. And yes, Katwa, for creative arts projects, including Marine Drive, another project, sir. Ebe timi aye. The last minister at the sector. Ye reja pa be kache ye se. Amphitheaters no. Sika omu di isi no. Eye World Bank sikan. Asa. Nti at the time. He was returning to Accra. Na fi wako kuhun the finance minister then. No ha so be timi aye sike bi. E di akwako tuaswa. It meant. At the time, say he couldn't get any money from the finance ministry. And omo di jaho. Onu poko at the time, Robert Shebo say by December no more we. Can somebody then go and check Ghana for? Ene ne e wafu. Utimu say site work ready. Contractor no kwade osi work ready. Benjamin infie bese ahi ahini. Obi amehebi. Enti abla jifa gomashi minister. Enti we unhu ye. Chief Director, our Ministry of Tourism. Enti, eno so mo hunu ye. Enti, u minister hunu ya, Chief Director, mo hunu we. At least, mo kwa do ho kaka, keke, menka ne sempu. 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Na nye ahomeka mpo. We de, no. Minister so hunu ye, Chief Director so hunu ye. Hey. And this is very serious. This is very serious. This is very serious. Minister so onhu yo. Abla jifa go machi so onhu ye. Chief Director of the Ministry. Ono so onhu ye. Enti it is there. Ewure fu ho en sai. And then she was saying, so, and then I want to go from. And say, Ghana for sick, and say, young farmer, and say, creative industry, you can fire, and say, sa, mayor, Kumasi mayor. Becatcher said, creative art school, I used to Kumasi, and who says, where I say, I'll say, I'm fine, and whom point here, and whom mayor by the kindness of McCoy. Honoka, why, we are men and I best a presenter. Journalist, again, a political party. And when you answer, when you, and it's one, and say, yeah, who minister, so who chief director, so who chief director, our tourism, minister of tourism, what's wrong, who and say, and say, president, quite a way to own who cry. Sir, the minister crown here. E be da ma president what? Chief director so hunu here na chi e minister so be da hu.
1: Eh o ensai.
0: Ensai honhom ko na wo mumu. 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And can she and cussing? Trouble for the dead, I ain't cussing. theaters ahodo ni nyina na gu ho no o ensei enye ye dia ensei enti chief director wo minister of tourism I don't want to believe so beka chere Ghana for any mic too say unhu ye ah correct African brutal no dey Hode me atunche no di wezo atunche. Momo se Africa. 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Ansana Ufri Swako. Where is the money? MPP 4 by and they didn't see the money. Ah, okay, yate. Mona Mode, take his Fosikano. Take his Fosikano. Eko siye ye. MPP 4 by a moon. In the affair, the Yamia do Mamba. Where is the for example, take it for a musicano. Take it for a second away. MPP time, no, ya antoche. And I'm opening John Dramani Mahama, more person a musicio, ye. Say, ye kasi, what's secure, bibia? The patrol, mummy and quaver. The word secure, as he saying. The word secure. Momo secure, secure. Momo, obi anko bo secure. Now, young Gogre say, ye kasi secure, as he saying. See ye. Sorry, S E C U R. Say, Bidiano. That is A C. Intimacy. Anti S E C U R G. The bacho, mummy, and tea in a broth way. Na, yenche, eventually, we say, Omokas almost secure, I see anything. Or say, the word secure, any save from harm or rest, risk. You know, the contest, no, the canon. But when you have been able to secure money, and also get a different contest. Nti, mamen kobo sa contest, no. Nafi, you will be anti as ye. Securing of money. Was it to secure your money? Okay. Mamenko he we ni ye. Me person mi ma. Obi a mi say gana for to secure nasi. But me person obi a ti asi, huh? First of, okay, how do you know, protected against or face success in obtaining, hold on me pen. Second one. They were successful in obtaining money from Turkey. That is the meaning of secure. They were successful in taking money. Receiving money. And almost secure. Yeah. They obtained the money. The cash. And Omampani John Dramani Mahama. The first time in 2013. And I say. Ghana buying etumia secure. Sika. Say sika no kwa de antene kesie. Many of some accounts are the dad and they are. Yes, it take it for a more as in bank. Tell the Ghana as well as in bank, Ibia. As in bank, it will be a Ghana. Enti, one more, and a man is a cow or take it for no, if you will. Enti, MP before by the auntie says, can was him. And Omoko. Enti, Muna Mabba, Munaja, Muna Mudiskan Kusie, NDC, and President John Dramani Mahama. Take it for Sikana away. Ah, when I'm assuming because it's the second national theater, Ukumasa, no, eh, wain. Where the Amoana Mudiko see you? In Fiam Wachi. 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Hey, so if a government was able to secure a certain fund from a government in Turkey. 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Abeye campaign promises again. Promises. 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And then why ya? What's all about promise? Okay. Mebo. Then we are there. MPP time. 1 or 2 years. So. Senia. 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Sabrina. Afeku ne wasu. Almost a promise. Almost promise. Sabre 2016. Almost be winning 2017. Almost catch it. So almost my. A national theater. Otra modern. 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Omo kache se. A creative art fund. Omo be creative. Omo diskatum. 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Initiatives bi o de ba ya. 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Yefre okay, afeku time ena Panafest. And also, Odi Hujuma. Afeku time, and the United Nations World Tourism Organization. Na selected, almost selected Ghana. Momoko regional training. And also, the time. Na your friend be hospitality breakfast. And also, Oye Hubi. World Tourism Day, the time, and a digital TV initiative, Olanche, C2 TV, and Rajaku TV, ne, ambassador, sir, oyi wom, nipa bese, se, tete you, sahe, sabe, loki mensa, nmu yina anamu kahon, ene, dada kedia, wanyan baby, kwa mu yina anamu kahon bi. 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
0: Dede ya mi ase. 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Let me so what who you know my message man know how you feel so come say I'm physical ta no and I done wura no my message man know how you feel so na and no so ho asem ho nti eme ye ba be the part 2 of it na fee
1: sasa
0: obi be say na ye ye wie no ye wie wie om na ena no pon America say say 2013
1: mm.
0: Okay 2013 ena abampani John Dramani Mahama at the time no the first time okay so yeah secure sika every take your ban ho
1: okay
0: anti ewa eno say in August 2013 Ghanaian government under President John Dramani Mahama announced securing funding from the Turkish Export and Import Bank, that is Tekezim Bank, to build a second national theater in Kumasi.
1: Fine.
0: Project intent. Well, see, the facility was planned as a major cultural hub outside Accra to promote the arts and creative sector in the northern sector of Ghana. Can I get a second amphitheater? No? Yes, you will come as. Sorry, second national theater. Yes, you will come as because a fund was secured by then government. I know that's what we are government.
1: Mm.
0: It is our report. No, so it's a better enough. Yeah, I can't want some. Now, nano ko ko fi no ne o san hwe mu no o kenka mu no e de pa na ohun ya last week ya mo so e wo accountability series ni mu nti me pese wodi ka ande no ba but answer na no my answer same free stone boy aha yes as in free answer ni abawe so correct stone boy show e wo OVO na abawie yene ehwe kwanse yene Vida Duchimua boate ebedi nkomo na
1: fomo kakana
0: no wa my rundown of the show no sene yene makọ yenyina enti kakra also hwe ye no. What is your take?
1: Oh, I believe say it was what say Ghana any munyam in his own way. I mean At a point, you know, na Mishro Kakra, because in artists are your big artists are almost try so almost be lift a flag and a high, you know. In recent times, almost show so almost be planning issues here and there with
0: cancellations
1: and any idea. And you know, I'm happy say, oh man, any air can say. That he paid attention to the things that could possibly have gone wrong, and then worked on those things. Nyamia Dom, to me, a show. No, I mean, it was a beautiful event by all standards. The Nyamia said, "What to me, you're pulling it off." We are hoping for more of such. My name Kahonom. I saw a few comments online. People. Omo ni so ye ni so ye adia ne so de onim se de ya
0: e se ne nyobia na be pene ye
1: ibi mu be kika de omo be kika ti people were saying so adia no kra ne wasn't that big an event any adia ni patre kra ne ba ya ni patre ne ba ye
0: ma so mo se ho no e fa 12,000 plus
1: ai as it na ibi mu ka se
0: ni pa 12,000 ya grow
1: ni pa 5,000 kra ya grow bra mike se nipa 5,000 kura ne kwa ye nyagro especially considering se ekwa nye ni kuru mu se Ghana ena wachin wetia tu domwe di wetia kwa ni adie but what to me to kwa yako and for people Ghanaians over there to come support the event no na
0: adie nso anye free show
1: no it wasn't a free show ndi why adie pa
0: okay
1: ye bo hon pa ese other artists and so would put in their best and give us amazing shows like that. I mean the performance
0: say, you know, I quite say a be a challenge to stage a show abroad na others are
1: not particularly who's a artist every artist seeks to grow
0: okay
1: oh into It's about building your audience in other places as well. We all know say streaming alone doesn't pay.
0: Mm.
1: They say the industry na say.
0: Yeah.
1: First no Kenya who dia onyom na ocha cassette. 20,000 and him say 20,000 cassette na auto. They say who streaming be 1,000 bia na onya about 0. US dollars, which is very very insignificant.
0: Yeah.
1: Yeah, some artists are making money from streaming and all that, but don't wanna bleedy. Because the number of people who need to listen to your music before you can make some small coins is easy. And in that effect, you know, the other way I'll be to me, they are supplementing with income. Then they say, maybe I'll be tall. From brand endorsement, any idea brands, then so we can ask them brands, they are they can't support every upcoming artist and ask every artist. And he said, when you're a very big artist, or brand, and then you're the airline, yeah, it means a honor soon to mean your home, did he? And he shows now, don't want to shows now, and Ghana shows, and so they are very limited. I mean, normal Bohano Mama Hati. Hi, omu fiye yani eti omu yon.
0: Omu tse
1: omu na other people in other countries. And that is something that the Nigerians have done so well. A lot of the big shows outside, they are killing it over there. Inti, I'm happy say sisi yensu yeni akwasa adi yene huwa. Yeah, yeah, boy, home with the in that regard.
0: Okay. Me that's it. I'm going to tell you, I'm going to tell you, I'm going to tell you,

0: Uyuki Haseya. You see, the next event, ye di be bani die, my two. Edom ebeji chi ababa be Shestone boy. I will perform it because ya yam obia kuma toni yem. Ubi bianas for the first time, no. Review of the show, no. Ye jaima ordinary people, no. Ye as professionals, so ye anji engine mu. Ye jaima muna ushe TikTok ne so social media no obi kan fo se what you are letting me be crap on no dey was starting a tag Afro Nation say the kind of quality as Stonebwoy the two stage no so self at Afro Nation stage no and tin wa she me fe for Nigeria for ni Ghana fo nyina say na mo wa di passe e na mo dey say onu oba no na Mr P P square half our ba be perform e na ni na oba o Mimi ala teni 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
1: Okay, na ye mi sa because mu wi ye Ena, kasa bi kwa bontin se o. 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
0: Mo, yesu webusa mifase ni. 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
1: Dabi.
0: 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stage in which she knows a stage in it. It's me trying to say L shape, pisa.
1: You. Yeah.
0: And in the L shape, no, or she ni nifa a dom go, or she ni binkuma a dom go, or ye performer bia, a ya or perform ya, or draw energy from sa crowd in a base stage in
1: the pen. Or that engagement, you know, with the audiences.
0: No, crap. No cray. And not a profound share and si oh yes so ye will be a friend of standing tickets. Nemum said ya won't open a cast ye pa utimi ye will stadium any other venues no. Ye ye honey de and so sa. Ain't he said ye be ya ubin ya sa energy no said ye debia onyan wo chrome gana no. Won't you know baby a friend of standing area na standing tickets no. Ye be Sen e beye hon e beye kesye. Na wenye e dom na mawa bay stage. 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Oh yes, sing along wa crowd ma ube jinja o. 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O timi tine ne sa kra ne sa timi so stage ne so. Kwa mi ye yuke ha die. Ye best had the idea for fro etra ho to the point say, o fans no to omon sa, ain't new short stage no, it's fans security in ti. Unim say already, na unim ya di incommoda that says shows ni bi wawa, ye cancel ye.
1: You.
0: That security to di mwa kutine, inti yon kane sa no, ene ye tia si ye. Say, sadia, woman ni pani di mbeng, ne mum omon sa ain't ni ka stage no. 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Because wan klosi suru ho no sa tre, eni mu ho na, e doma babi go on the bebro 12,500. And almost we are wine. Mama system rasa 12,500 no. We are wine, almost so bing usuma, wu emani nye ye. 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
0: Ti mo sate, mo sate tan bay.
1: Yes, that is 6 PM kei. Yes, is emrae da hanen se, 11 bos. So one can team in Kanye and what them who can be doing.
0: Wow.
1: And you know, not 6 PM, the boy, then he pay good gates and a normal mom and rem. And on we at the daddy, I yet just on boy 15 minutes a pet account. My two. 11:15 boy, a cane and canino. Last one, you're crying, you jay. 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Think I said, you're gonna eat me, boy, my dear team, or stadium hall. 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Won't me, mamma, crack, you say, why, ma? Any idea, Jumawa, has he? And to some point, to me, Vinipim, and was a sacketers in Vinicrum, master, changing at your alphabet, you tell her. Only wine, or burning on trim, mouse, sir. In the same way, when a person be at here, say no more who say, ya tre any more honor, send a bay a bit close to honor. Na artist, no energy now will draw from the audience, no, or you're tipping on a sape pepe. And one thing as I say, me could buy ya, just a did will be a PA.
0: You, and you know, ya no, some men can't chum say. Aye, hey, curtains, you curtains, shut off one neck.
1: And I am dripping or dripping. Na ye drippy, Eddie event, Emma acoustics, no, sound, no, a box are dripping and as I reflecting back to the Biauti Nafe. Ujina demo am I too, bisa ubi or by event, ni bi sound, no. And did you wanna see, did you wanna, Emma who say yes. Quality and kasa kasa pa ena a stone boy ni team ni abrofia kan buma omo dia bre o mount one
0: yo koni ba vada duchimu abwati ma menya we minim se se
1: koni be ma mic two
0: minim se se wa no e yasa wo wo
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0: beautiful, me that's it. Yeah, yeah, do
1: what? Yes, yeah, that's
0: it. Yeah, yeah, that's it. Yeah, that's it. Yeah, yo.
1: Na ambience ni ya kama uye den kuchashi.
0: Yo.
1: Uti mi nchashi mani nye yi sa.
0: Mateo bapa. 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
1: Yes, ya dasi, Mike.
0: Hey, vada duchu wabu ati.

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0: Na program na fe ne sai. 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
0: Mamu, go to the deal of park. So, and I'm a wolf.
1: But I am a wolf. Generally, you know, if you say goodbye, I don't care. You buy 2 million, I should buy the double bowl. Don't be a come. I the legend is the foundation.
0: Okay. Okay.
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0: take. Okay. Hey, I don't party as you
1: are now. Party so, you know, Mama Paris.
0: Nah.
1: Paris have a jam, so you almost want to be Mr. Bejao.
0: Ah, don't.
1: Paris is here.
0: And you almost want to be there.
1: And then, Jason Gappa. And you press Gappa Media, the birthday.
0: Ah, do you open, Anna?
1: After
0: okay, meeting me, I'll come here. I'll say, I'll do my happy birthday. I wish you, I wish you.
3: Hello?
0: Hello? Happy birthday to you. Oh, I don't know.
3: Thank you. Oh, thank you. God bless you.
0: Nah,
3: but that's about.
0: Me, me say, nah, that's from Kong at the Mount. Nah, you bomb pie, say, Yame, M. Tro, M. Kosua, and Shiram. Nah, I'm just saying, nah, yourself will be on with your birthday.
3: Amen. Amen.
0: Nah, then I'm all yes.
3: And now, Cross Cafe Media, that's it. Nipa de nyame buona go hit do for ta as I say utimi ye bibi na as across cafe media I am birthday no me decide say ye be ye barbecue on park so
0: eh mo mbe wi o mo nyame bi
3: ye enti ye nyame adom ye ya ne fefe kama and then namu de abuso
0: as
3: abuso bibi abuso
0: wow
3: kana for so ba kama pa
0: wow
3: utimi say unbreakable, official Strabok, and Abapa. Would you say, any easy?
0: Wow.
3: I come up.
0: And yeah, I don't mean from yes, we happy birthday, Yamishal.
3: That's a matter of doing it for when you
4: branding within the broader creative art sector estimated to contribute approximately 3% of Ghana's GDP. Now, if you be so, also, you don't have any way to measure how it contributes to the GDP.
5: Yeah, so I'm sure so the projection was made based on history. What other countries are making from our industry, you know, and all that into your area. U.S. economy, this is how big it is. This is how much the sector is contributing with all the structures that are in place. Into a plus or minus. That's why it's a projection. Or say it is projected. Into a yes, sure. It could be less.
0: You. And as I said, that's the bizarre question. One country is okay without projection. You didn't say between my say. And then she could have even quoted what she wrote in the statement. You know.
5: No reports. No one is ready.
0: You. Into high. And I'll say NFS growth agenda, targeting 1% contribution to GDP. I'll say under the policy direction of the Ministry of Tourism, Culture and Creative Arts, the National Film Authority has set a medium-term objective to grow the film sector, contributing at least 1% of Ghana's GDP from 0.2%.
5: From that, you know, you can see that they have maybe prior data, no? Show say it was contributing about 0.2%.
0: Mm.
5: So now they want to grow it to about what 1%.
0: Was it broader creative art estimated to contribute? They are wishing to have seen it contribute to this 3%.
5: Okay.
0: And I had a year 0.something% to higher about 1%. It in India estimation, no more has ever grew to 3%.
5: It all comes back to as a man I can say we know the real issues that are there. They are more structural.
4: Mm.
5: But I had to say, when people start agitating, then we throw money at the problem.
4: Mm.
5: But it's not just about throwing money at the problem. And you say, I can say, oh, yeah, the Sikase atoha, the BCC industry, na mamo, the Intinamokasa baby, yeah, the 20 million atoho, the Intinamokasa, you really easy 5 million na mamo. And then it's like people sat up and they wait to see what will come out of it.
4: Mm.
5: But Sikana Modi atoho amayeno, what is it actually supposed to achieve? And Edina, sa Sikana.
4: Ebabe.
5: No, no, na yen she ni ye ya. Yan re ni ya. Ni amani yina abe to say. Ne report, no? We are hoping to.
4: Aye.
5: We have put aside. We are planned. It's like a series of activities, but nothing really gets done.
4: Mm.
5: Let's take a look at. They are now creating what's it called? A database of all the creatives in Ghana. The registration of creatives.
4: Mm.
5: I say, the Creative Arts Agency is preparing to roll out a registration and licensing of.
4: Preparing.
5: Into the end, they say, Nyami Adom, Omo Betumiaye, normal register creatives, no, my licensing Omo. What are we hoping to achieve with that? Is it going to be another database, Dahonum, it's like an administrative achievement, but impact being pana ever be unlocked. More register creatives, New Year, Mumu say, we have 20,000 musicians and 3,000 filmmakers and basket weavers be 16,000. No, a day ne best sir. Are we going? Is it going to unlock a certain funding? Be an say no. Yeah, but first work. I say okay. We are creative. We are going to create a certain insurance fund. Amamo. And I say training. Amamo. And I say what exactly is it going to achieve? If the answer is simply to license them, yeah, license you, we are
4: not them.
5: How is it going to enhance their livelihood? And it's like we are more focused on administration. Yeah, industry, no problem. You are me a safety board. Industry, no problem. You are me a committee. It's like one administrative function after the other, and those administrative for one idea almost. They end up not really doing the work. Yeah, kwa nearby fancy kana idea to why I see a debate jumana SSA. Yeah, finding a way to use it to fix the system, whether it is to build platforms and answer where people can make revenue through. No, near the sense you can HH your board ska. Near this can HH your committee ska. We can answer was it.
4: Committee,
5: you're committed to drinking tea.
4: Committee, community.
5: It's a very big issue. Copywriters who are working. How much money in royalties have even been realized currently?
4: Mm-hmm.
5: I was expecting, so Becca said, oh, in the past years, you know, this is how much royalties we were able to collect.
4: Mm-hmm.
5: By the structures we are putting in place, and I say we have put in place, you know, we are projecting, say, in the next 2 years, this is how much we'll be able to collect, so that we can measure, and I say we can, if it to me, I hold you to it, and I say, so, you know, I'm going to say, what to me, I say, creatives, copyright, sika, eko ke muno, ya to me, I just say, I'm on, but one beka, I'm say, you're beka, and I say, conference, who said, how does it benefit the creative who is struggling to make money? Conference, ni eko wia, ibesi wako no mwase yako conference. And I say, is there something in it that is going to empower people on, okay, right now, no revenue stream, ABSini. Now they are costing him, but there is another revenue stream that you are not looking at, which is maybe say what they call to Netflix, and I say Amazon, and I say you create a Ghana Flix, grandpa. Those are the things that I am expecting. Say we will channel some of these funds into building the platforms that will help the creatives tap from the revenue. But you don't see any of those things addressed in her
4: statement.
5: In her statement was in a report.
4: Report, you know?
5: And it gives me reason to think, say, she doesn't have a broader plan for the creative industry. On said that any plan, like say, kwa we na maybe faswabe A B C. If almost 2 years into you come out to the what's it called, a report, and they say we still don't know how to identify the revenue. Mm. We still don't know how to. Because you were brought to solve a problem.
0: Mm. And the problems are not solved.
5: The problems are not solved, and you are telling us about another problem.
0: And when questions is asked, also go and read.
5: Or no need reading or reading, you know, what did it achieve?
0: Yeah, fancy. Me that say. Give me a line, slim to Muna. It will be Mekambi. Nah. Tourism minister, dear. Where you say, oh, can I say, oh, can but Monty, I say, near ye canning in Arno. I say, industry, ne be ye. Ye do be cock with Tria di Bibianoa. Ye perso ye jumano in ye. Ye perso ye jumano in ye. That is why, in the wisdom of the president, oh, who say, mo can see em fa mumu bimra metra kuyanoso. And what de abla jifa gomashi kotra kuyanoso say, Ome ye, Minister for Tourism, Culture and Creative Arts. Inti, if you are not seeing works done, he ain't mean kaya nuntumu da. 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So this is our sector. 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Kwame Nkrumah, ne Warrior Park no. Se, MPB time na moye. It is their report.
5: Okay.
0: It is in their report. Ah, eche, hawa, boa, the creative industry, no, anase tourism.
5: Intia, no, sa, ni ntumi oversight, eh, ni da hon.
0: Aha, afe na makai.
5: Because
0: a womb,
5: a no is something that could easily have been solved.
0: Mm-hmm.
5: And you know, or the shame we see here, the backlash that will come with why they've left it in that state, you know,
0: mm-hmm.
5: will be something else. Because I remember, say, initially when conversations came up about Kwame Memorial Park, and you know, and we say Crawford Bomb were cheaper, Geese Park.
0: Na mi nkwa huma no so 0302216562 Adam 106.3 FM ena wasungua uti asungua uti Kela B ewo kantaman tofa K special one to you. Kela B a dealer in plumbing materials of a K special one to you. Hello. Hello.
6: Hello, yeah. Masha, good evening.
0: Yeah, Grace.
6: Yo, Pamacho, everybody, and Shamma Pamak too.
0: Yes.
6: The Pacho, baby, a minister, no, and some of can no carry me, Matsu Ebaco. We say, and yet more in now, Mufi, you made the nasty. Into no to me a day. Ain't yet.
0: And I'm
6: too, and I say, maybe if I say, Nedjuman, obey, and you're no one nippers knife car.
0: but Sani, I work in the maintenance, so I said that can say you're not afraid until you want me.
6: Okay.
0: Right. Now, who could your friend say?
6: Me comment.
0: Who could your friend say? Charity bon kwa pa bon kwa pa. Hello. Also bit me up for 0302216562. Hello. Too bad. 0302216562 0302215 216 562. Hello.
7: Okay, good evening.
0: Yes, I'm asking now because I want your frost, eh? Kwaku.
7: I don't know today.
0: Me kwaku for where many can dia. Kwaku with us, what we do?
7: My. I do with a big year old. I just a critic in my airbag. They demonstrate.
0: Okay.
7: I just have part their matter. Because what the guy, how many years now?
0: Eh, Ache, omo bubu ya che.
7: Mo, NSK now cash say 40,000 or say dollars
0: like dollars na buy no.
7: Yes,
0: how many years? About 2017 there.
7: 2017. Any business yen ye ho hwe. And na o see say a gross domestic product no. Che ti da say ye di ma wo.
0: O say 0.2%. Into what
7: is it? And she might tell you, I will so few moon or money because one.
0: I never saw any so.
7: Almost for so be any to my woman. Because let's carry across over there, set away from scum from the money. I finished Cabbage Patrol General Honor and Santa Copalamia. The BDC and Santa Mapasia about.
0: No, no, God, we've just allocation because the airline. I bet you moment to me at this basis is Garden Pucano. Attorney General, I feel about your Juma. Only a co parliament.
7: Yes, another co parliament.
0: I'm a parliament is what to me approve.
7: I'm a balance, so you said 19 months, me boy. So, yeah, me and Bria here, apart from who, and I could do Precudanqua, and an Anaqua Midan, and I'm fancy, and then no dance so can watch him. Creative bankers and Casanto. I was a
0: 0302216562.
8: Matthew, baby.
0: Yes, baby. Uncle.
8: Yes, sir. Hey, Matthew.
0: Hey, what are you doing?
8: I'm a fanciful.
0: Allah.
8: Yeah,
0: I'm a fanciful.
8: Allah.
0: Allah.
8: I'm a community. Now go discover me. In a video, I saw with the ETS and JDM. There were being up on the show. How many young people know the dollars? You can see what's the book for, what's the pan, and the tone you now can do.
0: Bye, Meda CP, ADSC. 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Jumedius from Kong Eba. Into for this reason, freedom time prayer partner. FTPP is inviting all to join the Power Pack prayer. And here the prayer can see every Sunday, Monday, Tuesday, and after Wednesday, midnight, from 12 midnight to 2 a.m. In Tiano, I see no TV, no TV, Adam TV, Adam FM, Joy Prime TV, Asempa FM, Nafi Hits FM. In Tiano, I can watch it. So this is Power Packed prayer program led by Reverend Bernardo Usu Ansa, and all this program here about our community. I know I should be for prayer support with me. I pray for inquiry 0244115618. Now, also, so what you be? Yeah, then you say the program now by way. African, Papa Bells, Mavis, Malaika, yeah, damn, you know, I say. K. Kwanza, me da say, who never ran into me, I'm mad.
5: That's a baby,
0: for the records.
5: What do you mean,
0: for the records,
5: very neat.
0: Yes, she couldn't enter. Yeah, me, I do my best. Yeah, this is Mike 2, baby. Hey, I'm not following me on Mike 2 Playhouse TikTok, Mike 2 Playhouse Facebook, Mike 2 Playhouse Instagram.

0: Non si abo adumu 106.3 FM sunina watu yewe ya kasi ya bo super weekend news. 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
0: 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When you go through, as I call it, Nessa, why is a king can't be for when you can't be a cow? Uchu mutai, who was a poop motum probabe cow. Now, assembly, my one for Tamu, I don't care about nature can come up. I'm an assembly, small one of them, as what you remember, of course, when Tia, and I'm to my seminary, and I buy an answer, and I'm for the Biakasa, I'm for one for Tamu Truma. One must say, ayako ayano ayesa se se se de from afono wo musi age potam wo boso re ya hadwene pa ha eno nam so ama assemblyman wo ba montin aba be kasa wo chirim se ha se de no masi kore de ye friend adam boachi yadom adam boachi yadom adam nana a ne ba ne boachi na yadom saka ne di hu achirim de koso
1: enti ti de de na ko ye na taxi driver o yusu Toyota Corolla or Jawa no see will be better train. If I never train on Roger say or Chris Kaisin so on for canemra. It na sister be on a womotia team to omotia team no. Now also say sign a better station by check coma to treat station. And I grab up on the call. Now yeah come and say na traffic light into not can be dinner him. Send us a car in the anybody anchor or coin. And he or the cobalt car not to. And our drivers are not able to grip, you know. Now, I'm going to change it to a reverse. And you know, when you say, a cop, we tie us in the bar reverse. Kind of, if required, so ever, we are, there might be no man or more team to almost solve your name. Do you have a baby club?
0: Our war, besides say, and then important one. I just said, any country, we said, and then the same time, we was, yeah, branch, you know. So, what was it up? I wonder, police, if was it. As I said, bro, man, for your margins, who were moved, to food, for no. Was a commander's idea. Now, that time, I'm going to cross, wow, mumu. Eh, my had uncle, so I did be able to be cast a threat. So, I was a serious man, so that's right. Everyone's home to my house, one woman, we are, you know. Not just a wooden in the muane, a day. Every muso, ah, just as we be on the crowd, the first watch once, and as we did. Why me imagine say come a kick me for the one corner de a kick me then a guguga e come do food for papa then I go back in the dream eh now so what you wow the police for ban assembly was there ka wa 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
1: 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Hey, we are 130 traffic lights as you come. So, Jabba no, and Yabiana, and any point in the Wanka, or Vegikanako. It's really the problem of Ghana, the Ghana government, or Shena, or Jaiko, as one, you say, boy, who by Nigeria, Jai, almost Anna. A man to say the other talk, almost so other talk, and now almost so. Yeah, Makwa must animal in Magana has that.
0: Any ayo kwetie yei ayo kade assembly member a wabesniase abatu wa empesu ya suwa sentimente mu adam buwachi ya domnate suwa dense metu ya nadu 106.3 yadi ni anuma sempa 94.7 insha 104.5 weye naked 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
2: 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In the man in the staff back, who back at him say, Oh, yeah, Mufi Silos, and was more be some of them, Mufi Silos, and see, Nemla. Ah, some mayor. Into me, I'm blind, so, Nentries are when I make a sign, you want some pecum. 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
0: Any equity, yeah, yeah, some remember, oh, I go go so electoral area. Kennedy Udru Asante. Adam 106.3, any animal sempa 94.7 inch, 104.5, Naked Castle, both spoken news. 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

0: And then what done what dear mama send you another jetum? 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Well, find him the pampas who say pine. Sadi abaya couldn't be a ba. No, the MPPA man, you couldn't fra duma qua dumu duma kohebosh assassin.
1: 2028, your cost through Bafo. I was here. Not Dr. Baumia be president. That means to be chairman of a ruling party. Yes, sir. Dear here, pa, Mr. Tumia, you be qua kopre. I'm a yen saka. I'm a omine DA. I'm a party masu a DA. And no, nimien, nimam. And a magia bomb said dance boy made him to mama part. My appeal to the Delhi Moshe Emra Yegina Musese or Hawa any abena ye disse. Namuni obi obetimia bushia penny pa abwaye nyinano a crying said your funo ba kumba. Edini nim de any opepa any a man who stas so abba party. Send me a beya ye big in a painting. I get pen pace one for near could win the power. Ain't he Mr. Party man shame, omon shame nim, nomon tua banu boom.
0: Eni ya yikoti yeye ya penyina wapresu wa beti teni edi ama MPP ama nyukuno ena atresu wa desa metu jano buwache chiromatini eja akum Aduma 06.3 FM ya nini anuma sempa 94.7 incha 104.5 naked kasi ya 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Sounds on a voice to see your friend Jessica. Jessica, so the hour the hour was my favorite part. Pa. Send me person me TA, I don't cast your boy, you could you pa. Sounds on a voice to your friend Nanako-san. Nanako-san, so the hour the abba was the Juma Ponzongo, I want the free Eba. Was the Eben police station, pa. Sounds on a voice to see your friend Kate, man of mine, from Pong, one of the hour the Eben, you was very my life. Midi free Juma Pong, Kufurudia, and I'm the Eba, and Nanako-san, would the Edika can Canada, Kofi Parliament, so the hour the abba was me Pemi Mangana, pa. 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
1: 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yourself nti apart from who are what do you do and you say your opposite sex for edin sa kan then ti as any wo ho ma akwa ni dia no one can abuse the special child only me kasa kura na the training now dey be fast no obi be attend go go go am say this is what this person is doing to me. So that's what we should do maybe in the special or maybe inclusive settings. We should normally give them the in-service training. We should be family only day in and day out. Say as a child, you know, and we train them in that aspect. So it's rather unfortunate to say Adia, but we train them years for that matter, means of education, and UNICEF, they come to our head with this sort of training for the peer and the teachers in the school, and we take them through all these activities. So it's rather unfortunate to say, we give them the first hand information about how they should live with their opposite sex. And now, Obia, Professor Odi Omubone, come to the first one, I'm a reporter, I'm a young teacher, and now, Omankasa, Omit, Omo.
0: Enti afutuo no na akono na enso a wo wie na wo sa kire mu se ha e ti se de wo ken wo bi otu ya eh wo ba bi ya mi fu can I touch well can I come come afa be wi assess abu anso wo de du dem se 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
1: but dey kinya ye because if you satisfy the normal to that in court eh, this and an inclusive stuff and say you unu ya on ti say wono that doesn't mean that person no onye nipa but we have to learn together as a student as a school, as an inclusive setup. And see, idea be a meaning mean them. Or no, I'm not beating me. Then a school is okay for the child to go through it. So we need to sensitize the school environment, parents, stakeholders. This is how it should be. The movement, normal child in court with a special child in the school environment. Now, they are all one. Yes, sir, there are no special child. Now, this piano. But with the facilities involved, that special child can cope with the system so that the child can come out holistically for the parents in the country as well.
0: You have a big case to make it on Pachum. Was he was a woman that I church and crana muddy them no? And if you know man cast one a full from craft for no monso, ever be sure the quam of a fasua, woman you animal muddy them no better.
1: So, inclusive, you know, we should have the special educators in the school. So that if a Quranic goes through the normal teacher watching, you know, then we have a resource room where that child, you know, the neighbor corner special child, you know, will take him or her through the activity, of a bread topic, and to be taken in a piecemeal so that the child can grasp the concept. Whereas the regular students are waiting me on your concept, you know, through the resource room, you know, the special teacher will take that special child to the same activity because there should be activity oriented, not say too much talking, but activities that will make the child very responsible in grasping the concept that topic are activity for the day. So special say in case schools in there, they need to have such resource teachers so that they can help the students learn disability.
0: And yeah, you could hear your penny power on a Castle Road Special School. What down on Frederick? I'm a decay in artist what is some L2 gallon. Way, aye. And you may know Sabremo, a Cassia boss, but we can use Yamuja in Ye Nicotry. And one Yugusua Yakinka Edema War. It is Facebook who are the Fabre Benya Daji, Abekinka Edia Mount. Sanso and a TikTok, Instagram, Ninina Daoba. You benya Daji na for Yakinka Edia Mount. Now, Equobia, you're from Yonko Co-Farmers Association. 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
0: 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Philip Obri ya buwadi awa. Dear boss, may have a live, may have a live, pa, na midi free Brooklyn, New York City, and one of the free air by NYCB, yeah, we are from for number behind Albert Coleman, and so the India was a great job. Sounds so, and a Charles Tumesi, so dear one, so dear, but was it what the free, eh? Charles Tumesi. Wow, what if Washington, DC, USA, in what they are now, where should they have one, so they have a friend at Tamatin. At Tamatin, so they need the Abba, and was a happy weekend. Pa, and come will be Bia, and can Aisha Ibrahim, and Chiak is here, Pa, and come from Mano. Aisha, oh, no way, Aisha, oh, send away, shine, no way. Now, where should they have one, so Eddie Abba, oh, at Tamatin, what they need, in Canada. At Tamatin, Krona was also the Amon from Brahma, Kuma, Kunit, kin kan fo fron so de enfan kan ho na wezi e freno alhasa mubrik ne dia wode aba wono de telephone number no de wode betu yo telephone number. I call you with you. Now, Stephen Chumasi and Crown, so then I can cut out Lawrence. In Pibi, and so they are one, so Eddie Abba was sent on, so Monaco, and one were the free air bar, and was a Lawrence in Kibi, enemy Dean, Dodona friend is a law. And Stephen, Osafonso, they are one, so Eddie Abba was a, Dodona friend Morris, Wusu, na Morris, Morris, the other one. Was me tell me the free coco, and I'm the buy no sincha, and come Mary and Pedu, I want no, a war, ye. I don't know about it will be the pass I have. Now, Stephen Odi and Edika can kind of that David. Such mention so they are the was a happy weekend pa and come will be the other and can kind of Mrs. Harriet Alexander Techi and Chaka say pa and call and for man Mubarak. Ya kubu. And so they are the other or see kumi. Hey, ya kubu. Minizuaji so. Nam. Nah, Evelyn. Ya so they are one so Edia Ben. You was a president Mahama. Want to ask who mine pa. And I said, you know, my secret. You could you the B. Get us away now. What you mean, Sam?
2: O person who don't hold platform area that what we are send a CBR, the Biara, maybe the Biana for who radio no transfer, do a thing. 106.3. We betting same papa show, do a thing. 106.3. Yeah.
3: 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You don't know Stone Boy talking is here with a seman, Abdum Kasia boy, Namudia, Nayet, ye, boy.
4: Me to the Biana, we are sending some Dawson. 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
5: Benin, Kotomi, Abdum FM, so you are far.
6: Abdum. 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
5: Yeah, I don't know.

0: 106.3 FM sunye ebro pensa je suma mesa twom ezme ko okiko obata ko braman de agye no yoyo gogogo na na ebo keke kad ne tap kanmu etutu aduhwa ma edugu ne ho eno ne eba bebo akire dia ma otse de 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
1: in our bilateral meeting, we raised the matter of a growing number of Ghanaian youth who are being lured to fight in the Russia-Ukraine conflict. And we are seeing an increase in casualties. About 62 Ghanaians have lost their lives and 15 of them are missing. So I did raise the matter and happy with the response from Foreign Minister Lavrov, who has pledged that we can work together to stop these illegal recruitments happening on the blind side of our two governments so that we can protect the lives of young people who are being lured on the front lines. So I want to assure Ghanaians back home that that matter, which is of concern to Ghanaians, how we work together to make sure our young people are protected and are safe. I have raised the matter and I have received very encouraging response from Foreign Minister Lavrov. And we will continue to work together to stop those illegal recruitment channels so that we can protect the lives of our nationals.
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3: 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By the time I realize not tip a container car no.
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5: Me your matter this is the Ginananumudi. 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You be our Tetan or Sua, or Etan or soon me Bama Power, so all kind of Quen, or Mr. Galam saying some dear, many whom.
0: What Darumo, what whom for you now, H. Goodie?
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6: enje ye sem na de wo mse na na match mi kon operation ah enye awe over the site of pay
7: but there should be collaboration ASP who na who jina ya name wo honum there should be collaboration
6: collaboration but they take the law into their hands do whatever they wish because they believe that they are ruining the town who just don't go through we are raising the first one. We will take that waste in store where they said the keep on it if you want to know that you are not staying at the keep on why do you send the good there in the first place secondly the police are escorted the king they send the keep on it because you think that we are overgrown in this town. No, it wasn't so. And they went to AKFM and exaggerate certain things. Until this side, they expose you. I don't know anything about whether we are involved in the guarantee or not. That is not a corruption. Tell the truth. and not going to escalate the situation. He wasn't intelligent. He haven't brought any stones here that I told him that we don't have a space here, which is lie.
5: Yeah, Musa police commander Kisi say, me and my mama tono say, and no ma, yeah, we are MC, actually. Edi ama kamande kisi ababe buta no so omo yidi ama nkrane de kwa mane be jigu wa na
6: buta na MP be MP chi no mama we MC the man in crop akwa chi no mama and I will explain that to you to understand
5: da bi me patcho no ma ye wa omo ahene me say no ma na ye ye baba to so na omo sesa no omo sesa de ko galante no mama
6: ye MP na chi ba yo chi to bi mama me chi hu yi
5: chi me mu yi
6: MP ma
0: Yeah, man, Tanos, police commander ASP Edmond, JKC, and one year by name, senior one potem, we cry the Ankobia hand. One year Ankobia, I know what Tanos and Anmata Kunyana Wokofo, Amwakwata, Womaka Bajri Mono, Adanias Susmab, we say what? I say Adam Eve, and Yakubo besides Adam, and Makwalata. Why was I about the Jana Yamese may be saying now? Maybe so, I say, what about the Jana Shatani? Obano say Adam, not then what about the Jans, eh, Miss Obano, Obano, Miss Awono, and Binacosono. Indeed, Ode, you're facing. Abba never seen you on Potemoso, Ekasai. I abba never seen you on Potemoso, Ekasaya. One also age room, Musa, and Nomasi Connade, and Yadian and Nijan will cry. Was in the Penny because of one homo than one homo or one homo than pa.
6: Blue water gun, you were Mathma. 41 personnel are doing medical training. Occasionally, on a daily basis, they do medical rounds. I'm on medical check. Echo. Share baby and so no. I'm not free. Share baby. Among phobia, nipa bomb phobia. A run so no. And as a run forest, SNO. They give us report. They give police report, and then we go. Ni akopa momo. And as a year before. Normally, we do no. They already have the information. They are gone. It's pick as near so finesse and your manner. Yeah, you know. Yes, sir. So I have to be sitting in at the back police station. What I say? So, they can't buy, you know. Sanko for a year. Now, then, they are woke up tax force. I say, ma, I referred you to.
8: Today's patients had no signs of life, but Ubiaba with those vitals, at least you give the very best possible chance of survival and you do what we call a cardiopulmonary resuscitation. Then yeah, I'm picking any pulse for us to continue with further care.
0: Enti doctor ta amu akon en artist wo de sem etu janon. Na watu musem eni enyumere nusi abirum kasi ebo enu ani ugusu ayende e mawono. De adru suwa ye song of the wiki. Song of the wiki sima katro se se die. 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Me artist African you be African you be was he the sweet hey adia de any do he rasta my opa de mi hu bi da enum ni de the pop pop pop

0: mingle himself with, what do you call it, those coming from Africa. So I can see that some of them, whenever they see people that coming from Africa, they are afraid of them because they see us as bad people. Even though we have bad people among us, but it's not everybody that is. Or they are trying to stereotype people that coming from, what do you call it, Africa. So we have those difficulties. So I think as a journalist that you are, you should have maybe try to advise, what do you call it, those parents that are living here, that even though their children were born here, they should let them know where they are coming from, so that we can come together and then build things together. That's what I can say.
1: In fact, you are a community youth leader indeed. You have spoken well. Exactly what I want to hear is what you said about some parents don't want their kids even to know anything about Africa.
0: Yeah.
1: If you don't want to eat Africa food, if you don't want to know anything about Africa. Thank you. Your name again?
0: My name is Saibu Issa, and I'm from Togo, precisely in Tinjasi. It's a border town between Ghana and Togo. Maybe you have heard the name before. Tinjasi is not far from Kwasa, Oti region. And because of that, we share core values between Ghana and Togo. And as you can see, you may be surprised that, like, I can speak very well English, because I inherited these values or these advantages from my neighboring, what do you call it, citizen from Ghana. So,
1: if I'm a contagion, if you're Ghana, I'm a babestra moha. I'm a babapak, you see there. It's also can be betray me. Now, did you say?
2: Your friend, Alhassan.
1: Alhassan. Also, so no, but maybe do you, but who said different Muslim communities in Nina Abeka Hobi? Now, also no, or your Kotokuria, and also so free by before from.
2: Pacho, I said, yeah, Medican guy and a frame alas. Now, I'm here to go, many. I'm a free term at the pen. Now, Marciana, I'm engineer, yeah, Bibia, and you know, and I'm a Dura Hanson. Mina, yes, I did me see the gum of fun, and I know, say, men, I'm here or mohine. The whole Germany, no, mina, me da o mano, I said the gum of fun.
1: And the SM Park of Yamau. SM Park of Yamau, me know, he knew a Casadia. Many a Germany, Dagum by Hene, and Asia, SSO, great party, I am a parky, so a way. Now, Bembusano, on a so. Community no or dano no who almost say or must tell me to say papa
2: I had ye boko said ye medican kayano. The gum of four ya boa boy and no yina Iowa Germany ha. Yampanim for ne special Mohammed or ye mi bra prakon. 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
1: 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What is our same way, then I can.
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5: 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My tree is not good. 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
1: 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They are also part of Ghana committee. Let us say.
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1: Hamburg. 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
0: Ye fre company, ye organization. Actually, ye ye non-profit organization. 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Ye boa all African nations. Ye fre, ye office has a IMIC, IMIC, Echrese Intercultural Migrant Integration Center. Ye a non-profit organization. 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
0: 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That was 2008.
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0: 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Na isa ya juma pa mi ye ntino me running every 4th year biara me running for 3 years for this very position.
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0: 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Eye Hamburg Integration Council the Senate. 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the fa yaresa BMU what the fa culture what the fa education what the fa social ti se niema bebre na afesu kasa no kasa nso enti yehun se niema bebre wo hono ma wo se yetimi ma aban no ehun na ohun yen 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
1: opportunities there mi se bebre ewo Germany ni ami no na mti Ghana abuchi komo so ye bo ho deru ni eye GIZ German company Ghana. So many components and you know, they have our education and San Juma. A bit more crowd more risk and I say oh free or quite you more has or when an instructor time on Timintra or best a voluntary returnee and no or no minister will be our officer or meeting I may apply be once or coffee or when you be a come or question a juma now for mama or startup now they are both brow Ghana. 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
1: They all Bambek, no?
0: Bambek.
1: Oh, you're very good, say.
0: Oh, we don't know who I'm part. Oh, you're talking me or Bambek. Oh,
1: if you're Kedi.
0: So you're nice, what cool school? Na, just say Nipana or the Nukoi, you know. Evo, appointment. We see Babri Nukoi, no, only appointment, ah. Let me see, Evo, na, kao, uti, you say, Brian, you have see, baby. Also, my media better than the crime, you know, or book. The book the whole no more.
1: But yeah, for the appointment,
0: train you make 8 no more. Watch your say, beer. So much my chair, 3 to 4. The whole beer and book, it is all power bit my chain, dear. Would you be trained, Diana, or China? No amount card, frame me. Will you want to go a call about no book? A book 1 week ahead, 2 weeks ahead, bad brain. No,
1: yeah,
0: it's a you have PN the whole no more at that form of which memo
1: and a credit.
0: A BB mine, Ghana mine, send you my wing. You know, you do know about fear of you know, and you do know, cream up a memo make a set Ghana over having a jail or come papa so. So, bad brain up a so be ya, be drew her sister. Madam Gellish, Ebeche, Munina, quite a bit of my first one. If you are present, Bobo Brow, the Munina, some se bet.
1: And send you a juma, Yaka, who are singing. Say, Usha, Titino, and not about 10 beer per se, ni Babeco school, or Beco University, nor be a lawyer, or be a doctor. Na ye ba Chrome Hanson. 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And she say, she people ye crying here. Am I any Hamburg guy from Han Viet Kama? 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
0: 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She say, yes, I for then I said, yeah, Mrs. Gellish ekaye na esanwojuma ehun hia. 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So uni app ni bia, download bi. Na shise bibia kama, udu address bibia shimwa. Afei, but you must send this car to Africa anytime you want. It is a routine me now. 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She say, so all send this car. I be do promo position. You know, we do promo call on now. The Asempa FM Asheho. Asempa FM now the Asheho no more. And no one know. 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I'm so yasine. 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I could share any animal. 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

0: So it be 8 years, he say. 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Or they be home.
1: Oh, yes. I'm bet much actually a website. That is www.emiccenter.com.
0: Or Kase VVV, on say German for no. www.emic.com.
1: Yes.
0: www.emic.com. 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
1: of course and even cross as a company in a flower or be my top up and I feel so ube sunya kasa ni su ye because I know when to me in sunya kasa na won't me nye a juma papa okroma debi
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0: It's that means Uchi me now we share me no mamia so we can no. Aha, aye. Adum TV and Asepa FM. Wo o my gun ni mwa. Sia German Kasano. 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Na A1 not ye. I think say no. Kabichi book a club. A1 wo form pa. Ewa German embassy. Bia ewa we are safe na. Jo. 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And Sano Juma Bia, we're a piano. So I cooked the home school, no Christian, near certificate. Bibre, ye trusting pan, they say. Okay, be say, yeah, no, omunim diano of them. There be Ghana, omunim diano also, na certificate near no muni. Because most of them, no. I said, the TN English name called NMAS in Kunjesu, and a dropout. 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You see, your schools need to be at the STEM and MVVTI near Inaba or better certificate. No, no, acquire German language in account. It's a manner more 14 years. Ah, mobile cop 20 years near you. I couldn't do a moment, but my start years to your German language. And lose only 20 years. Now I cook off for a bit when you're B2 look like I'm to all bar and yet day now. You're cook off when you're trim. And who could a sika set saying Ubrek Rumohanoma and Krata 70? Yes, real BBR. Say, Ghana, Bakupe. Give me an muscle a home bit my boamo. Bobby Remoa, and also so a more mode bois ever ho. Yes, so then you know beca say Ebekan office I can say a bay 100% no credit ye beckan. No mum or banquas so dear now be who and pay you for ya on bebois. Attaje ya tidene and ya can emic HSA. So do all Ghana, said Mikaino. 14 to 20 years now, who's who say, now who's your German Casane Cahu, now who's your son, Jumano Sukahu. It is a Odo who bought Emic, Nase, almost a share Jumano or Hana say, a Jumano to me my contract near ya, and one say, Odo Carter Cahu, no call German embassy, and one say no appointment, no call Akodo, working visa, Ura Hawaii, a boga. 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
2: So that we come on city, you know, most of focus on Mankwa, Bene, Emia Ba, Mrs. Gellish, and, Extreme Combo. 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
3: oh woman I mean krata means the sick woman, me I'm a krata a year juma, a walk green. Me I'm a krata, I'm a year juma, a walk green. I'm a sick one. Some number be a crumpoir, means who say beer, ye bet yen be and I say, be yen be cause no me crata, me di, tna, me di, me, me crata, me di, cook, cream, and now mamma sabana and any coupon argument.
2: Right. Mr. Busa will say, I said to say, I miss our uncle's a brabo to say, I brutally, moon now, moon say Ghana, mostly Ghana, the Mujan nearby, mobile, so I also to say.
3: Cecilia, if you ask me, baby, sister. You say, baby, a cosso. They say, beer, Ghana, Kwana, Eddie. You say, a brutally way. Be a cosso, be a. Do we compare your chrome here? How will we better? Since do no credit, I mean, a oh, Daddy, yes, I'm a bob drama of Usia. You say, no, I think I can be a miss one, goose one, be a cracker. Now, I am between me and the pentance. So, you say, yeah, I was upon a member more, a scat always, but e obi office bi a ohu di kakara ko mo mu oga na wa na emu bi kakara kra ma wo
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3: 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No.
2: So I said we take you 50 euro now. How many days?
3: And I'm saying, yeah, we go on a year, Juma. First, any time, guys, we go on a year, we can crack. And I'm going to be on a year, be on a buffer. And to be here, we come on 17 and 100. No, we do find my idea, we do the case account now, near monotone, as I have a janitor.
2: That's it. The Pacola born home or dear.
3: Or just say, or yeah, when I was born home or dear, and I be a commando, hand me even a team money to a crack.
2: And see, the Padudo said, what's my mom be a who's a page over.
3: But, if I say beer, may no more cassa, now just say beer, yes, you brand, as you see, the same, but you know, and yeah, you. And because we were members, say no, me first cack, I'm a single papa, said Naya, where you, ma'am, this cack on. What
2: do you call my mono? And you beer, who say, ejuma ne koso abra omo me busa oske bio ana wasa we busa bio
3: oh mo musa me de bia me ana de pa na na se mi no mu di kono me hwo mo omo ti mu nka me hwo mo kakasa mu a
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2: 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I would name.
3: Oh, me party do the bribe ya. What bow? Any animal ma? Any animal ma? What bow? Me who ni pack? Me pack as any babeng oche.
2: Aye, all side.
3: I want me a bidi many a mu. What bow mu? If any asetna, I will produce.
2: Ghana for ya na obi kone ni obi udi juma bisi afina ye kano ensemba ni ya na otatifa no apart from doka ye
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2: I'm not going to be able to get a
3: direct. Mr. Ogan, you're not going to be able to get a phone call. You're going to be able to get a phone call. You're going to be able to get a phone call. You're going to be able to get a phone call. The same thing in India is a phone.
2: It's you, you can say, you're going to be able to get a phone call. You don't know more about the cost.
3: Se
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0: this is a modern Ghana concerning in edura.
3: And it's out of our full shop of what they are. And I'm going to say, full shop of what they are. Maybe in Koho. Only the Aqua, Obeki Ghana in some sense.
0: Right. Yes, I'm right. It makes sure to be you. Yes, I'm going to say, one Casano, Ubaya, Ube who said, Jumedia, Mammy Eddie, now Abuwa, there were bonus over who they will say, send us a Kachenko for.
3: Oh, me can't say Ghana for one no more. I'm sorry, said Ubiwa. We didn't know.
0: We will come. We will be to us here. We will be to us here. The first time that we have been
3: here, we have been here. Pese bu se abra bon si tiwa bu tiwa ube ti ti ti baba beti so wa jakadi bu owa eni emen ton se me ton na maba yes ana ebe hawa anu kasa nkoli se na keno ayede bia ekoso bia ekoso bia ekoso
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0: Isi de unkwa na ubu su jawa ha. So it makes us that she said, "Unam na bo mu hu deupa." You make us a bill.
3: You bye bye.
0: Right. Did you manage say? 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Jema mamu omu bua ahoho titu eje Africa for eni. Because a titu Ghana forces pa Oba and the Okami see dia no who's a need no a cry bea over church or no or se can occur any chain answer. And for be see o can occur and be who baby and one so a bit number. And what be bring a war and as opportunities be bring a war, Jema Memoha. So many opportunities. Ye ya be hobby. My be hobby. Nemo if you quite ni mwa opportunity be any hobby. A ye mambo frano. From 20, 25, 30, 32. And chances no, Honina, so we German Casano. In Europe, Crano, Krobibri, France, Holland, Norway, near Ina, and also Mocasana, Udru Kromo Honoma, or Mobisano, and yet the Ossian Casa said, I'll be to know a Dinko Moa Bonte, because Utima Catri and cry, I'm gonna El Kromo. Integration now you can't affairs and I saw to be shake. It's in our say Nigeria for my bagan in Omo Kachi Sisia and as Omo Kasanti and as Omo Kan Kai Omo Kan Fantia U Sien Yi say or Pukumu at
4: you a chief for the area for you don't be see her Nyamiya Yabisashia Abuchi Komo Nyami should be as with ye. Maybe that and maybe the beer a bonus sianifa ye dear Hong Kong or a separate 4.7 so come up a cramo.

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1: I do myself.
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1: 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I do myself.
2: Ma ka ni gira.
1: 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Udi ni baby o ka se fi.
2: Doctor nyanya na asaba bi mu.
1: Doctor nyanya di ya udewu.
2: Udi se me ni enchi. After that me wo. Kaswa Iron City.
1: That was
2: 2007.
1: Wow.
2: Na me tino of Antenne software, service of God software, Iron City. Number one, a number.
1: Okay.
2: Unfortunately, we believe you in the contact. And the OD for the first, kind of the album was the first.
1: OD4, right?
2: OD4, yeah.
1: OD4, to no number, kuna mintie.
2: Meton na yi no ni kura ni CD and after you had the banner ni poster FM ni master bi kechi o wa si bi ni lady bi so we tie ya dey friend ma mi si
1: wow
2: ni tie bra na ka dey bra na nka e chere me driving iti o ni poster net from your kechi ana you dey advert e man and after campaign e bi for ba the first week in your mum.
1: And you no kai make a cry, my dream woman kai.
2: Before me no better now, Mr. Olai.
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2: And those time na, you know, na mo ye ka mo ka odase. 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
1: Okay.
2: On the phone ye komo. Iti ye use or no kofun boot. 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It is a bomb that I'm to cheat as it in the year, the man, and the scar, my crap, and the stanzo, and the children, in fact, were feeling an infant crazy.
1: I mean, for now, it's
2: not my crap, man. I said, the conversation will be a few, Kumasiaba, the water, and the cogan.
1: Now then, girl, no one, eh?
2: Yeah, look, you're doing my year, and you're not your papa, oh, few Kumasi to a free. Manzu Kenya wa baku ma sisi wote ni papa fi.
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1: Phone of crowns who knew a papa be upon a fry, I said, we'll do a
2: men or me choir. A chat is great, chat is sad. I did the choir, saw the choir for two to the song, got to the cry of what you did.
1: And I said, you wouldn't mean your dear friend is a old Fiana Winifi.
2: The Babru.
1: That's a dog. That means Ravi. Wow. Amen. Hello? Hello? Hello.
3: Yeah, hello.
1: Me ma akwa baba odo ahomaso.
3: Me ma odo nso.
1: Me ba cha odi ni bebi akwa se free.
3: Your friend is somewhere called Deborah. Do you want to send me a business of food?
1: I don't my friend. Ash. Akati. Ash. Hello.
0: Yeah, Beradi all rounder.
1: Ah, Bahamani, Bahobium, Bahobium.
0: Beradi all rounder.
1: Tuasiye, Tuasiye.
0: Beradi all rounder.
1: Why you nini na? Do my fam.
0: Why 2K jump?
1: Do my fam.
0: Why 2K jump?
1: Hey, I'm not saying on the second.
0: Bera, my baby,
1: my baby. Yeah, see.
0: I'm so proud of you, my baby.
1: What's that?
0: Ma kota mpabu wapati.
1: Kuchila.
0: Kombati na nada dadia bo ni mwona dadia bo chileno.
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0: Jeffrey, tell me what you
1: are doing. Yes, dear.
0: Me wa akim kotoku abodom bring now this is enso me ba me ba me ba
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0: Program bi anwa obiri yamu a oba enso we aso obeba.
1: Obo. Ube wu obiri oba.
0: Obiri ka man night program enso aso obeba me be. 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
1: O wa da tono. 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Yes.
0: Fellow keke.
1: Let's me fellow style BAB. Wow, hello. All right, Uti Adum 106.3 FM. Odo ahuma sune edebroye kaiwo se Y2K jam no. Na me Adum Air Basso Life ewa La Palm Royal Beach. 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
1: Y2K.
0: And all the jam na shawa mami.
1: Oh.
0: Ibi aye fine.
1: Ibi aye boko.
0: And you mubene fa wupa then times.
1: Terrible
0: nchaka. And you mubene.
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0: Pupu.
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1: Yeah.
0: King David ni Samini. 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
0: That time's not boss, you see, I did jump over here. You better wash your roof.
1: Hey, sir. You're
0: But when I get the end, you
1: know,
0: 2010, okay. And then I watch you, Papa. That I'm not in our way, a virgin.
1: Oh, that's
0: it.
1: Mama,
0: all right, with us, it's our friend, I'm Israel. All right, hello.
2: Hey, Bella.
0: Yes, dear.
1: Ejuma bako a sepa ene ya pa bitwina.
0: Tale bitwina ejuma ne de susuka ona. 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
1: Ya ya mi ya. 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
0: Bitwina na wo ye bitwina wo hu.
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0: Ene o toka.
1: Ah, let me give you my baby five.
0: Never and so di obi gela na.
1: By you, Gagan, as any phone, not the phone, not the media. And I press this over you on Cobana, which you go by if you.
0: Mm-hmm. And it's why we have woke like a crown.
1: Ah, that friend, you get the same media, mommy, as a second idiot.
0: Yay.
1: If I did drink him and give me this cake, the mommy, I'm going to my same media, my second.
0: What was it between the Juman and Casawane? I didn't care. I said, well, no. Uko fie ho age on papa ne ne maame ne mu epne because we are not damfo as no munum se wo hihye adwuma
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1: oh me ya be se ya ko ba pe
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1: Oh, darling.
0: All right, Medassi, Namish Rao. Hello?
2: Hello, good evening.
0: Good evening, my mother, come about down, my soul.
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0: Now, guys, I'm free here.
2: I got so free achievement. I'm saying long, come from where was some partner.
0: Oh, Charlie, now say why you get your mobile?
2: Ah, when it's here.
0: Now for the event now, deba what are you dance style?
2: Ah, my one only. Ah, you Jordan 23, big one.
0: Jordan 23, who bought what was there? Any baggy jeans in on me, boy?
2: Charlie, you easy.
0: And I'm with the chain, the big, extra pocket, I could pay it today.
2: Chale
0: wa yini na mpapo abe na woshaba mpapo abe.
2: Eh, wa wuni come back ya.
0: Aye, esu.
2: Yeah, that be bani mo cheni ni mo ni ekripa.
0: Nyumba na na your favorite that time.
2: Eh, me dey na me pada da kid because many years ago kraza tam na mo. Wan say 48 mo na mo.
0: Eh, jina ya nyumba.
2: Eh. 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
0: Nay, I'm the one. Okay, can be a dear. Nay, oh, one.
2: Mr. Gay, you would like a crab if you feel any young summon of Colonel before I dare and a man just must for me to get through.
0: Oh, move you
2: by force.
0: It's all one of my motets.
2: Hey, let me see. You better be a bit of a
0: wow. Wow. Bibia very fine. Bibia very fine. All right, me that is so free, you be mena. Hello?
3: Hello?
0: Yeah, me ma, I'm going to go home, so.
3: I'm going to go home, so.
0: Adum FM!
3: What did you say?
0: Jimmy, it's a Y2K jam, oh, Y2K jam.
3: Y2K jam.
0: Let them out, baby, I want to meet you, sweet.
3: Me do what, so?
0: Umma!
3: Me, you know?
0: Hey! Umma, bibi, be a wo.
3: Matikasa.
0: That's the idea. And you men are your favorite.
3: And you men, Telebunchaka, Kunamidia, or fine.
0: Telebunchaka, you media famu.
3: Oh, yeah. Telebunchaka. And then, Akwa, we confort quite day.
0: Oh, confort quite day, you men.
3: I want you to me, no, Munjo, me, it's a command, then, see, I'm in Tunjum.
0: And see, I do, I am, Yuri, I am, Mempuna. I'm in Quindepa. When I'm in one, no, when I'm in Jano.
3: Adoy.
0: Pinemia? Oh, to the year for no. No, to the Panafo.
3: Yeah.
0: One more reason, Tia. On die, Adoy, ayen a year, no. But on the Adoy, Pierconi Pemunsoa, I don't dress ye. Kwade oye champion.
3: Yeah. 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
3: 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Yeah.
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4: Mia Miguel you.
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0: 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Why is it circle? We BM.
5: Yeah, BM.
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5: Y2K jam.
0: No, Ofake, say that they won't took out.
5: Oh, and then they say, "Bow, Miss Inya,
0: you better." Edia, dia, Edia, diempo.
5: You better, you better.
0: Ofake, now Y2K, there's new men and I a foul pa.
5: Hey. Kebe mi oba.
0: Oh, tell us a quiet day we knew.

0: African
1: be to mama and switch it. 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
0: Me fetch you, ma.
1: All right, Medassi. Hello?
2: Bella, Bella.
1: Yes, darling.
2: Bella the all-rounder.
1: Some of you.
2: Bella the all-rounder.
1: I can last one.
2: Bella the all-rounder.
1: I tell you, I'm home when you know. I am in the progress already, dear. I know my fam. Jimmy's a Y2K jam. I know my fam.
2: Y2K jam.
1: Yeah, Kekaya, see my say, ho.
2: Oh, it's a word here. No, no, I don't know.
1: Uh-huh.
2: You're part of Adom Abusiaku.
1: Of course.
2: Me, dear Gassani, peace man.
1: Peace man.
2: I should say.
1: Asum Jebema.
2: Adom FM, dear. Oh, I'm not here. Program here. Quay or Lapam, where you are. All white party.
1: Oh, bye.
2: Oh, that's a good
1: Kayas.
2: Now, me say you could say you need to attend your career keep here. No, you see you.
1: Wow.
2: Now, Obana Kuko, you have to rename mommy, family mommy, and again, not easy, easy.
1: Rename mommy, family mommy.
2: Babella, I'm going to tell us if I'm.
1: Ah, this is a
2: wow.
1: We are called a bunny. Bye bye, me, that is all for you. Hello?
3: Hello, Bella.
1: Yes, dear.
3: Kobi, Matan Babio.
1: Eh, Kobi, will be yeah, Kobi.
3: Oh, after program, we, I was there. Motor organize Y2K Christmas. I was Christmas near Chen Kwanaji. Now, Christmas, I'm going to go with you.
1: Eh, how many would you rent? I said, I'm going to go.
3: Ah, Y2K.
1: They said, Christmas, you know, two year, who difference, you know?
3: Eh, to take you to about who? They said, Chen Kwanaji Christmas, you know.
1: Na
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3: Y2K.
1: Masa e hwa mama wati. 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
3: Oh. Bravo. 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To the cock blood. Kill the cock. 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
1: Allah.
3: That time of bravo de no size.
1: Fama mi na mi se oma me be 2 3 lines bi.
3: Oh, the same refi lines ni kakra.
1: Budim, na me anu ma 2nd October program ni nti bo modern ecosia lines ne sabra bi.
3: Yeah, that's all.
1: Na ne na si ya unya ge obi data na na wo se wo die na na papa e sofo.
3: Time no, that time na DJ sem na na yo. Na young boys are you dey chi.
1: Mo na na mu DJ wo kromu no.
3: That's it.
1: Na wo kromu enso.
3: Problem of Bosomati.
1: And I would in it is
3: a boa kese.
1: What in idiom?
3: A boa kese.
1: A boa kese.
3: Yes.
1: And then I guess you bought you also.
3: Hey, that's a
1: reference. Yee, UDB. Hey, no woman in your tough room.
3: Ha ha ha ha.
1: Wow. Medasi. Ya beshi ya wati?
3: Y2K, life.
1: Wafadi ya den?
3: Baggy jeans.
1: Baggy no, any den?
3: Tea bread, ni food di top.
1: Tea bread, no.
3: Any food di top.
1: Medasi waho. 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

0: me aye Miss Bell and Eddie Bravo. 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And that time, the power game means you sit down and we're trying to say, getting kitty be near the notch. I was so many. And then I just was dead. I was so ne papa, papa, papa. I say, I had a dead day. I had a dead day. And time, time, Bessel, with this song, you know, producer, I'm in two colors with this song. Now, if you have your last one and two. Hello? Hey, 0302, many are you to do? 0302216561. 0302216561. And now 0302216561. Hello? And I remember, I know why here. Why to get this moon car home? Hello?
1: The other round.
0: Yes, Sabo Dinibium.
1: Bella the other round.
0: Sabo Bium.
1: The Siamid Bella, the all the sexy Randa.
0: Menace, what's that? What's that? What's that? We didn't even be out of the sea. What's that? What's that? What's
1: that? What's Why 2K for no move right now? We are ready for Vibrant City Carnival was who was 4th Street too.
0: Hey, Carnival was 4th Street.
1: When that is.
0: When could be a winner guy?
1: Yeah, I tell you. yeah, that's fair. I got to say, now you need to carry every gate.
0: Yeah, straight from common out the bay.
1: Oh, yeah, who are now you're chua? Hey, one patch, everyone's away with baggages here because they are raw. Over patch, because
0: some baggages in what to do. Baggages in what to do soon, I would toy on the boarding.
1: I tell you. Then there's no one when you come back, no one when you are trainers, be an hour packing to my good go socks no more.
0: Then why you do?
1: Ella.
0: Who are Chrome?
1: And I got Yano, Unti, Bravo, Yeah. Now, that time, the number one girl, your friend is Zura.
0: Zura.
1: Me, papa, police inspector. Now, if you see, say, and you're here, it's someone again who has saved you at this time, you see, Chileata,
0: what about this year?
1: Every time I met you, I don't know if my car, bro. My car is Zurera.
0: Zurera, what he says, say? Zurera, what he says, say?
1: Oh, long story. Then this night was about 20 years, ain't he? And then we were 46 to 47 years.
0: Oh, okay.
1: Zurera, the past story.
0: Wow, what's him that say? Then from the caller back on Kahuna, then call me King Davis. Hello? 0302216562. Friend Mr. Sia Cristiano Wallace. So say good evening, my dear sister. Me patch on when you TikTok one anna. 0302216561. And 0302216566. Hello.
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0: When dey dey work for madam won ba na.
2: Dey jira won.
0: O ba.
2: Dey jira won.
0: Ma take as awu din baby okase fi.
2: From Debra and Fred because I feel like it.
0: All right, Debra yen nkomo. Y2K days no nyum be na o pepa.
2: Oh. I think a bluff that guy we comfort card, but actually, all money, all my engine money, and Fanta pay more.
0: Daniel May.
2: That guy with comfort card,
0: no card, no, but no may, and you be out. If you any pay me life, I say, though.
2: Ene okofo kwa dendum bia.
0: Ani ni na ope. 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
2: Ni moto me taka
0: mani. Oh, asem ne mabo. Wow.
2: Ndumi ya fantastic.
0: All right. And then times then how the year ye. Uni ni awa bi.
2: Oh, yeah, ye bi.
0: Uni ya bi uni ya ne se udi.
2: Ye bi pa na kama na ye wo suhum akrabu ma. That day no ye obaye suhum no na papa we are fair no or to the pinjum we are fair oak we will maybe.
0: Ude din come on a call ye beka.
2: Yeah. No abba home man but papa is a comfort adens at the suhum. Na yes me ja we is soon call we near said there's a branch we a branch near call.
0: Mo
2: ba kwa kwa in fact nyagebi ma me mi nyagebi na madam for be say nka yenyina yen koyo na mi so de ye na mi jama no ye no so so pe mi na ne papa ye so je mi ama o ka tena mi so papa ne ama ande fa o
0: then you dance na se de mutu chi ga yi to or caught with Johnny. All right. May I find me a last original so? Kati. Hello? Yeah, hello? But I have a not. Hello?
3: Good evening.
0: Good evening. 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
3: We are do.
0: Let us say. Dami Shirao. Amen. Amen. 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Amen. Let us say. Young quiet. If you not here, King David. Say you move away. I said the bar kromuha. If you not here.
3: Meba.
0: Why?
3: That the bango the killer the bloomer the Benatos.
0: The bango the killer the Benatos. All right,
3: Medasi.
0: Medasi.
3: Yo, that's Nanika.
0: Amen.

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Ay ye di cheni ranankasa. 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I have be. 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Hello? I have a note, no, hello? Alright, 0202216561. And 0302216562. When you be the NNMA, because, and I'm here on Wednesday, you be Samba. Wednesday, dear. Hello? Hello? Hello? Alright, here in the calls, no. Emre Nakeswa. Wednesday, I'm here on my, you be sure? Then times, Y2K days, no. Teenage pregnancy, echo, super. I have not, no. 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rounder. Tell my phone in our chair, lady. Say, with him, the evening may or any control we are seeing in our chromony. I do Wednesdays, Saturdays, and Friday. A droby and cut them. The sign to do down to a doma. Many free for because Nama Pebri Wachira, Bama. Koda ye, Ochina, and your hobby, and a quasari, and Koda Yamiasi. Tamina Okesia. Bye bye.